playing Iowa City's classic rock here on 100.7 The Fox. Chad Todd, so what's up? How you guys doing tonight? Checking in Rock Thanks here on a Monday evening. Back from the weekend. Hopefully enjoyed it. And oh, look at that. We're halfway through the month of June today, too, man. Busy show on tap tonight. Let's keep the tunes rocking right now. Green Day.

0: Answer and I was 100.7 The Fox. Chad Tyson, thanks for hanging out tonight. Steve, my band rocking things. Busy weekend. Of course, the Stanley Cup final wrapped up last night. Hurricanes with their second cup win. Jordan Staal at the Conn Smythe Trophy. Well deserved there. That was a great series. NBA final was great, too. That wrapped up on Saturday. Knicks got the win, first championship for them in 53 years. And, of course, last night, big UFC fights on the White House lawn for the American 250 celebration. Jam-packed weekend of sports on the way. We got more tunes lined up tonight. Temple the Dog on tap. And I'm in till midnight. If you guys have anything, at Chad Tyson is where you find me on the socials. Talk back, Mike. Up with us as well on iHeartRadio.
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100.7 The Fox, Eastern Iowa's home of classic rock. Chad Todd Center, the 250K USA cash giveaway continues this week. Tomorrow, another four chances lined up for you to win $2,500 with that. Yeah, basically, looking up 10 grand a day, $2,500 at a time. Your next shot at that goes down 8 a.m. tomorrow with the morning show. So keep an eye out for that keyword. Might get hooked up.

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1: Chad Tyson, thanks for hanging out tonight. So Rush's 50-something tour officially off and running. They wrapped up their four-night stand at the Forum in Los Angeles on Saturday over the weekend. A couple more additions to the set list that weren't there. The previous three shows last week. And I mean, the set list looked incredible all three nights. I've got them all over on my socials, at Chad Tyson on TikTok and Instagram. And hit YouTube, too, because there are a lot of videos. They're almost the full show. Somebody stitched a bunch of them together. Like, they just went through and grabbed other people's videos and did, like, a full performance video from Tuesday night and Thursday night last week. I think it was Tapehead 2. I actually filmed the whole show and posted that on YouTube as well. I'm not sure if any of that stuff was up, but if you're looking for full shows, they're over on YouTube. Like I said, I got the set list. Next up, Mexico City for a couple shows this week on Thursday and Saturday for Rush.
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1: Chad Tyson, thanks for hanging out, rocking a Monday night with us. Hanging with you guys until midnight. If there's anything you need, song request, shout out, whatever, hit me up on the talk back mic on iHeartRadio. You can also get me on extra threads at Chad Tyson. If you can't talk into the microphone tonight, I get it. Keeping the tunes rocking. Quiet Rock.

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playing Iowa City's classic rock here on 100.7 The Fox. Chad Tyson, thanks for hanging out tonight. We're talking Rush last hour, and Jason hit me up over on X at Chad Tyson. Wanted to hear this one. He's going to see him on the 50-something tour in Philly this summer. So patience, man. It'll be here soon. Thanks for rocking with us tonight. Here you go. Limelight.

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1: Chad Tyson, thanks for hanging out tonight. Metallica, Till It Sleeps. Jason Newsted. I shared a video on my Facebook page last week of him at a wildlife sanctuary performing for animals. And it's an interesting video because the animals actually enjoy watching live music, even the alligator. Very cool stuff, man. Who knew? At Chad Tyson Online over on Facebook is where you can find that video tonight. I think Consequence is where I originally found that, so they probably got it out on their socials as well. I just thought that was pretty fascinating. Keep it here. We got more tunes on the way next tonight. Bon Jovi coming up. We'll rock some Zeppelin later this hour, too. And Talk Back Mike open time. I heard if you guys anything.
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1: Chad Tyson, 63. That's how many people got arrested in New York City on Saturday night after the Knicks won the championship, man. First NBA championship for them in 53 years, and people were out celebrating. Some obviously took it too far.

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1: Chad Tyson, World Cup officially off and running. 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Just put it in there at 3 next to us in the morning show. All right. Keep it here. 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
1: Okay, so I was getting back into things, and I kept out from Soundgarden. His new memoir came out last week. I've not had a chance to dive into it yet, but it's supposed to be a good read. So there you go. If you're looking for a new book this summer, add that to the reading list. Black Hole Sun Off, Super Unknown, as we're back into things tonight.

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0: Classic Rock, 100.7 The Fox. Chad Tyson, Motley Crue's biopic, The Dirt, going to be on the big screen later this month on June 27th. I just keep thinking about that first scene in the movie on the big screen, man. Keeping the shut up and rock roll for you guys right now tonight. Here's Green Day.
1: I'm having trouble trying to sleep. I'm counting shit but running out. As time ticks by, still I try.

0: Eastern Iowa's 100.7 The Fox. Chad Tyson, thanks for hanging out tonight. We got more money to hook up this week with the 250K cash giveaway celebration of America's 250th birthday, which was on center stage last night in the White House along with the UFC matches. You watch any of the fights? I was kind of back and forth between that and the Stanley Cup final there, watching the Hurricanes win their second Stanley Cup. Yeah, for being honest, I watched more of that than I did UFC fights. But this money, basically, we're hooking up 10K every weekday through 4th of July weekend, and your cut is $2,500. Next chance to win it, 8 a.m. tomorrow. So keep an ear out for that keyword, the morning show. Might be starting off your Tuesday with some extra cash in your pocket, all right? Chili Peppers next.
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1: Chad Tyson gets some Weezer out of the way a little bit later this hour. Of course, they're going to be playing our iHeartRadio Music Festival in Sin City later this year in September. And tickets went on sale Friday last week. If you've not grabbed them yet, not a sellout show at this point, but we're close. Get it before they're gone over at iHeart.com.

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1: Chad Tyson, have you ever called off sick to work and then showed up somewhere? You probably should have been if people saw you. They're like, why? You're sick. What are you doing there? Rod Stewart had a moment like that over the weekend. He's 81, and I guess he doesn't know how to read a room. Saturday, he posted a video on Instagram of him and his sons and his wife aboard a private jet to Boston to catch the World Cup match between Scotland and Haiti. Of course, Rod Stewart, a big Scotland fan. No one's upset because of that. They're upset because the night before, he canceled his show in San Diego 40 minutes before he was set to take the stage due to an illness. And then the next day, he's on a private jet going to the World Cup game. And then there's a picture I saw floating around over the weekend of him at the stadium watching the World Cup. People not happy. Cancel a show, you should probably just stay home. I know, it may have been laryngitis, it may have been fine, just not had a voice. Still, read the room, Rod. Danzig next.
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0: 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Chad Tyson, thanks for hanging out tonight. I got some Smashing Pumpkins on the way after Danzig. Of course, Billy Corgan was on hand to pay tribute to Kiss at the Songwriters Hall of Fame induction ceremony in New York last week. Gene and Paul both went in, and so did Taylor Swift. Back into things. Danzig tonight, here's Mother. Whoa.

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The

100.7 The Fox, Eastern Iowa's home of classic rock. Chad Tyson, if you guys are looking for some summer fun money or maybe some summer bill money, we got more to hook up tomorrow with the 250K USA cash giveaway that we're rocking all month through 4th of July weekend. Next shot at $2,500 bucks, 8 a.m. tomorrow morning.

0: 100.7 The Fox. Chad Tyson, Metallica, rocking things tonight. I got some Black Sabbath on tap a little bit later this hour. Tony Iommi has been made a member of the Order of the British Empire, MBE. Big honor right there. On King Charles's birthday honors list. That was for his service to a music and charity. He posted a video on Instagram showing him sitting with his signature Gibson SG and discussing the honor. I said, what an unbelievable honor. I'm so thrilled about it. It's great news. I want to thank everybody involved for putting me forward for it. I'm going to treasure it. Thank you guys very much. And he captioned this with a bit of a longer statement. If we want to read on, you can hit him up over on Instagram. He said, music's been part of my life for many years, and I'm so lucky to have shared this journey with so many amazing people and fans. So, yeah, well-deserved honor there for Tony Iommi. Like I said, Sabbath coming up. I'm going to sustain this hour, too.
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Lane, Iowa City's classic rock here on 100.7 The Fox. Chad Tyson, we did some Metallica earlier this hour. They did a No Repeat Weekend at Budapest over the weekend. And next up, another one of those in Dublin, Ireland this coming weekend. And later this year, they're at the Sphere in October, where Geezer Butler recently took in a No Doubt show. 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

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We are giving away Journey tickets for Father's Day this year. If you haven't got yourself entered to win for Dad yet, tap that talk back mic while you're rocking with us on iHeartRadio. 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
1: Chad Tyson, thanks for hanging out tonight. We did some REM earlier this hour. Did you see the new website they've launched for fans? 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And they've already got a few stories that are posted over there. New ones, I guess, planned to drop on the 1st and 15th of every month. If you want to dive into this and grab details, maybe submit one of your REM stories, you can actually hit up remstories.net. All the info over there.
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1: Chad Tyson gets to Van Halen on the way after the offspring tonight as we're back to the Shut Up Rock here on a Monday evening. Sammy Hagar got the Best of All Worlds U.S. run started over the weekend in Maryland Heights, Missouri on Saturday. Last night they played in Indiana, and next up, Mount Pleasant, Michigan, Wednesday night this week.

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1: Chad Tyson, Skid Row rocking things tonight. They still don't have a lead singer, man. I figured by this point in the year, basically middle of the year, they'd add one already. But no, the search continues with Sweetwater on that.

0: playing Cedar Rapids classic rock here on 100.7 The Fox. Chad Tyson, Zeppelin, whole lot of love rocking things tonight. So coming up this weekend, it's Father's Day. You've been reminded. It will remind you throughout the week. So we actually have a special day lined up for Dad here on the radio. Going to be digging into the archives for some Father's Day deep cuts. Yeah, basically all day on Sunday. Going to be throwing some cool music on the radio specifically for Dad. You know those tunes where Dad's like, oh man, I haven't heard this for a while. And he turns it up and ignores you. Yeah. All day Sunday, we're hooking at Father's Day deep cuts right here and everywhere on the free iHeartRadio app. So if we're not in that preset road, get us there this week and get ready for it. And don't forget to grab Dad something for Father's Day.
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1: Ken Tyson, so Team USA in the World Cup won their first match against Paraguay Friday last week. Next up, I gotta wait a little bit. They're back in action this Friday, taking on Australia. And of course, we've got full coverage over on the free iHeartRadio app, that FIFA World Cup channel, Fox Sports. So check that out. Get it in the preset row. I gotta throw this out too. I saw this earlier today. I'm like, oh, we're doing a poll about the most attractive fan base for teams in the World Cup. This was conducted by the Lines. They asked about 3,000 American soccer fans which country has the best-looking fans. And I found it interesting because they asked American soccer fans who were the best-looking. We actually came in at 3. Brazil, 2. What's one? Argentina. More teams next.
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0: 100.7 The Fox. Ted Tyson, that is pretty much going to wrap things up for me tonight. Thanks for hanging on the show. Talk to you guys back here tomorrow night around 7 for a Tuesday edition of the program. Leave you with some Metallica tonight. And don't forget, tomorrow, after Stacy wraps things up, she's in next morning show. Going to have your next chance to win $2,500 bucks 8 a.m. tomorrow. So keep an ear out for that keyword. Might get hooked up with some

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It's Stacy, and follow us on Facebook. Because, you know, you don't want to miss out whenever we get engaged or have a baby or endorse a political candidate or find a chili recipe that we want to attempt. Facebook is alive and well.

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1: It's Stacy. Thanks for hanging out. And the 100 greatest punk albums. Turnstile on the list, Bad Religion, Misfits, Joy Division, The Germs, of course, Ramones, Devo, Idols. It's a big list. It's fun to click through these, though. On Rolling Stone, you can pull up the 100 greatest punk albums. I'll let you find out what the top 10 is.
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0: the home of the Bob and Tom Show, 100.7 The Fox. It's Stacy, and the census they had in 2020 gave us the top names in the U.S. So Michael, John, and James, first names of males is the top. And then Mary, Maria, and Jennifer are the top female names. Telling you, man, nobody names their kid Stacy anymore.
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0: 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It's Stacy, and for the kids, or for adults probably, Looney Tunes returning to the big screen. If Coyote versus Acme, with Will Forte starring in this one as like the lawyer defending all the cartoon characters against Acme. John Cena in this one as well. That'll be out in the summertime.

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1: It's Stacey, and if you want to watch any of the Def Leppard tour, you'd have to find Europeans on YouTube. 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
1: It's Stacy, and the Rock and Roll Hall of Fame announced their 2026 inductee, so that ceremony taking place in November. Iron Maiden, Oasis, Billy Idol.

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It's Stacy. 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

0: Wake up to the Bob and Tom Show on 100.7 The Fox. It's Stacey and 1997's finest, Romy and Michelle. Their high school reunion, they're making a sequel. Mira Sorvino and Lisa Kudrow reprising their roles as Romy and Michelle. And that makes for a very happy Stacey. Look, I'm not the biggest fan of sequels, but this far apart, you got the same girls just probably trying to have fun again. I'm all for it.
1: America.
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It's Stacy with you, and your middle school niece wears this on her t-shirt, whether she knows who they are or not. It's time for some Nirvana.

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1: It's Stacy, and do you remember just the perfect story that was the tribute band to Pearl Jam that was originally going by the name Pearl Jam with two M's on the end of it? They got sued by the real Pearl Jam and then changed their name to Legal Jam. It couldn't get any more perfect than that.

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1: It's Stacy. Thanks for hanging out. And Creed going to be doing their Creed cruise of 2027, but Alter Bridge, Mark Tremonti and Miles Kennedy and company, they're going to be doing another leg of dates, fall 2026. Big Wreck on a lot of those dates, and Tim Montana for their What Lies Within tour.
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1: Thanks for hanging out. Guns N' Roses' Sweet Child of Mine was ranked as number 2 for the greatest rock intro of all time, according to classicalmusic.com. So Sweet Child of Mine, number 2. 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
0: absolutely Sharon Osbourne. When asked if Ozfest would be making a comeback, she says we're going to do it. So I guess we're looking at 2027 for an Ozfest.

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Stacy hanging out with you. We'll keep the rock going. It's Billy Joe Armstrong and Company from Green Day.

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0: 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It's Stacy in the 250K USA giveaway. I mean, the idea is that you explore America. Do what you will with your winnings, which is $2,500. And every time you hear a keyword, that's what's on the line. $2,500 as part of the whole 250K that we're giving away for America's birthday. But, you know, make it a cool American getaway. 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
1: It's Stacy and Ilan Rubin on this new album, Foo Fighters' latest, and their 12th studio album. It is out now. It's your favorite toy.

0: 100.7 The Fox. It's Stacy, and if you define frugal, what is it in your brain? Is it cheap? There's a poll that talks about being frugal nowadays. It's a lot more socially acceptable for people to be honest and open about living on a budget. And a quarter of people say that being frugal is cheap, where half the people said that they define frugal as being careful with money and avoiding unnecessary spending. I'm in the latter. Cheap is cheap. Frugal's frugal.
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Wake up to the Bob and Tom Show on 100.7 The Fox. It's Stacy, and they say ways to save gasoline in your car. 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

0: Eastern Iowa's 100.7 The Fox. It's Stacy. Thanks for hanging out. So of the flavors of ice cream, I mean, don't get too carried away. 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What? 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
0: 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It's Stacy, and follow us on Facebook. Because, you know, you don't want to miss out whenever we get engaged or have a baby or endorse a political candidate or find like a chili recipe that we want to attempt.

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1: Hello. Come on in. Take off your skin. Rattle around in your bones. From the O'Reilly Auto Parts Studios. It's the Bob and Tom Show. Christy Lee.
2: Hey.
1: In a nondescript black t-shirt.
2: Yeah, I learned my lesson.
1: And a light jean jacket.
3: No, very, very nice.
1: No crabs in sight.
2: Yeah.
1: There's Pat Godwin.
3: Yeah, you better explain that.
1: Yeah, we will. Hang on. There's Pat in his lovely shoulder sling.
4: Feels good.
1: It's gorgeous. There's Josh Arnold.
5: Hello.
1: Ace Cosby.
6: Hello.
1: I am Chick. Hello. Tom.
7: Yeah, yesterday, Christy had an interesting sweatshirt.
3: Had a big giant crab on
2: it. Nice,
3: yeah. So when you said no crabs visible, I didn't want people to think that she was...
2: I don't have crabs.
3: So infested with crabs, and you saw them crawling over her neck.
7: Never had crabs.
2: Never had crabs.
7: You know how she got around.
3: Yeah.
7: Oh,
1: wow. Really beat the odds, huh? Am I wrong? Come on. Yeah.
4: Dodged a bullet there, Chris.
7: Yeah, I mean, limousines and rock stars.
2: Come on.
3: I mean, you got the possibility of head lice, body lice.
2: No. And
3: there's all kinds of stuff out there.
2: I was selective.
3: No,
1: she was selective.
4: She only slept with a deloused.
2: Yeah.
4: Yes.
2: Yeah.
3: But I would think that the Venn diagram of bass players and those with body lice would be, this is probably like a pretty big common area, wouldn't you say?
7: Do you remember, and I don't know what show it was, but it was a skit, as they say on the shows, a skit. And there was a girl meeting a man for the first time, and they were going to go out on a date. And she said, could I have your credit card, please? And he gave her a credit card, and she went over to her computer and ran a background check on her. But this was like in the 80s, so it was like, what the hell is she doing? But that's
2: typical
7: real.
2: Now.
7: Real. Yeah, now.
2: We have a dating thing coming up, actually. That, funny you bring that up.
7: Everybody in this room has been Googled the hell out of.
2: Oh,
7: I can tell
2: yeah.
7: you that.
3: Yeah, well, good luck with it. We do have a dating thing that...
7: you know what? I think you could be elected president with the slogan, good luck with it.
3: Yeah. Did that like sound that. A bit dismissive?
2: Yes.
7: That's right. Well, good luck with
2: there
7: it.
2: There you
3: yeah,
2: go.
7: Yeah. Tom!
3: Hey, the World Cup. Yeah, good luck with it.
2: Are you tired? You look tired.
3: I am a little tired.
4: Good luck with it.
7: Wait till we get to the World Cup. He's going to lose his mind.

0: right.
1: Lots of ties.
2: I can start with something positive.
0: Okay.
2: Pat Godwin, the man with one arm. He has two arms, but one of them is in a sling following some pretty serious shoulder surgery, but he can't play the guitar. So what's the plan for today, Pat? You got a cappella?
3: I have like three or four things that I can sing with backing tracks.
2: Oh, no, nice.
0: Through the magic of recording?
2: Okay, we'll look forward to that. But got this nice letter here. I just watched Pat's Dry Bar comedy special. Now, this is a company called Dry Bar. They do these great family-friendly specials. And Pat filmed his 1987. And, it was last year? Okay. This says, absolutely brilliant, writes Dave from Findlay, Ohio.
0: Wow.
2: The songs, the interaction with the audience was great. Had me laughing start to finish. So that's great. If you want to watch this, there's a 9-minute sort of a preview on YouTube. And if you want to watch the whole thing, go to the Dry Bar app and use the promo code, all caps, Pat Godwin. You get a free month subscription. You can check it out.
3: Thank you, Tom.
2: So nice to have a very positive letter to start things off.
3: Approach with compliments.
2: Okay. But we'll see if we can get Pat to sing something for us today. Now, do you want to give me a little sports preview, something exciting going on?
0: Well, of course, the World Cup, and Iran played at SoFi in Inglewood, California last night. A 2-2 tie with New Zealand. And surprisingly, Coach Amir Hollenaway didn't say who ordered the Iranians to leave earlier than planned. Someone evidently went down to the locker room and said, you guys cannot stay in California. They had assumed they were going to stay in California for the night. They sent the Iranian team back to Mexico right after the game. They were not going to stay on American soil. And in spite of, according to reports, we've reached a deal with Iran to end.
2: Maybe this will be part of it.
0: Maybe it will be.
2: We'll put up the Straits of Hormuz and, okay, your guys can stay for the night.
0: Yeah, Southern California, though. I mean, I don't know.
2: Have some fun.
0: Right.
2: Yeah, hit the streets of L.A.
0: Go to the beach. They don't have that hot weather like that.
2: Yeah, there's a large population of folks from Iran living in Los Angeles.
0: Yeah.
2: And they were outside, some protesting, some... It's complicated. Mm-hmm. But probably more interesting than an actual soccer game. But that's just me. Also
0: in the World Cup, we had something got loose last night. I'm not sure where this is. One of the venues in the United States, they have a giant World Cup soccer ball outside all the venues. And one evidently got loose last night.
4: Oh, my.
0: There it is, rolling into traffic. There it goes.
3: Oh, man.
2: That thing is, like 20 feet high?
4: It's supposed to be in El Salvador.
0: It's probably 10 feet high.
4: It's just a stormy night.
0: It's a little taller
3: Indiana
0: than
3: Jones.
0: It's a little taller than the cars it's rolling
2: it's
0: over.
2: It's blowing down the street.
0: Yeah.
4: It's awesome.
0: Look at that.
2: That is really
5: cool.
2: If you
5: catch it, you get to keep it.
0: That is the best thing that has happened in connection with the World Cup in my book. Can you imagine
2: if you're driving down the street and all of a sudden a gigantic ball comes at your car?
0: Yeah.
5: Well, at least it wouldn't hurt you.
2: Well, you'd blind you for a second.
0: Don't they have something like demolition derbies soccer?
5: What?
0: They have like cars on each side and they put a ball in the middle, a bigger ball, and the cars go at it to try to knock it into a goal.
2: If they don't, they should.
0: I'm sure I didn't dream this.
5: Whoa.
0: Okay, I might have dreamed it, but.
2: That sounds very cool.
0: Somebody will help me.
5: They still do demolition derbies and figure eights.
4: I hope so.
5: Me too.
4: Being one of those as a kid was just.
5: Wasn't it so fun?
4: I don't know. The demolitions weren't as crazy as I wanted them to be.
0: Yes.
5: Do you want to blow up and stuff?
4: I mean, I wanted flipping cars. Thought I was eight.
0: They always chickened out and backed into each other because they ran in the front. They would disable their engine.
4: Yeah, right.
0: What the hell?
2: Oh, I had to MC one. It was great. The figure eight thing.
0: Yeah. You MC'd a demolition?
2: I did. Right. Almost took out several people in the stands when they were doing a thing with the buses, and one of them, about half of it went into the audience.
5: Really?
2: Oh, yeah. Fortunately, there was no one in that particular section.
5: Oh, my.
2: You don't want to be in the front row.
5: No.
0: No, not for a demolition derby. No.
2: We'll get to your letters in a matter of moments. You can reach us, Bob and Tom, at bobandtom.com. We always love hearing from you, no matter what the topic. We'll take it on. Coming up, comedian Kelly Collette will be our in-studio guest. Look forward to seeing Kelly once again. How would you describe Ms. Collette?
4: Funny.
0: Very funny lady. Mm-hmm. Blonde?
2: Yeah. Yes.
0: Mm-hmm.
4: Yeah. Perky?
5: Pretty?
0: There, Christy said pretty. I think we can say that.
2: Yeah,
0: now.
2: Well, certainly. But now, is she attached? I can't remember.
5: Yeah, she had a boyfriend, remember?
0: Should we be talking about this?
2: Okay, no.
5: She. You know what I remember about her the most? She's a very sweetheart. She saves senior dogs from shelters.
2: Oh.
5: That's so nice. That's what I want to do.
0: Pat, maybe she'd save
3: senior people?
0: Senior people.
5: Maybe.
3: I need a good home.
5: After
3: this surgery, I do.
0: Will you take me home,
5: somebody take care
2: someone
5: of
2: that
5: you?
2: Can bathe you,
5: yeah.
2: Give you a sponge bath.
5: Feed you every night.
2: Did you take a bath yesterday?
3: Shower, yeah. This morning.
2: So I don't understand.
0: I'd like to get some video on that. I mean, just from the waist up.
2: Do you tape a big bag over your arm?
3: Not at this point. The arthroscopic wounds have healed. So you can
2: get a wet?
3: Yeah.
2: Okay.
0: You just got to take the sling off, but then getting it back on is kind of a process.
3: Yeah, that's a bitch by yourself.
0: It's a bitch. Yeah.
2: Do you have to have someone help you?
3: I have my son. He can bring one of these things around and Velcro it to my waist.
2: Okay. All right. You're doing everything with your left hand? Getting good at that?
3: Yeah, that's getting a little sore now, too. I got to be careful. I'll have that one done next weekend.
4: Yeah, you start overcompensating, and the next thing you know, that's hurt.
5: Yeah.
2: And then you're just doing it with your mouth. Get a chair with one of those straws
3: in it. My left foot.
5: I did not go there.
2: we'll be right back with your letters from the O'Reilly Auto Parts Studios. 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
4: 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Apple TV's remake of Cape Fear moves up to 3 this week. Spider-Noir, starring Nicolas Cage on Amazon Prime Video, remains at 2. 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
6: Hello.
5: There's Pat Godwin.
7: Hey, Chick.
5: He's at the music desk. There's Josh Arnold.
8: Hi.
5: Hi. There's Ace Cosby.
9: Hello.
5: Hello. I'm Chick. Hello, Tom. We have emails from our listeners.
10: Well, let's get to it. What do you got over there?
5: Good morning, Bob and Tom Show. Hello, hello, hello. Thank you for making my drive to work tolerable. This is from Gene in Plover, Wisconsin.
7: We had plover yesterday.
5: Yeah. No kidding. Jill says, just letting you know that Plover, Wisconsin, I don't know how you missed this, has a huge potato masher on display in a field. It's located near Stevens Point. Do yourself a favor and plan a trip.
7: All right.
5: And I believe we have a picture of the giant potato masher.
7: Well, I've got to see that in person.
5: That is really something.
10: It is a, yep, that's a...
5: giant.
10: By the way, it also looks like it could be a cell phone tower.
7: Yeah, it looks like it can conduct some sort of electricity or power.
5: Or look, if they turned it upside down or with the mashing part on the ground, it could be a bike rack, don't you think?
7: Yes. And by the way, those still, I mean, that's when they invented that.
5: Yep.
7: They did it.
5: The guy said
6: they still work.
5: I've changed the world.
7: Right.
6: Yep.
7: Right.
5: It doesn't get any better. Remember that what did they do before the potato masher? Like a fork or something?
7: Maybe.
5: Man.
10: Better than the ice cream scooper.
7: That's, yeah.
10: That's so much better than a spoon.
5: That's true.
7: It absolutely is.
10: Yes. And by the way, I think that is one of the most underrated gigs for a teen. That is a tough job.
5: Ice cream scoop?
10: It's not just the scooping. It's the interpersonal.
5: What do they call them? Soda jerks?
10: No.
7: Back in the day, yeah.
10: Yeah, but now, you know what I'm talking about?
7: Yeah.
10: Lady in front of you, could I try the cookies and cream? And they got the little spoons.
7: It requires a ton of patience.
10: Yeah.
7: And the ability to be kind of sticky all day.
10: Yeah.
5: Yeah.
7: Which I don't have that ability.
5: Yeah.
10: No.
7: I would constantly be washing.
10: Yeah. Really? And then every once in a while, you see them. I got some ice cream the other day. And I don't know if it just came from Antarctica. This kid was trying to get it loose. That's a tough job. And
6: big, strong right arm.
5: Yeah, upper body strength.
6: Yeah.
7: Tom, do you prefer your ice cream scoops like at home with the trigger or minus the trigger?
10: The trigger's for amateurs.
7: The trigger doesn't always trigger. It doesn't always work.
6: I don't have a trigger.
7: Yeah. Either do I.
6: Yeah.
10: I have a trigger for anger.
6: Yeah, we know.
10: It's a hair trigger.
7: I'll be honest. I don't have...
5: I'll go with Christy on that. You're telling us like we had no idea.
7: I don't have an ice cream scoop.
8: You don't need one. Microwave 15 seconds, right, chick?
5: You know what? I do that.
10: You don't have an
7: ice cream scoop? But getting it from the container to the... Oh, wait. Or do you just take the core, like the little
8: thing? I just use a spoon after 15 seconds in the microwave.
7: But you put the microwave in the Ben & Jerry's thing?
8: I do, yeah.
6: Oh, really?
10: Yeah.
6: Oh.
10: Then you eat the whole thing.
5: Absolutely.
6: Oh, my gosh.
8: Tiny, tiny little quarts.
6: I see. Pampered Chef makes a really great ice cream scoop, and you shake it up, and it heats up.
5: I'm sorry, who's this?
6: Pampered Chef.
5: Pampered Chef,
6: it heats up, so you don't have to...
10: What do you mean it heats up?
7: Well, that's nice.
6: It kind of, like, heats the scoop up, so it's easier to get the ice cream out.
7: It's almost like one of those road flares. You kind of...
10: Is it radioactive? What's inside?
6: I don't know. Shake it up, and it
10: That can't be good.
5: It'll burn you.
6: Oh, God.
5: Be careful.
6: It doesn't get that hot.
10: Anyway, my point is, I think that's one of those jobs that you'll often will be a teenage kid.
6: Sure.
10: That's a tough job.
5: Yeah.
10: Underrated. So,
7: but I bet fun, man.
10: You know, if you're out there scooping.
6: You get free ice cream.
10: But again, we had this new story about the place in Los Angeles, the barbershop, that now they're also doing psychology. Mm-hmm. The haircut people often have to be psychologists. They have to deal with all kinds of...
6: And ticket brokers.
10: Yeah. And, well, in the case of certain barbers, they're also bookies. But I mean...
5: Right. Well, and you need something to get you over the hump. You know,
8: a little something.
5: Yeah, that's right.
7: Do you talk while getting your haircut, chick?
5: I don't care for it.
7: Same.
5: But the girl who cuts my hair, she's been doing it for 7 years or so. We kind of know each other.
7: Yeah.
5: I talk to her, but...
6: Well,
5: sure.
6: My hair guy and I are great friends.
5: Of course you are.
6: That's where you get all the gossip. That's where you get the tea.
7: My least favorite thing.
9: So I'm anyway, kidding. Now who's this again? Well, Janet, she said.
6: Okay. No.
5: Dear Bob and Tom Show,
10: Just
5: thought you would like to see my new sweet little girl, Rebel, in her brand new hat.
6: Aw.
5: There's Rebel. She's a year and a half old Aussie doodle.
6: Aw.
7: Look at that hat.
5: That is a hell of a hat.
10: So it's kind of a
6: visor.
10: Visor.
5: Yeah.
10: Which is even funnier.
7: It's almost a band visor.
6: Yeah.
7: Like kind of like the back half is sort of bandana-ish. And
6: my dog would never sit still for that.
5: No kidding?
6: No.
10: No, I'm with you. That would be off immediately.
7: Yeah. You got to show her a picture of Rebel, and she'll go, I need one of those.
5: My Aussie has it. She doesn't like fireworks. Man, she hates fireworks. Ooh. So I got her a wrap that she puts around her head, and she looks like a seal, but I mean...
7: Oh, nice.
10: Does that work? I talked to the vet, and I got the THC-infused dog biscuits.
6: Yeah.
5: She has medication. She has medication.
7: I would think THC would just make the fireworks...
6: Better.
5: Really, really cool.
7: Yeah,
10: she looks up, and she goes, woof. Yeah. That's the equivalent of,
6: Sounded like somebody was shooting off a machine gun outside our house yesterday. 11:30 at night. I don't know if some kid got a hold of one of those strips of M80s. You know how they, and you take them and they just go, but it was scary. My dogs went crazy.
10: You know, the things I have, they have a dog weight chart in the back. If your dog weighs 50 pounds, you give them so many of these. Supposedly, it's an kind of to help them with the fireworks. Check with a professional on this one. Talk to your vet, see what they say. Dear Bob and Tom Show, thanks for recommending the movie Song Sung Blue. It's currently on Netflix. Hugh Jackman is fantastic. It's a great story. Thank you, Dolores in South Carolina. Mr. Jackman, stop by our show.
5: Dolores.
10: To go to talk about this.
5: Dolores? Dolores. What does that rhyme with, Josh? Mm. Dolores.
7: Dolores.
8: Lavoris.
7: Yeah.
5: Lavoris.
7: Yeah.
8: What else?
10: Brontosaurus. Mm. Well, the famous dinosaur, the Clytoris.
5: Uh-huh.
8: Oh, yeah.
10: Very rare.
8: Think about that.
5: Yeah, you're hard to find.
10: Bone free. Let's see now.
7: Bone free.
10: Oh, here we go. Pat, Lisa, I am having rotator cuff surgery tomorrow.
8: Wow. Should we tell her, chick?
5: No, it's fine.
8: You'll be great.
5: She says,
10: she's had it before. She says, it sucks, but worth it.
8: So she's had one already?
10: Yeah, must be the other arm. I don't know. Now, what do you got over there?
5: Dear Bob and Tom Show, the movie that chick was referring to... in the 80s, it's called Better Off Dead.
7: I love Better Off Dead. What were you saying about it?
5: John Cusack goes on a date, and the girl runs his credit.
7: Okay.
5: The first thing. So, I have not seen that. Mm. I don't particularly care for Mr. Cusack.
10: Speaking of things we've seen, and I just heard about this the other day. I just watched the Earth, Wind, and Fire documentary on HBO Max.
5: I've heard that's great.
10: I have heard it's great also.
5: Questlove did it, I think.
10: Yeah, exactly. Questlove made it. And, I've got to check that out. There's a bunch. They're getting some really good documentaries out there.
8: The Sly Stone that Questlove did is great.
10: Right.
5: Wonderful.
10: Yeah. So, some things to do in stormy weather.
6: Mm-hmm.
10: Watch some quality documentaries out there.
5: Dear Bob and Tom Show, this is from Radio Professionals. Hello, Radio Professionals, and professionals is in quotes.
7: Mm. Yes.
10: I would appreciate that.
5: There's a county fair in Iowa that has a demolition derby using farm combine tractors.
7: Nice.
5: It is beyond wonderful. That's David in Cedar Falls, Iowa.
7: I'd like to see that.
6: Fun.
5: Holy heck. Well, I don't know how they would do that.
10: The contemporary combines are quite something.
6: Yeah.
5: Well, yeah, and they're computer guided.
7: Yeah, they're almost driverless.
5: GPS guided and, sort of.
10: But I was talking to a friend of mine who is involved in the farming industry.
6: Really?
10: And he was saying that sometimes some of these contemporary, incredibly expensive combines, something will go wrong. And it's not like you can take a wrench and fix them yourself.
7: It's like cars.
10: Yeah, it's gotten really complicated, and getting anybody out there to fix it can be rough.
6: Mm.
10: He said in one case they had to wait a month. They had this combine sitting in a field. Whoops. So if you get one, get the guarantee.
6: Yeah.
10: Dear Bob and Tom Show, I recently was provided this from my fiance. We were getting the fixin' for tacos. Oh, I see. We were getting the fixins ready for tacos, and she said, "Do you have any quesadilla skins?" I will forever refer to tortillas as quesadilla skins. Drew in Boise. Speaking of Boise, news coming out of Boise this morning.
5: Yeah?
10: Big news.
5: Hint at all?
10: World record.
5: Okay. Is that right?
6: David Rush?
10: Hey, that's right.
5: And I hear the world record, he said it's not juggling, but he says it's harder than juggling.
6: Really?
5: It's more difficult.
10: It's one of those things that looks like anybody could do it, and it took him months and months and months of practice.
6: How does he make a living? Isn't he a teacher?
10: He's some kind of consultant, I think.
6: Okay.
10: Here's another positive thing about Pat's Dry Bar comedy special. That's good to see. Now, Pat, what song can you actually do now without a guitar?
8: Well, I have backing tracks for about maybe 10 things. Like Stuck in a Car, I can do Yoga Pants, Greek Physique. Oh, my gosh, the list's just growing as we speak.
5: Unbelievable.
10: Okay, well.
5: This man's an entertainer.
8: Content, mm-hmm. creations, songs, dances.
10: Now,
6: I'd like to see you dance.
10: Jeff
8: right
10: Oskey.
8: Yeah. I'm a horrible dancer.
10: Jeff Oskey came up with a hot dog recipe, you may recall.
6: 30 seconds, easy beezy.
10: Once again, it's you want to go over the recipe?
6: Yeah, you just take a hot dog straight from the package, put it in a bun, put it in a paper towel, throw it in the microwave, 30 seconds, done.
10: It's amazing.
6: Yeah. And,
10: I would have thought you had to.
6: You act like you've never microwaved a hot dog in your life.
5: I just wish I had that excitement for the mundane.
6: Right? And,
5: but to you, it's not mundane. It's the first time you're hearing about it.
7: And yet he's still a miserable man.
5: Yes.
7: That's the baffling part.
5: Yes. Just miserable.
10: Now, Troy in Lawler, Iowa, said, if you want to kick it up a notch.
5: Uh-oh.
10: Add a slice of American cheese to the bun. Put the hot dog on top of the cheese inside the bun. Microwave, same procedure. P.S. This may be one of the fattest things I've ever done, and I don't care. Thank you, Troy.
6: It's not that fat.
5: I have cheese on hot dogs.
6: No.
5: I did it the other. Chili I put the paper
6: dogs.
5: Towel inside the bun, and then the hot dog.
7: Oh,
5: I know, all messed up.
7: You'll get there.
10: You think Edison? You think Edison got it right the first time?
5: Of course not. He used all sorts of tungsten before he got to tungsten. Right? Yeah. Am I right? Is it tungsten?
10: Yeah. Oh man! Dear Bob and Tom Show, my daughter, 2 years old, refers to flies as flying raisins.
7: So does my cat.
10: We get the raisin swatter off the top of the refrigerator when needed.
5: Does your cat eat flies in front of you?
7: Heartily.
6: I had a dog that did that.
7: Before she eats them, too, she likes to hold them in her mouth a little bit. That sensation must be pleasing.
5: No kidding.
7: I'm like, just eat it already. You're really grossing me out.
6: Yeah, but it's kind of handy, isn't it?
7: I love it.
6: Yeah.
7: Yes.
10: Now, do you have a fly swatter handy?
6: Yes, on top of the refrigerator.
10: What is on top of it? Is that standard?
6: Is that where everybody's is?
7: Oh, you know, it was when growing up, but mine is now in my garage.
6: Oh, no, mine's on top of the refrigerator. Nope.
7: And I'm making a mistake because I open up my garage door, a bunch of flies fly in every time I get the fly swatter.
10: Let's see now. I wonder how we could remedy that.
7: Right. Oh,
6: yeah. Mine has a little cover on it so it doesn't, you don't put the guts on your top of your refrigerator.
7: Yeah.
10: A fly swatter cover.
6: Yeah.
10: This is a knitted.
6: No,
5: it's from Pampered
10: Home Sweet
5: Chef.
10: Home.
5: Yes. It's a good idea.
6: It's from Pampered Chef. It is from Pampered Chef.
10: Does it match the knit toilet seat
6: you
10: cover
6: guys
10: you
6: are
10: have?
7: No, you're right, Christy.
6: And it has a little thing at the bottom of it.
7: Are we a little surprised like a Tom doesn't have one?
5: Yeah. Absolutely.
6: And got a little pincher.
5: I don't know what I'm saying.
6: Pick
5: I know.
6: Up the flies?
5: I know what Sur La Table is. So I'm not going
6: yes.
7: What is Sur La Table?
5: It's a high
6: end. Snooty
5: kitchen implant.
7: Excellent.
5: Yeah. Oh, they're very nice.
7: It's a brand?
10: Now, is your fly swatter one of those ones made out of screen, door screen?
6: No, it's plastic.
10: Oh, it's plastic?
5: Aren't there electrified fly swatters? Those are fun.
8: There are?
6: They are.
10: Electric fly swatter.
6: And the ones that kill the mosquitoes?
5: Don't they make guns that you shoot at the flies?
7: Yes, with salt.
5: Yeah, yeah.
6: What?
5: Those are fun.
7: Yeah, those are great.
8: Now, I'm in.
6: Wait a minute.
7: You can get them at any Bass Pro.
5: Yeah.
8: So what does it do?
6: With salt?
7: You'll find out at Christmas.
10: Yeah, but there aren't any flies in December.
5: Well, now I can't.
7: Well, you can hold on to it.
8: You got to play the waiting game.
5: Oh, boy. Yeah. You ungrateful prick.
7: You target. You practice for 3 months, and then when the flies go.
10: So are you shooting salt all over your house?
7: I honestly don't have one.
10: Oh. So is it like a shotgun? I mean, or do you have to really have a
5: great... it's a handgun, idiot. It wouldn't be a shotgun.
10: No, but I mean, does it put a spray of salt out? Or do you have to really, is it like precise?
5: Well, you got to be...
6: You got to hit the fly
7: next
6: with
7: time
6: one
7: I
6: grain
7: make
6: of
7: a,
6: salt.
7: A Cabela's or Bass Pro run, I'll pick one up and I'll bring it here. We can see.
5: All right. Shoot each other. It'll be great.
10: This sounds like I'd let flies in just to do this.
7: Yeah. The electrified ones, my friends and I used to see who could take it on the nose.
5: Because
7: they're powerful.
6: Are they?
7: Yeah.
5: Ouch.
6: Huh.
10: Well, because flies are so disgusting.
8: They are.
7: Yeah, they're pretty gross.
10: I mean, because you know where they've been.
6: Sure.
7: Everywhere, yeah.
10: They've been in your house. They're in the cat litter box.
7: And they throw up constantly. They do. Somebody told me that every time they land, they're puking.
6: What?
8: They're trying to look nice for the picture.
7: It's how they digest.
5: Yeah.
7: Or something, yeah.
5: They don't have a choice.
7: Right.
8: Bulimic fly.
6: Did you hear that?
7: Yeah. America's Next Top Fly.
6: Yeah.
10: Oh, well. We have a tribute to flies. This is one of the classics from Haywood Banks.
11: I'm looking at the world through flies' eyes, looking at the world through flies' eyes, looking at the world through flies' eyes, and you can just buzz off. Well, I think I'll buzz in the front door. I think I'll buzz around the back door screen. I think I'll buzz around your face, and then I'll land on the ceiling.

0: soul fly.
1: Well, I think I'll land on some horse manure. I think I'll land on the poop du jour.
0: Poop of the day.
1: I think I'll land on a squash possum. And then I'll land on your potato salad. Just washing up. Because I'm looking at the world through flies' eyes. Looking at the world through flies' eyes. Looking at the world through flies' eyes.
2: And you can just buzz off.
1: And you can just buzz off.
2: Thank you.
3: Thank you very much, Haywood Banks.
4: I have some bad news for the Pampered Chef folks. They have discontinued the cult favorite super swatter, is what they call it. It has an integrated dustpan and hidden tweezers. I've had this thing for probably 20 years.
5: That's why your chicken salad tastes so weird. You got flies in.
6: Oh, these are weird
4: it's
6: raisins.
4: Awesome.
7: Okay, I'm looking at the bug assault.
4: Bug assault?
7: The fly swatter shooter, and you load it with salt, and it's sort of splays out like a shotgun, whatever the word would be. And there's a nice...
6: Scatter shot?
7: It scatters, yeah. There's a nice video, and...
3: They go right down.
4: But then they have to clean up the salt everywhere.
3: Well, it's for outdoors.
7: This thing, they've got a guy in a chef suit having a... He looks kind of like Haywood having a blast, just pulverizing... flies all over the food. This does look like a fun afternoon. I don't think you could hurt anybody with it, but it sure looks like fun. It's the bug a salt is the one to look for out there. And I had no idea.
4: Me either.
7: This looks like a very, very fun thing to do. Coming up, we have your letters. We have sporting news. We have an interesting story about... a pilot that apparently was unlicensed, but it appears to me he did a pretty good job. And then this is a really odd thing from the world of science. A new study would suggest that certain types of laxatives actually improve your memory. So
6: laxatives?
7: Yeah. Huh. A very common laxative has something very helpful beside the... properties of... So we'll find out about that. Something new in the world of dating.
3: Maybe it's magnesium related. Those are both good for brain and gut.
7: Oh, really? Okay, good. And then we have...
6: Maybe it's magnesium related. It's good for your
4: and
6: brain.
4: I need
7: we have an OnlyFans study about what areas are spending the most cash on OnlyFans.
3: Geographic?
7: Yeah.
3: Hmm.
7: Yeah. Kind of surprising.
6: An area, it looks like it pinpointed down to Josh's house. Is that what you're going to do?
7: No.
3: Is that what we have to look for?
7: God. No. I hadn't thought of that at all.
6: Has the address right here.
7: Didn't you say you're no longer, you don't look at OnlyFans, is that correct?
3: I mean, I didn't much earlier on, but now for sure, no. Yeah.
7: Okay. Now
6: it's a young man's game, Josh.
3: That's exactly right.
7: You know, those are some stats I'd like to see. But first, Christy Lee.
4: The age of people that watch or go on to OnlyFans?
7: Yeah. Hmm. I'd like to see that breakdown.
3: None of the girls are they're not on there anymore. It's all dudes like me who have six girls in their
4: stable?
3: Hey, yeah, my name's Melissa. Yeah, sure, I'll send you. Yeah, you can do stuff to my feet.
6: No kidding.
3: Oh, yeah.
6: Wow.
7: Christy.
4: I'll tell you what the world is watching.
7: What's that?
4: That's right. FIFA World Cup. And Hyundai has its eyes on the next generation of stars. In fact, they're already turning heads some of these kids at the age of 14 because Next doesn't wait for an invitation and neither does Hyundai. Hyundai has always moved the future within reach. They did it when they made advanced safety standard on every vehicle and engineered EVs with ultra-fast charging capability. And they're still doing it every day. Because the future isn't some far-off concept, it's already here. Next starts now. Hyundai, an official partner of FIFA.
7: Thanks very much, Christy Lee. Can you name anybody famous who is named after a state?
6: Dakota. Cal Ripken.
3: Tennessee Ernie Ford.
7: There you go. That's almost valid.
4: Does Dakota Fanning count?
7: Dakota Fanning would count.
3: That counts way more.
6: Well, yeah. Cal Ripken has to count.
7: No.
6: California?
7: No, okay. I didn't say after an abbreviation of a state.
6: Yeah, abbreviation.
7: Josh, I would have gone with Tennessee Williams.
3: Because that's actually his name.
7: Is that really? I was wondering if that was, or if it was like Tennessee Ernie Ford. Because we have a woman in the news involving naming her kids after states.
3: Huh, all right.
7: So, which is, and it's kind of a soap opera story.
4: Aww.
7: Coming up, comedian Kelly Collette. When we come back, Pat Godwin, we're going to try to see if he can sing in spite of the shoulder.
5: Right.
7: And don't forget about his dry bar special. I'll tell you how you can watch that. It's getting rave reviews. I'll tell you how you can watch Patty G in concert when we return to the O'Reilly Auto Parts studios. 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
1: Hey, welcome back to the Bob and Tom Show. We are in the O'Reilly Auto Parts studios. 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
4: Hi.
1: There's Pat Godwin.
5: Hey, Chick.
1: Still on the mend with that shoulder. There's Ace Cosby.
29: Howdy.
1: There's Josh Arnold.
29: Hi there.
1: I'm Ace Cosby. Aren't you?
4: That's interesting.
1: There's Tom Griswold.
29: Looking good, Ace.
1: Hello, Tom.
7: Now you got me thinking. I'm trying to remember the song Good Thing.
3: Not the Fine Young Cannibals.
7: No, not that one.
1: Good Thing, Where Have You Gone? Or is that
3: That's Fine Young, yeah. Oh,
7: okay. Good. I can't. It's too early. Where
4: have you gone?
5: There's the voice.
1: Yeah, that guy's kind of weird, right?
5: Mm-hmm. Yeah.
1: He's got a kind of a... But no tooth in his mouth goes the same way.
3: Right.
1: Yeah.
4: Is he English?
3: I think so.
1: Might be.
7: I was walking the dogs yesterday, and
1: middle of the night or during a normal time?
7: Yeah, during the day for a long walk. And when you have earbuds in, like a hat on, and people don't know you have earbuds,
1: they have a new AirPod that, and I'm not. This isn't a commercial, but it's noise canceling. And it means business. Let me tell you what, you can't hear nothing.
7: My issue is, and you need to be able to hear cars coming and stuff, obviously. But
1: well, not with these.
7: people don't know that you have earbuds in.
1: Mm. Uh-huh. Sure.
7: So there should be some kind of a thing you could put on your hat that would alert them.
4: Oh, Jesus.
3: Oh, like press.
1: You know what?
3: Say, say, earbuds?
7: I can't hear you. If you start talking to me, I need to turn
2: everybody,
7: this off.
2: Everybody, follow my lead. Yes, Tom, that's a great idea. I'm thinking of a flexible rod with a pennant on the top.
4: Right. Oh, yeah.
2: Earbuds.
7: So they know. Yeah.
2: So they know. Yes, that's a great idea. I say you start doing that immediately.
7: Yeah, because I'll be walking the dogs, and one of my neighbors will pull up, put their window down, and they look at me and start talking, and I'm trying to figure out how to turn off my radio so I can hear them.
2: Why? No, the life you lead.
7: You know what else has this problem?
2: No.
7: Well, that's one of our listeners.
4: Do I say this and get in trouble? But don't your earbuds, don't they play music and become a hearing aid like my brother-in-law's? Like he just clicks a button and
7: I don't know. Maybe I got to turn something off. No, I can't hear because I'm listening to something else.
4: I know, but you just click a button and it goes to the...
7: Well, let someone have to show me where the button is. I have no idea.
3: Well, the earbuds I have, you remove one and the music stops.
2: It's done.
5: Yeah, exactly.
4: Yeah.
2: But, that's what most people do.
4: That's how it works.
3: And then if you just put it back in and it
2: starts
3: again.
2: That's not what Tom's going to do. Tom's going to get the flexible rod pennant on the top of his hat.
4: And he hooks it to the back of his belt.
7: So people know when they walk up, I'm...
2: Airbud engaged.
7: I'm not available. I'm not available for chit chat.
2: That's a great idea.
5: They see the earbuds in.
3: I like a sign that just says not available for chit chat.
5: I did that at the gym.
2: How long you live there? It's been a couple of years yet. Do you think they're used to you over there yet?
7: I think so.
2: Okay.
7: For some of the kids, I'm the crazy guy. I was always walking two white dogs.
3: Were you listening to music?
7: No. Let's see. What was I listening to? No, I was listening. Listening to a podcast.
2: It was amazing about Frank Zappa. Just an amazing retrospective of his life. It was hosted by Moon.
5: Never touched a drug, you know?
2: Never touched a drug.
5: Any liquor?
7: Okay, I'm distracted because I'm trying to think of the song.
2: Dear Bob and Tom Show.
3: So, Tom, yours goes... Good.
5: Then you kind of just fall apart at the end.
7: What is that song?
5: It's a big hit. Sounds like a church hymn.
2: You know, God knows what it is. That's our problem.
3: I'm just going to go ahead and Google good thing.
4: I'm looking up good thing, and I just keep getting Fine Young Cannibals.
3: Yeah, so I'm gonna do it.
7: This predates
4: good
7: the
4: fun. Things by Dan and Shay.
7: No.
2: Oh, that's a good song. Dan and Shay.
4: Aloe Black.
5: No.
4: Forrest Frank.
5: I don't think so.
4: Happy by Pharrell Williams.
7: No.
4: Happy.
7: We'll move on. I'll just find out what it was. Do you have any ideas, Ace?
3: Is it new? Old?
7: No, it's old. It's old. It's old.
3: New. Well,
7: Ace,
3: new.
7: Please.
2: New for Tom would be early 1971, I think would be.
7: No, I listen to a lot of new stuff.
2: I don't believe you.
3: Yeah, he's got the kids.
4: The Descendants?
7: Lizzie McAlpine. Descendants great stuff.
2: I don't like that
3: current.
4: Oh.
7: I'll dig it up.
4: Paul Revere and the Raiders have a good thing.
7: That's it.
5: Oh. Huh? Yeah. That makes sense.
7: Underrated band.
2: Good thing, Paul Revere and the Raiders. Let's listen and see if it goes. Good.
3: And he's a big hit.
2: Thing.
7: Good thing, good, I believe is the one of the lyrics.
4: Didn't he play like the front of a car or something?
7: Yeah, Paul Revere's organ was the front of an Edsel.
5: All about the music.
7: Now, when we had...
4: Mark Lindsay.
7: No, we had... Who was his name? We had Dick Clark in here.
4: Yeah.
7: And he was good friends with... Paul Revere. And Paul Revere was a very...
5: The original Paul Revere?
7: Yeah.
2: He was very old.
7: Well.
3: What did they call him? Like America's young man or something? Because he was never
2: oldest
3: aged.
2: Oldest teenager.
3: No, thank you. Yes.
7: But yeah, Paul Revere was, according to... what's his face?
5: Dick Clark.
7: Dick Clark was a great businessman. And Dick Clark was obviously a pretty good businessman, too. But
4: awesome. Mark Lindsay was hot.
7: Yeah, but it was Mark Lindsay, Paul
2: Revere. Yeah, but that's not Paul Revere.
7: Did we find good thing good so I can at least be justified in my bringing it up?
5: They're looking for it in the back.
2: Okay. Paul Revere was a little chubby guy in the band, right?
7: No.
4: Blonde. He was right out front.
7: Had a cool ponytail. And they all dressed like...
5: I thought Mark Lindsay had the ponytail.
4: Mark Lindsay had a ponytail,
7: dressed like Revolutionary
2: that's
7: War
2: Mark
7: guys.
2: Lindsay.
7: Paul Revere was in the organ. Mark Lindsay was the front guy.
4: Did he have a ponytail?
2: It couldn't have been his real name. Paul Revere couldn't. That was not the guy's real name.
3: I'd be shocked.
2: I'd be real surprised.
7: Well,
3: haven't even met a Revere.
2: No,
5: never.
3: What happened to the Reveres?
2: What happened to that? And yet we continue
5: whole
2: to
5: family
2: make,
5: lost.
2: Make silver and we're you know.
7: Well, Revere wears.
4: Oh my God!
7: Famous.
4: Paul Revere's real name, according to AI, Paul Revere Dick. Revere was his middle name.
2: Paul Dick.
7: Well, Paul Dick and the Raiders. I don't think that wouldn't really.
2: His middle Paul name Dick was Revere.
4: That's what it says.
7: Although Revere Dick would be a good gay porno guy.
4: Unless Revere AI Dick? Found I it sure somewhere do. Else.
7: More than Revere, I swallow it.
2: He told me he was tired. He said he was tired. This is what you get on a tired
7: Have you
2: morning.
7: Found the song yet, yeah, for God's sake? Yes.
5: Please. God.
2: I don't have it over
3: well,
2: here.
3: Well, look,
2: yet.
3: That couldn't have been a quick find.
4: Yeah, no joke.
7: It was a huge hit.
3: You had to open up some old boxes.
4: That's his real name.
7: Here we go.
6: Seems this world got you down. You're feeling bad, bad, racial friend.
7: Remember this chick?
6: Open your eyes, girl.
7: Admittedly, is possibly the worst vocal. No. Gail, hey, I don't
3: somebody
7: mind.
3: Listened to Mick Jagger and went, "I want to do that."
7: That's exactly.
2: I can do that.
7: You nailed it.
6: Gail.
7: But here comes the good thing here, right?
2: Okay.

0: Okay, stop it. I did not hear good.
1: No, that's coming up. That's the hook.
0: That was the hook.
1: No,
0: you just played the hook. Ding dong.
1: Did you give me the right part, Jason? Better have good thing good, or you might be looking for a gig. here we go.
2: He's doing that.
1: This is the... I'd forgotten what a terrible vocal this is. God. Is it coming up here?
0: Let it go.
1: Nine more minutes. It comes in right there with a good thing good.
0: No, it doesn't.
3: You play not it and like it won't.
4: You think we are?
3: You cannot.
5: Good thing came out in 1966.
0: There's no part of that song that goes good thing.
1: He says good
0: just
1: thing.
0: Just admit
1: good.
0: It.
1: No, I you, that Jason gave me the wrong part.
0: Let me ask you a question. Do you think this is still working on us? is that what you think? You're telling us stuff that we're going to go, yes, that's exactly what
1: happened. Louie was not a debacle. On the live album, he says... plays a lot of bass. I proved it. In six months, you proved it. Yeah, Eddie had. I had to purchase the vinyl.
0: You proved it, and it cost $9 million.
1: I had to go buy an antique vinyl record because it wasn't even streaming. When we come back, it'll be good thing good.
0: And World Cup soccer action just for you, Tom.
1: Oh, boy.
0: And we're going to figure out, we need to figure out which one we're going to use.
1: They play like 10 games and nobody scored?
0: This is going to be a long siege, so we need to figure out what World Cup theme we're going to play. Don't give me no
1: hand-me-down world. Pretty good. Okay, I got good thing good right here, I think. Hang on.
3: They did
1: it over there. Here we go.

0: No, good no.
1: Thing good. You owe me $100.
0: No,
1: good.
0: That one good, good. The melody went up. You went all the way down on it.
1: I was quoting the lyrics.
2: You know what?
3: I am going to give that to Tom, but
2: yeah, you know what? Absolutely. I completely apologize. Yeah.
1: But I'd forgotten how crappy that song was.
3: It was a surprise for a huge hit.
4: It wasn't a huge hit.
2: I thought the hook was okay.
3: It's okay.
2: But him doing the Mick Jagger.
1: Yeah, you nailed it.
3: That's unfortunate.
2: Is that Mark Lindsay or is it?
4: No, that I think, I don't
3: Paul
4: know.
3: Revere. Was that
4: no,
3: Paul Dick?
5: No, Paul Revere did not. He did not.
4: That was Mark Lindsay.
3: There's Mark Lindsay.
5: That was one of those bands that was Paul Revere and the Raiders. Then it was Paul Revere and the Raiders featuring Mark Lindsay.
4: Yeah.
5: Then Mark Lindsay did his that Indian song. And then,
2: the Indian Reservation.
5: Yeah.
4: I like that song. I know.
2: Silver Bird.
5: Didn't you have a
4: I saw Mark
5: sexual
4: Lindsay.
5: Congress with Mark Lindsay?
4: No. But I saw him in concert
2: at heard.
4: One of those Happy Together tours. Or
2: everybody
4: whatever.
2: Thinks that everybody thinks you banged Mark Lindsay.
4: I didn't bang Mark Lindsay.
0: Did you meet him?
2: It's a matter of fact.
4: Sexual
5: Congress is much more elegant.
4: I've never met Mark
5: Lindsay. Since the Congress usually is screwing us, but seriously, we're coming right back.
2: Mark Russell, greatest hit.
5: To the O'Reilly Auto Parts Studios. 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
1: Hi.
0: There's Pat Godwin.
2: Hello.
0: There's Josh Arnold.
3: Yes.
0: There's Ace Cosby.
4: Hello.
0: I'm Chick McGee. I got it right that time. Hello, Tom.
5: Hello, Chick McGee.
1: What was Paul Revere and the Raiders' hit? What was their big hit?
0: Kicks.
1: There was another one, right?
3: Those just keep getting harder to find.
1: Yeah, they do.
0: Yeah.
5: They had a bunch of, and they were on those afternoon rock and roll shows, and they were obviously not plugged in. They'd show them, the guitar player would be standing on a diving board.
3: Oh, sure, yeah.
5: By the swimming pool with, women doing the boogaloo or something. But they were great.
0: Kicks, Just Like Me, Let Me, Him or Me, Good Thing.
5: Oh, see, Good Thing's on there?
0: Yeah, that's on the hit
1: Kicks
0: list.
1: Yeah.
5: Huge hit. Here it is.
0: We don't have to hear it again. Okay.
5: Beach Boys thing. Very Beach Boys.
0: So they just sat around and listened to everybody else and
3: they
0: tried
3: were
0: to
3: derivative,
0: do,
3: yeah.
5: Yeah. Yeah, that was absolutely a little Brian Wilson Beach Boys thing.
1: But, yeah.
5: Now, anyway, yeah, but you're right, though, Christy. Paul Revere had his organ looked like the front of an Edsel.
1: Mm-hmm. Okay. I remember him on American Bandstand. That's what I remember.
0: Okay, now I'm, Hungry. Hungry for a
1: Girl. That was a good song.
0: But it said Paul Revere and the Raiders' biggest commercial hit, says here, was Indian Reservation.
1: Oh.
0: Credited simply to the Raiders.
3: Is that?
0: Released in 71, number one on Billboard.
1: I loved that song.
0: 6 million copies.
5: Oh, really?
1: Yeah, I know.
3: Is that Cherokee people? That's a good song. Yeah.
0: Cherokee tribe.
5: We have an important birthday in the world of the native peoples of North America coming up today.
1: Oh, we do?
3: Oh, all right.
5: Yes.
0: Oh. Really?
5: Would you like a little taste of today in history?
3: We could Why not?
5: Special edition.
0: I'd like to see somebody try and stop you.
5: Yeah, this is kind of interesting. On this date, in 1829, the great Apache leader Geronimo was born.
1: Ah!
5: We honor him today by doing a cannonball in the hotel pool.
1: Or jumping out of airplanes.
5: Yeah.
0: He jumped out of stuff a lot, right?
5: What was the movie where Geronimo jumps out of a plane and Yek goes, me.
0: Hot Shots,
3: I believe.
5: It's important day. Geronimo, great great leader.
1: Mm-hmm.
5: I believe he's buried in Beef Creek Cemetery or something. I'll have to double check.
1: Beef Creek
5: something
1: Cemetery.
5: Something like that. Yeah, I don't.
0: Okay, Beef Creek Cemetery sounds like a great stew maker.
1: Yeah.
3: Have you tried Beef Creek's stew?
5: It does sound good. I'll have to double check on that. I need to do a little more.
1: You ever make a steak in your house and your whole house smells like steak
5: for
1: the whole day?
5: Sure.
1: I did that last night. My air purifier went from 1 to 999. It was so bad.
3: Whoa.
5: Yes, it is. Yeah. I was right. It is the most famous burial of Geronimo. Is it Beef Creek Cemetery?
1: Where is Beef Creek Cemetery?
5: In Lawton, Oklahoma.
0: Okay. Are you saying beef like cattle or are you saying beet?
5: Beef. Like, beef with like cattle. Like,
3: gotcha.
5: Like roast beef. Yeah.
0: Okay.
5: The great Geronimo. Happy birthday.
3: It's flowing au jus.
0: Yes.
5: I don't think he was of the Jewish faith, but we'll
0: I've
5: just
0: never done on. That.
3: Not what I.
0: I've ordered au jus, but I've never done.
3: It's good.
1: You've never French dip.
3: A little French dip,
0: and I don't know why. I put French fries in. I'll have a French fry.
5: I just find it awkward. People may think it's.
0: What? A Jewish person might be having lunch with you when you order au jus.
5: Yeah, I think that might be.
1: Oh,
0: Tom. Once again, he's
3: a little Reuben.
0: a little tired today. Yeah, a little tired is what he is.
1: Can't understand
0: a little
1: that.
0: Tired.
3: His friend Scott will text him.
0: It's okay. You know Scott.
5: Yeah. Happy birthday, Phil Mickelson. Lefty. Uh-oh.
0: He just got banned somewhere.
1: Yeah, San Diego. Yeah, his golf club.
5: Didn't they?
0: Something about a lady.
1: Yeah. Inappropriate.
5: Didn't Live Golf just get dead?
0: I think if it hasn't, it will be getting dead soon. But he having inappropriate advances. Yeah,
1: contact with a female employee at the golf the club.
0: He was asked not to return. He was kicked out of his home club.
1: Yeah.
3: Come on, Phil.
0: Lefty. Come on.
5: Yeah. There's 18 holes out there. Leave that one alone.
0: Once again, he's very tough.
5: Happy birthday, Tupac Shakur.
3: Ah.
5: Doesn't Tupac sound like a some kind of a lobbying group? Taxpayers United for Public Arts and Culture.
0: You mean like
5: Tupac Association.
0: The super PACs and all that stuff?
5: Yeah. While I'm at it, the first roller coaster in America opened on this date. And what year do you think the first roller coaster, Coney Island, was the place?
0: 1903.
2: Yeah, I was going to say that. Huh. First decade of 1900.
5: Yep. 1884.
1: Oh.
0: Yeah, we were way off.
5: I'll bet that was scarier than hell.
2: Man.
5: So, you know, people were, they would obviously do a lot of train travel, but to see a train.
0: I wonder how many people.
4: What's the oldest working roller coaster?
0: Wait a minute,
4: now?
0: Hold it. What's he trying to say?
5: I'm saying it'd be terrifying.
0: Just let him talk.
2: Well, that train's got hills.
5: Yeah.
1: What do you think? There's that's what no he thinks roof. People are doing.
5: I assume the technology was based on mining.
2: Yeah, I would think so.
0: What do you think they did to test the roller coaster in 1894?
2: Lost lives.
5: Yeah.
0: Yeah.
4: We lost one.
0: Yeah, put a couple pumpkins in the seat and strap them in.
5: There were homeless dudes hanging out near Coney Island.
2: There were Irish around.
4: So true.
0: No, no.
5: I was trying to think of the first minority. You were the nice job.
0: Josh.
5: Way to soften that.
0: Tom said there were homeless dudes around.
5: Sure. He'll try anything. Give him a couple of drinks and...
0: remember when they got the homeless dude to pull the rickshaw on Seinfeld? Yeah, Joe, she really wants this job.
5: Oh, here we go. Should we finish history later? It looks like we're running out of time.
1: Yeah.
5: There's a couple good ones. In fact, there's one that you'll love, Josh, involving the cinema. We'll get to that later as we continue. What else is happening in sports? You want to give me a little preview again?
0: One of our listeners has written in an email, it says, Dear Bob and Tom Show, good morning, Tom.
5: Yes.
0: 4 soccer games, the World Cup. 4 ties. .. Thoughts?
5: Again.
0: That's for you. Oh, there is an interesting story. I haven't gotten to it yet, but Dear Bob and Tom Show, don't sleep on the Netherlands. Do a search on the Netherlands. Thousands of fans follow the team to Dallas, and they even shipped over a double-decker bus painted in Netherlands colors, orange.
2: That's fun.
0: And they filled the streets getting to the game all dressed in orange. And this is from Rico van der Heijden.
5: That's cool.
0: He's got to be Netherlandish.
5: I appreciate that others enjoy it. I just don't.
0: No, you don't.
5: No, I know.
0: You've said people are acting like they're enjoying it. You're the brave one to step up and say, I hate it.
5: Those are real fans. I think there are a lot of folks in America that are bandwagon jumpers thinking this is really exciting. And if they've sat through the 4 games yesterday and watched no scoring, maybe they'll join me in my disdain.
0: And I believe
5: disdain.
0: We've settled on this until I hear different.
1: Okay.
5: Yeah, that's a good one.
1: This one.
5: That's
1: like
5: a great song.
1: God, I love that song.
0: That's a great song.
1: Yeah. You don't like Tears for Fears?
0: What the hell is wrong with that?
2: I love Tears for Fears. I don't like that they
4: used
2: it for his little soccer report.
0: Let me tell you something, mister. This is as delicate as gossamer over here.
4: We are the world.
5: If you keep this up, we're going to tell people that your real name is Josh Arnold Dick.
2: No!
5: Just like Paul Revere Dick.
0: Paul Revere Dick.
1: Yeah,
0: what a name,
1: that's his name.
5: Tim Allen.
0: Wow.
5: Dick. That's
1: was Tim Allen.
5: Tim Allen's real his birth name. Dick. Absolutely.
0: You think Tim Dick is Paul Revere Dick's son?
1: His middle name Allen? Like Paul Revere's middle
5: name?
1: I
5: believe so.
1: Okay.
5: I'll have to double check that. No worries. And Tim is a good friend of the show, and Tim is, of course,
1: about to make a lot of money.
5: voicing Buzz Lightyear again. And
1: coming out this weekend.
5: Getting great reviews already.
6: Toy Story 19. This time, unbelievable.
0: Toy Story gets lost in the street.
5: Toy Story brings joy to a lot of people, much like your death will.
1: Oh, man.
0: Well, that seems a little really harsh.
2: He goes from 0 to 90, doesn't he?
0: You sure does.
4: You make fun of one song.
0: He mashed it down.
5: I'm not pussyfooting around.
1: God.
5: You go,
0: plus it's kind of.
5: You go badmouth in Toy Story. You're on my list, mister.
0: True.
5: Wow. Okay.
0: I don't know if I can stand
5: Wow. You know, we had some really good shows a couple weeks ago.
0: Yeah.
5: Maybe we should replay
0: those. They should, yeah.
5: I've got to get home. I taped those 4 soccer games to watch no one score for 6 hours. That'll be good.
2: They scored. They just didn't win.
0: Yeah.
5: You said they were all tied at 0-0?
0: 4.
1: No.
0: 4 ties.
2: 2-2.
0: They're 1-0-0. They're 1-1-2-2.
5: Okay. Once again, I can put in soccer terms my interest in soccer in this tournament.
0: Wait a minute, what am I doing?
5: The answer is,
0: I'm not sure I'm talking to you. Go ahead.
5: The answer is nil. No. Okay, sorry. Now, if your answer is nil when it comes to what the hell am I going to do about my economic situation, here's something that might help you. American Financing specializes in helping folks that own their own homes, grabbing some of that equity. 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
9: The highways look great around the area. There are no incidents to report. We still have some pretty light volume. There is. I do have a reminder for you that effective starting today, the westbound lane of 29th Street Drive Southeast will be closed at Indian Creek Bridge between Needles Road and 3rd Avenue for concrete repairs, and that'll take around 4 days. With your total traffic report for the corridor, I'm Tim Weiland.
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15: Iowa State football landed commits from three-star edge rusher DJ Williams and three-star corner Keyshawn Williams, part of the 2027 class. P-Crow Armstrong became the major's first player to hit for the cycle this season as the Cubs walk it off, beat the Rockies 5-4 at Wrigley. Dustin May lost his perfect game in the seventh inning through a complete game one-hit shutout. Cardinals beat the Padres 3-0 in St. Louis. I'm Ronza Moss.
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19: Hello, Chick.
17: Hello, Pat. There's Josh Arnold.
19: Are you guys enjoying the year of the semi-quincentennial?
18: Oh, is that what it is?
19: Is that it? Yeah, that's it. What do you mean?
17: Semi-quincentennial. It's not quim-centennial?
19: No, but we're due.
20: It could be.
21: Got Hef's house.
17: There's Ace Cosby.
22: Hello.
18: Not anymore.
17: How long is Hef?
18: He's been gone a while.
19: And the semi-quim is a Jimmy Lee Curtis.
17: When did he die? Oh, a semi. I'm Chick. Hello, Tom. And it might be time for
18: 2017.
23: Baby, it's a wild world cup.
19: It should be. It's a wild cup.
21: Why? No, that doesn't make sense.
19: What?
21: It's not a wild cup.
19: You're right. It is the world.
21: It's really stupid.
17: No, here's the one.
19: I really effed up.
17: Here's the one that really doesn't make. This one doesn't make sense to me, and I don't know why we have it here.
24: Gotta get my feet back on the ground. Whoa.
17: it up.
1: Yeah.
17: That was really... Here you go.
1: That works.
2: That was a great song.
1: Well,
19: problematic.
2: 10 years after. Oh. Yeah, admittedly, there are some lyrical issues, but
17: there we go. Remember how big that song was?
18: The number one song of that year, remember?
17: My God, it was everywhere.
18: I remember that countdown like it was yesterday.
2: Yeah, I remember climbing down the ladder to turn it off.
19: We actually sang that in Sunday school.
17: And Chuck Negron?
18: Yeah.
17: Hiring a kite singing that.
18: Rest in peace.
17: He liked the dragon, Tom.
2: Is that the heroin?
17: The H. Oh, yeah.
2: The H?
17: Oh,
2: okay,
17: yeah.
2: Very nice.
17: You know, British say H. H. H instead of H.
2: Fascinating.
17: Okay. Uh-oh.
2: Uh-oh. Now, we have...
17: as delicate as gossamer over here, people.
2: Okay, so are we going to have a World Cup update?
17: Yes, we are. The coach of Iran's World Cup team says it was ordered to leave the United States. Don't come back. Okay, I added that last part. And to return to its training base in Mexico just a few hours after opening the game against New Zealand, where it ended in a 2-2 draw. They said the Iranians were ordered to leave earlier than planned. The team had expected to spend the night in California. A little dancing, a little nightlife.
18: Yeah.
17: The Iranians' World Cup cycle has been in upheaval, of course, since U.S. and Israel began a war.
2: But didn't
17: February 28th? I thought we wrapped it up
2: this
17: yesterday.
2: Morning. They're saying that they're going to have an agreement signed. This maybe that'll
18: on Friday.
2: It seems that we're just bad hosts.
19: This could have also been done semi for their safety.
18: Safety is what I was thinking too, because there were a lot of protesters. And,
17: couldn't we prank them in the hotel? You know, and short sheet them and stuff. And,
19: I mean, I'm more for that.
17: Yeah.
19: 1,000 paper cuts, you know what I mean?
17: That's right. Turn the refrigerator off. Let the ice.
19: Who knows what, but until ink is on paper, I don't think anything. Yeah,
2: all right.
19: Knows
2: what's gonna
17: happen. Tiny Cape Verde that you were making fun of yesterday.
18: Mm-hmm.
17: Were you?
2: No.
17: I think you were.
2: I just asked. I
18: didn't know
2: where it was. I never heard of it.
19: No, you said it was like an S-hole or something.
17: Yeah.
2: I didn't. I said, is it a restaurant? That's where I go. There's a nice
17: Verde is a fine restaurant. Yeah, here, I don't know if it's nationwide.
19: Not at all. Very local.
2: Maybe they have one in, Cape Cod.
17: They stunned the World Cup world in their debut. Heavily favored Spain, one of the two top favorites, Spain and Argentina. Scoreless, nothing draw yesterday.
2: That had to be exciting.
17: And... their goaltender for Cape Verde, his name is Vozinha.
18: Oh, I like that.
2: Well, that sounds like a drug they'd be advertising in the evening.
19: Yeah. Yes.
17: He's 40 years old. He denied Spain a goal, and he has caught the internet by storm. That's Vozinha.
2: Vozinha.
17: What song is that? Oh, Venus. Oh, Venus.
2: Yeah.
17: Oh, Venus.
2: It's no good thing. For those of you that are just joining us, you want to hear a little bit of Paul Revere and the Raiders. Here it comes now.
18: Good thing. So we had to hear that and not.
19: I know.
18: Fine Young Cannibals.
19: I don't want to live in a world. I don't want to live in a world where we choose to play that good thing over the Fine Young Cannibals.
18: Thank you.
20: Last night.
2: More Paul Revere and the Raiders, ladies and gentlemen.
20: Hey, you way. 1965.
19: This is a good song.
17: What happens?
2: Yeah. I think Leon Russell wrote a couple of their hits.
20: No.
17: Yeah.
2: Really?
17: I think so. Still ain't

0: band. Gigs. And
1: all the beats. This was their big hit. Yeah. Wasn't he from is he from Idaho?
2: Mark Lindsay?
1: No, Paul Revere.
2: Paul Revere wasn't the main guy. Mark Lindsay was the lead singer.
1: Name of the band?
2: He was the...
0: Because his name's on it.
2: Yeah, but Paul Revere...
1: So it's like a Jay Giles band thing?
2: Exactly. Yes.
1: Where Jay Giles was the guitar guy.
2: And did nothing.
1: Not Peter Wolf.
2: They could have replaced
3: him. It's like
2: him
3: this show. Your name's on it, but you're the least needed.
1: I think so.
2: Yeah.
1: That's correct.
2: Yeah,
1: we want to change it to the Josh Arnold Dick
3: Show. No, we don't.
1: Wasn't it determined by Christy Lee that Paul Revere's actual name at birth was...
0: Paul Revere Dick, born in Harvard, Nebraska.
2: Oh, well. You know, they call Harvard, Nebraska the Harvard of the Midwest.
0: He was known as being the idea man behind the band.
3: That's right.
0: Yes.
3: I'm the idea guy. Yeah.
0: Yes.
1: And once again, when Dick Clark was in here, I don't know how he got talking about this, probably one of my dumb ideas, and he was telling me that Paul Revere was one of the great businessmen in the history of rock and roll.
0: Well, even though he was born in Nebraska, he was really raised on a farm outside of Boise, Idaho.
1: There we go.
0: That's where the band came together.
1: Okay.
4: Now it's Sammy Hager, right? The best businessman? Who's the best businessman?
0: He's a good one.
4: Right? He's got to be up there.
0: Yeah.
4: He used to be Jimmy Buffett.
3: Ian Anderson is.
4: Oh, with the salmon, yeah.
3: And,
1: but no, that's
3: gone. Alice Cooper is as well.
4: Oh, really?
3: Yeah, they're very
1: savvy.
3: Yeah,
1: the salmon thing that Ian Anderson did from Jethro Tull, that's been over for a long time.
4: Oh, I didn't know that.
1: That didn't work.
2: Once again, the goalkeeper for Cape Verde, Vozina.
3: Yeah.
1: So is that our World Cup hunk? Is that it?
2: Yes. Ivory Coast beat Ecuador 1-0.
0: Oh, I saw that one.
2: Sweden over Tunisia. We named the dog Indiana.
3: The World Cup should just be countries who have an army of at least more than 40 dudes.
2: Ivory Coast.
4: I had money on the
2: interesting guideline. Sweden 5-1 over Tunisia. Spain and, well, as we said, Verde 0-0. Belgium and Egypt 1-1.
3: Look at Tom.
2: Saudi and Uruguay. Or as Homer Simpson would say, Saudi and you are gay. 1 goal apiece. And Iran and New Zealand, 2 games. 2 goals apiece.
1: They are predicting a baby boom. Remember that story we had about a baby boom with all the World Cup viewing? And like I said many times, at least somebody's scoring. Wow, these games got to be boring.
3: Now, if you like soccer, they're not.
1: I don't understand. Why is the clock going backwards? I don't get that.
3: Well, but you don't need to get it. You don't like it.
1: That's true.
0: And they add minutes, too. Did you know that?
2: Yeah, there's extra time.
0: Yeah, they always add.
2: Nobody knows how much extra time, just the rest.
3: Until the end, yeah.
0: Until the end.
2: It's a secret.
0: Yep.
3: But you don't care about it, so just shut up about it.
1: No, I've stated I don't care about it, and you guys keep talking about it.
3: When you keep stating you don't care about something...
1: I enjoy hating things, Josh. Why do you think I hired Chick?
2: Boy, ain't that the truth.
0: Whoa.
1: People don't appreciate how important it is to dislike things in this world.
0: Oh, my God. Come on, now, let me hit it. We are
3: the world. Come. That's funny.
1: Okay, now that's funny. That's the first time that song's been any good.
3: Oh, am I the only one that actually enjoys We Are the World?
0: I love the documentary. Yeah. Did you watch
4: it? I like the documentary, but the song's dreadful.
0: Oh, no. It's,
3: oh, okay. Maybe
4: you like it, though?
3: I think maybe because I was 7.
0: Positive.
3: Or, you know, when we'd love to sing it.
4: Yeah. Sounds like a jingle to me.
1: Now that we've sacrificed 20 minutes of our time, we're going to go back to living in Beverly Hills, banging hookers and doing coke.
3: Thank you. Good luck with that food thing.
1: Yeah. Yeah. Sorry those folks are starving. We really don't give a crap. I hate that song. I can't.
2: Is that Pat Boone? I think that might be.
1: Who cares? It's an awful song.
3: Well,
2: this story is.
1: Oh, sure, the sentiments.
4: It's no Teach the World to Sing.
2: this especially for Josh Arnold.
3: Yes,
2: PCA of the Cubs. That's Pete Crow Armstrong. You're right, Tom. Went into the Chicago Cubs record book next to Hall of Fame slugger.
1: The Hall of Flame.
0: That's a different.
3: Yeah, right. Richard Simmons is inducted.
2: That's right.
4: Oh, we lost poor Richard.
2: He hit for the cycle, got a single, and went to first base.
1: Did he get a Harley or a Rice?
2: Took a lead off, and he got picked off first base.
3: After he made
2: just for you, Josh.
1: No wonder. Okay.
2: Transfer quarterback Brendan Sorsby will not play for Texas Tech this fall. He's instead planning to enter the NFL supplemental draft on June 22nd. It ends an unprecedented legal fight over the college eligibility of a player who had acknowledged betting on college and pro sports. Mm. This guy, when he was Indiana quarterback, at least 40 bets on the Hoosier football team.
5: Well, if you're betting on your own team, you know.
0: Well, when you're the quarterback and have control.
2: And then.
5: No, but you got to win. You got to get those points on.
0: Maybe he voted. Maybe he bet that they'd lose.
2: No. According to reports, those wagers were among 2,900 bets he made, totaling roughly $90,000
5: At least he doesn't have a problem.
0: Yeah.
5: He's got a lot of free time.
2: But I was waiting for you. If he goes to the NFL, what team does he automatically go to?
5: Raiders?
2: That's exactly right.
5: Okay.
2: That's exactly right. Wow, that was deafening. Women's
5: WNBA. Winner of the Arch Schliester Award.
2: Dallas, Minnesota, and Golden State won last night. And a beloved duck named Marlin.
6: Hey.
2: Marlin.
6: Did you happen to see the most beautiful duck?
2: Oh, it's Merlin. Is it Merlin?
5: Cup.
2: Yeah. A beloved duck named Merlin has become the unofficial World Cup mascot in Mexico. Images of Merlin.
1: Do we have a picture of Merlin?
2: The duck parading through Mexico City wearing a Mexican national team jersey and socks quickly went viral on social media following.
5: Is this an actual duck?
0: Yeah.
5: Oh, my God, it is a duck.
2: It's a real duck.
5: Oh, he's so cute. He's got a little shoes on a duck.
2: It's very careful.
5: Oh, that's great.
2: You know, my boy Bobcat owns a duck.
0: Yeah, he does. I've seen a couple ducks. Yeah.
2: He loves ducks. The two-year-old duck is a familiar sight at events in the historic city center where he accompanies he's with his owner, Carla Gomez, as she sells water and soft drinks. Merlin's newfound international fame.
5: Why Merlin?
7: Why
0: not?
2: He's a magic duck, I guess.
5: Why does it like should be like El Quaco or something?
7: I like El Quaco.
5: Well, I mean, if it's a Mexican duck, come on. Merlin. I mean, it's nice that Merlin is a magician finally, but I mean,
7: El Quaco.
5: I'd go to see El Quaco.
3: I would do. Unless he was a doctor.
5: Dr. Yeah. Quacko?
3: Dr. El Quaco.
5: Oh, that's even funnier. When you go to the proctologist, can you imagine if he had a little mascot? Oh, hey, doctor, who's that? Why you have that duck over there in the corner? Oh, that's El Quaco.
3: Yeah, I love it.
5: I'm about to enter your El Quaco with my index finger. Oh.
8: Please don't clench.
2: He's doing something wrong.
0: I know.
2: That's wrong. Yeah.
5: I'm sorry. So what's El Quaco doing?
2: He's just getting a picture taken. He's becoming a viral sensation.
3: That's it?
2: It's a real
0: it
2: duck.
0: It was all over the thing news. About, the Chick, thing about, you did the right thing.
5: The thing about Merlin, I mean, that name is so associated with wizardry. Right?
3: Yeah, of course.
5: Yeah. I mean, it would
2: the great world of industry of wizardry.
5: No, but I'm saying, if your name is Jeeves, for example, you're kind of typecast.
3: Right.
5: Yep. Yeah, there's a thing. But Merlin's the same thing. Although I do have an acquaintance named Merlin who is incredibly gifted and brilliant.
0: Very smart.
5: So,
3: his first name is Merlin.
5: Yeah, and he's real bright.
0: Very rich.
3: Does he wear a tall, pointy hat?
0: No, he's an attractive young man. Just had a baby not too long ago.
3: Does the baby wear a tall, pointy hat?
5: Yes, absolutely.
3: Yes.
4: What circles do you two run in?
5: It's a long story.
0: It's a long story.
5: Wait a minute. We're going to have to put off that world record.
2: Well, okay.
5: Is there a geographical location for that world record?
2: You said Boise, Idaho, I guess. Is that right?
5: Ah, Boise. That must mean my buddy David Rush.
2: Ah, must be.
5: And it's a good one.
2: No, it's not.
5: And the next time he does this record, we got to get him some, we could have given him Bob and Tom accoutrement.
3: He didn't even thank us for the balloons we gave
5: him. Yes, he did.
3: He did?
5: Yes, he did.
2: I don't think he did.
5: This record may or may not involve balloons.
2: It does.
5: Also coming up, will taking laxatives help your memory?
2: Huh. What if you forget to take them?
4: If you crack your brains up.
5: Then you'll forget where the toilet is. That'd be bad.
3: Hey, where's my underwear, foolish?
2: Vozina.
5: Nice cap on it. Right. We're coming back to the O'Reilly Auto Parts Studios. 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
0: Hi.
2: There's Pat Godwin.
3: Hey, Chick.
2: Hey, man. There's Josh Arnold.
3: What's up, sluts?
2: All right. There's Ace Cosby.
3: The common greeting.
0: Speak for yourself.
2: I'm Chick McGee.
0: The days are over.
3: It's a compliment.
5: Wait a minute. Really? Whoa. So you're acknowledging it?
3: No.
5: Are you?
0: For Tom's sake, never. Yes. Of course. He wants to believe that. Let him.
2: Hi, Tom. Guess what time it is?
27: Stupid world record.
5: History. Slut time.
2: David Rush.
5: This is a great one.
3: Oh, it's not history. It's world records.
2: Yeah. Has broken the Guinness World Record for the longest time to keep five balloons aloft in the air.
5: And this is.
0: Oh, boy.
5: This is the thing.
0: This is
5: where you guys, you think, okay, this has to be really easy. I could do this. Mr. Rush has a lengthy essay explaining how difficult this is.
2: What I'm thinking is the instrument has not been invented to measure my indifference. World record.
0: Especially something like this.
2: 17 official attempts. Rush claimed the title by keeping the balloons aloft. Five of them. 1 minute and 14.89 seconds.
0: That's it?
2: Christy says that's it.
5: See,
0: 1 minute?
5: Because they're balloons, and as Mr. Rush explains, they can drift, they collide, they
2: move
5: unpredictably.
2: Will you let him speak with his words?
5: Do you have him on the phone?
2: No. Rush says keeping the balloons in the air turned out to be far harder than juggling, because balloons drift, collide, move unpredictably.
5: I said that.
2: Making them surprisingly difficult.
0: Well, that's because you read along with them. We know how this works.
5: Not everybody knows. You're giving away my secrets.
2: Yeah, you're fooling all of us. His first official attempt, just 58 seconds. Just short of the 1 minute minimum required for a record.
5: Then he got the helium idea.
3: Made it much easier.
0: This record had not been set before.
5: It had to be a minimum of 1 minute.
3: I see.
0: Do we have video?
5: Do we have any video? Oh, there we go.
2: Poor bastard.
5: By the way, how would you feel if you were the guys trying to play a game of squash or handball and he's in there dicking around with balloons?
3: Look at him.
5: He's running around. He's kicking. It's amazing. He's getting all hot and sweaty.
0: Oh, Jesus.
2: He got salt in his eyes.
5: And it took him several months of practicing to learn to do this. It looks easy, but it's very difficult.
3: Okay.
5: But now, see, if he'd had Bob and Tom balloons, then we'd be getting a little publicity out of this.
0: Yeah.
3: But what makes you think he wants anything to do with us anymore?
5: That's because you guys are constantly belittling his amazing accomplishments. The man
2: he's working with five balloons. What are we supposed to do?
3: I think it'll look kind of fun.
5: It does look fun.
3: Yeah. Would you try
5: this? This would be great at a kid's party.
2: Josh is trying his hardest to lost the will positive. To live. Really looks kind of fun. You want to try it?
0: We love your enthusiasm.
5: No, but wouldn't it be cool at a kid's party?
3: It's exhausting.
5: Yeah. You get an extra piece of cake if you keep the balloons up for more than a minute and get a world record? Come on.
2: You know what your enthusiasm gives
3: An extra
2: you?
3: Piece of cake.
2: You know what your enthusiasm
5: What would you give
2: him? Crying, driving home?
0: Yeah.
2: That's what I get you.
5: What would Sometimes you give him? You give him your OnlyFans password.
3: Again.
4: Again, he hasn't seen that in years.
5: Well, is that sports?
2: Yeah.
5: No more duck news?
2: No more Merlin the duck news. Merlin the Mexican duck.
5: Or as I like to call him, El Quacko. That was very exciting.
3: I love El Quacko.
5: I thought we would give Patty G a chance to sing here. Pat Godwin's got a dry bar special, they call it.
2: Felix has got to sing now.
5: It's on YouTube, and you can watch a preview of it, a 9-minute preview. It's great. And then if you want to watch the whole thing on the house, what you do is you type in all caps, Pat Godwin. How does that work, Pat?
4: All caps, just like I said, Pat Godwin. That's the promo code. You get a free month subscription.
3: So at the website or app.
4: Yep.
5: So just go to the Dry Bar app and check
3: or website.
5: In.
0: Or website, yeah.
4: Website, app.
5: Okay,
4: website.
5: Oh, that's nice to know.
4: App.
5: I thought since Pat, you can't play the guitar, we should explain.
4: No, I got Larry Crane to play it.
0: Nice.
4: And,
5: he's good.
4: Johnny G. Troy Kinnett on the organ.
0: They're all good.
4: Dane Clark on drums.
0: All of them.
3: Johnny Galecki?
4: John E.G.
3: Oh, John E.G.? Not yes. Johnny.
5: Johnny.
3: Okay.
4: G. John Mellencamp's bass player.
3: Should have gotten Johnny Galecki.
4: That's pretty good. Yeah.
3: I don't know if he plays or
4: he doesn't play.
0: Johnny G. is
3: But good. I like him.
5: In any event, you've had surgery. You can't play, so you've got some instrumentation here. Are you ready?
4: Ready.
5: Okay, here they come. This is a very fine band. This is going to be tough to keep up with, but we'll see how you do. Here it is.
4: Tried to make her laugh, tried to make her smile. I only have another 500 miles. We're driving to her parents. She knows I hate to go. She's all ticked off and the traffic is slow. We had a little spat, had another fight. She's still furious from late last night. She's mad as hell. Here come the tears when we finally get there.

a smile, I only have another 400 miles. She's annoyed about something stupid I said. She's getting real loud and her face is all red. She's got a pissed off list, her own top 10. Never forget she's mad all over again. She's ripping me a new one, talking some

0: Man, that band's good.
1: They are good.
0: Wow. We've
2: all been there.
0: No, we haven't.
2: That long. Oh, really?
0: No.
2: You never got in a car with one of your lovers who's not happy about something?
0: Why do you keep going there?
2: You're the one.
3: Yeah, what about one of your lovers?
0: Yeah.
2: I mean, over the course.
0: I am not a fighter. You know that.
2: No, but I mean, is that you never gave anybody the silent treatment?
0: Oh, well, there's that. That you're talking about fighting. I'm not. I just shut up.
2: So you give them the silent treatment.
0: Mm-hmm. Don't you love that?
4: You give them the nothing. What's wrong? Nothing.
0: I'm fine.
3: Yeah. Yeah, punish me. Be quiet. Yeah. Oh, boy.
1: This hurts.
3: This sure is terrible.
1: I hear every.
5: Oh, it's a shame.
3: Don't throw me in the briar.
2: It's a shame. No, no. It's a shame I charged these earbuds and have this great book to read. Read to me.
3: Yeah, right. Well, let's see what James
0: When you're
3: Madison
0: on a long drive, who gets to listen? Do you get to listen to the car radio? Do you listen to books on tape? Does she pick or do you pick?
2: Sometimes we'll do a book, audio book together.
0: Uh-huh.
2: That kind of thing.
0: Mm-hmm. Yeah.
1: Who picks the book?
0: She does.
1: Oh?
2: No.
0: Really?
2: I don't know. Uh-huh.
3: Why wouldn't you let her pick the book?
2: Because she's already picked one.
3: Boy, that's an interesting
1: answer.
2: Wow. See what I did there.
3: I don't need to let her pick the book.
2: I somehow came out on top of my own terrible argument. Okay, but it's a trick I learned.
4: I feel like we're at the end of something. I'm not sure what it is.
2: The segment. Coming up, we have probably the dumbest story about cheese we've ever had. We have something that I'm already angry about just by seeing the name of it. It pisses me off.
0: Uh-huh.
2: It's goblintimacy.
3: Goblintimacy?
2: Yep. Goblintimacy.
3: Is this like sex among goblins?
2: No, that would be funnier.
0: That would be funnier.
2: It's a dating trend.
3: Yeah. Oh, I love these dating
2: trends. It has singles revealing their imperfections to weed out
0: imposters. Don't tell us.
1: Say it like that.
0: Gosh, yeah.
2: Oh, sorry.
3: Please.
0: It's a tease.
2: Yes, I'm sorry.
3: Show goblintimacy the proper respect.
2: Yes.
0: Plus, we have influencers.
2: Yes, I'm sure at major college campuses, they're reviewing this right now.
3: And we'll be joined by Kelly Collette, right?
2: All right. Oh, that'll be good. It is the end of something. Thank you. Hang out with us, please. This is the, first of all, we're in the O'Reilly Auto Parts Studios, and this is the Bob and Tom Show.
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4: 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We are in the O'Reilly Auto Parts Studios. 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
5: Hi.
4: What are you doing? What'd you just put again? It looked like you put a gun away.
5: Maybe.
4: What the hell? There's Pat Godwin.
6: Hey, Chick.
4: I know. I didn't expect that. There's Josh Arnold.
7: Hi.
4: There's Ace Cosby.
8: Hello.
4: I'm Chick McGee. And Tom, we have a special guest.
9: She is Ms. Kelly Collette.
5: Hi.
9: Comedian.
5: Hi, guys.
9: Hey, Kelly, how are you?
5: I'm doing great. Hi. Good to be here.
9: Is that your nickname, KC?
5: I've been called that before. I think it's very cute.
7: KC like Masterpiece.
5: Yeah.
7: That's your full nickname.
10: Oh, that's a barbecue sauce.
5: I was going to say, is that a chicken brand? I like it.
9: Did you have a nickname as a kid?
5: Corky.
7: Corky?
5: Yeah.
9: Oh, that's cool.
5: There were too many girls on my soccer team named Kelly, and they were like, you get to pick your own nickname. And I was like, Corky.
7: All right.
5: Oh. Yeah, and then I went to high school, and I went with a bunch of girls from the soccer team. And then when they first raised my name for I raised my hand for attendance. They said, Kelly. And I said, here. And they go, that's your name. I go, you guys thought my name was Corky for like 8 years? You didn't know my real name. So
4: I thought you were cheating in baseball and juiced your bat up. Yeah, that's Corky. What I thought.
9: So you're a soccer player. So are you a fan of the World Cup?
5: I am. I'm really? Loving it. I love it.
4: Yeah. There you go.
9: Well, you and I are out.
5: You guys don't like it?
7: No, I do. Yeah.
10: We do.
5: Okay.
10: He doesn't.
4: I find a way to enjoy it every 4 years. Tom he has a code. You hate the World Cup.
9: Yeah, it's boring.
4: Not only that, but you might have an issue with Kelly because she's acting like she's enjoying it.
9: And you said people are faking it.
5: I like women's soccer way better because the men's team, they just dive and fall down and grab their knee and start crying.
7: There need to be penalties like in hockey for that.
5: Yeah, they'll just like lay down for 30 minutes and realize they're not getting a call.
7: Can't stand it.
5: And they'll start dancing.
7: Yeah.
5: Yeah. It's like, all right.
9: Yeah, it's like those folks you go to Disney World and someone hops out of a wheelchair and prances, and wait a minute.
5: This person isn't related.
7: Not all ailments are seen.
4: That can't be happening as often as you say.
9: Oh, I think there's a place outside Disney World they sell fake canes and bandages to put on. Anything to avoid the lines. Sorry.
4: Don't you have one of those doohickeys, the fast pass when you go do that, don't you?
9: Oh, yeah, absolutely.
4: Well, of course.
9: I'd be an idiot. I'm just saying.
4: Sorry, I didn't want to be an idiot. I know you wish me dead.
9: Kelly, we were...
6: Where do we have a lost chick?
9: Kelly, we were...
4: Maybe when he hope he died.
10: Yeah,
4: I think I might have been it.
7: You think that was it?
4: That was it, probably.
9: I think
4: Hey, Tom.
9: Out of context.
4: Bozina. Okay, go ahead.
9: Now, that Bozina is one of the players, is that correct?
4: He's a goalkeeper. 40-year-old goalie from Cape Verde.
9: Cape Verde.
4: Held Spain to 0-0 game.
9: That's amazing.
4: Spain. Your thoughts on a 0-0 game in the World Cup?
9: I know Spain's the first seed.
4: Yeah. 0-0.
9: And I see, I have learned a little bit about soccer.
5: Yeah.
9: I know the terminology. For example, my interest in the World Cup is nil. So you see, I've incorporated.
7: If only that were true, because you clearly are interested.
9: No, I'm not.
4: I love the British announcers when the game gets tied up. There's the equalizer.
7: Yes.
4: I love that.
7: Someone who's not interested doesn't bring it up every 10 seconds.
9: Mm. No, but you don't understand. I'm embracing my hatred of it.
7: Well, we would like you to be quiet.
9: Okay.
5: It sounds like you hate watch it. Like I hate watch TV shows that I'm not into, but you like got to finish the whole season.
9: No, I had it on in the background. My wife was watching it it was on and I looked up and I said, wow, I thought this was supposed to be sold out and there were 90% empty seats in the middle.
10: Oh, here we go again.
4: Yeah.
9: Did you see that yet? Did you see that on Friday night?
5: I didn't see that. No,
7: the tickets were sold. They just weren't in their seats.
10: They weren't in their seats because they're rich people and they're hobnobbing.
5: Yeah, that's what it is.
9: Well, exactly. I mean, they were surprisingly empty.
7: But look at all these knobs.
5: Yeah.
4: Those empty seats at the World Cup.
9: Do we have a little photograph?
4: I think we might have.
9: Okay.
7: I mean, it was astounding. There were a ton of empty seats.
6: Shocking.
5: They probably just stuck in, like, L.A. traffic or something.
7: Yeah.
9: And that was the USA playing. I mean, if it was, Cape Nazareth and...
10: Cape Verde.
9: What the hell it was?
6: The White Coast.
4: You know, Jesus Christ is in the goal for Cape Nazareth. I didn't know if you know
5: I always learn a new country during the World Cup, too.
9: That's true.
5: Like, as an uneducated American and doesn't know geography, when they're like, the World Cup is in Qatar. I'm like, excuse me? Qatar? Didn't even know that was a place.
9: No, but that's one of the good things about it. You do learn about lesser countries.

0: And
1: you forgot the word far.
2: Far away.
0: So we'll see what happens. It should be interesting.
1: should be interesting.
0: Your name came up earlier.
2: Mine?
0: Yes.
2: Oh.
0: Because we have a dating story.
2: And I
0: was trying to remember. You're divorced, is that
2: yes,
0: correct?
2: Yes, I am. Mm-hmm.
0: And are we living in boyfriend land? Or do
2: We are. Okay. And I found now that I have a boyfriend and not a husband, I get a little bit more jealous now. Mm. Like recently we were having ice cream at a shop and I thought he checked a girl out in front of me. And I was going to get mad about it, but then I was like, I should be smart about this. So I just said, what are you looking at, huh? Were you looking at her purse? Were you looking at her purse because you've been thinking about buying me a new purse? Is that what you were looking at? Were you looking at her handbag because you're going to get me that nice purse? Was that? And guess what I got?
3: A new handbag.
2: Blocked.
3: Oh.
2: Yeah. Blocked for a day.
0: That is some great logic, though.
2: Yeah. Yeah.
0: You've given every guy out there a thing.
2: A cheat code. I was just looking at her shoes because they would look so cute on you.
3: Oh.
2: That's good
0: to know.
2: Yeah, yeah.
0: Wow, I never thought of that.
2: It's a little trick.
3: You better know your purses.
2: Yeah, yeah.
3: You got to know which ones are
1: good. I was going to say, a new purse makes up for a lot.
3: Yeah, mm-hmm. Depending on what
0: it is. I don't know anything about it.
4: What's the cool purse now? What's the good one?
3: Oh, boy.
4: What are you lust after?
3: Well, it depends on what level we're talking.
2: Yeah, it depends on what... sometimes I'll see something... Like, people will talk about these Hermes bags.
0: Oh, yeah. You
2: like the Kelly bag. Hermes bag.
0: The Hermes.
3: Kelly or the Birkin.
2: The Birkins. Yeah. They're like $40,000, $45,000. I'm like, that's a car.
3: Exactly.
2: And they're just walking around.
1: Better get like, busy, Tom.
2: With gum in it.
4: No, Pat, you're not allowed to look like that. You asked that question.
5: I know. I regret it.
0: Wow.
2: Would you ever buy your ladies a $40,000 purse?
3: Take this one.
4: I would have to make a certain amount of money.
0: I wouldn't know what it looked like. Is it obvious that it's really nice?
3: You may have bought one.
2: Yeah, yeah. It kind of looks like a briefcase. That's probably why like men buy it for their women. They're like, here, you do your business stuff in here.
3: Jason, put up a picture of an Hermes Birkin bag.
1: And yeah. It's H-E-R-M-E-S, Hermes.
2: And it doesn't have a label on it or anything?
0: I mentioned the other day I was over at the mall and they had an armed guard in front of one of the...
3: Oh, Louis Vuitton, yeah.
0: Stores.
3: Mm-hmm.
4: Oh, the mall I go to... Many people are armed, but there's never a guard. It's not a guard situation.
1: There are plenty of pieces in the building.
3: There's a Birkin for
2: yeah.
3: you.
2: Yeah. Okay, I don't think they're that cute.
0: I wouldn't recognize 46,000. That.
4: Okay. And it is. I mean, you look at it and you go, wow, how did they get that price point?
2: And those are used.
3: Yeah.
2: Right? Those are old.
3: Yeah, those are used.
0: Are you kidding?
3: No.
2: They're all washed up and used.
0: Does that say $42,000?
3: Oh, yeah.
2: Yeah.
3: Ugh. Yeah, and
1: there's one $999. That's $1 million. No, that's ridiculous. That must be a misprint.
3: There's also if you want to buy
1: $100 million. That's $1 billion. Mm-hmm. What is that?
0: No, that's
4: $100,000.
2: Oh, and you have to get on a wait list.
3: To buy a new one.
0: What is the nationality of Mr. Hermes?
3: Hermes is a French designer.
0: Is it Hermes? Oh, okay, mm-hmm. I should have known.
3: Mm-hmm.
0: Now, as opposed to...
3: I have a couple scarves that I bought on them.
2: Oh, the scarves are fabulous.
3: They're beautiful.
0: As opposed to Hermie, who wants to be a dentist.
4: Yes. Sure, yeah.
2: But that's sorry, you caught me doing something I wasn't supposed to do gift, for sure.
0: Oh,
2: yeah. Yeah, that's a...
4: Does it make up for it?
2: There's a girl...
3: I don't care for
2: it. Do you watch the TV show Traitors?
4: No.
2: Oh, well, there were two people at the very end this last season, spoiler alert, and he was lying the whole time, and she said, I'll forgive you on national TV if you buy me a Birkin bag, and he did.
4: Whoa.
2: So, yeah, you can, the ultimate betrayal.
3: What is this show?
2: Traitors.
3: What's this?
2: Traitors is the best show on TV.
0: This is not trading items.
2: No, it's not Pokemon cards or anything.
0: Oh, it's Traitor. I see.
2: Yeah, it's like Big Brother mixed with Survivor mixed with like that old school mafia card game where you would vote people out. I actually had a Traitors themed 40th birthday. That's how big of a dork I am.
3: Oh my gosh.
4: Nice.
3: I've never even heard of it.
2: And they voted me out first. I was it was my birthday.
4: Your own
2: and
4: party.
2: They killed me off. Because none of them knew how to play the game and they thought they were doing something nice. Huh. They're like, now you can watch. And I was like, I wanted to play. But thanks, guys.
0: Now, a couple quick things here. We're going to have some interesting news in the world of dating from Christy Lee coming up. Oh, also, I wanted to plug Pat's Dry Bar comedy special one more time.
4: Thanks. Kelly?
0: And you can 14. Go to the Dry Bar website, and after a little bit of navigation, you can find yourself checking in with Patty G. It's got a couple hundred thousand views already. So check it out. And,
4: Kelly has one as well.
2: I do.
0: All right.
2: I'm going to be in Salt Lake City this weekend for shows after my Indianapolis show on Thursday. But yeah, that's Dry Bar Country out there.
0: All right. Yeah, that's where they filmed it, right?
2: Yeah, that's where they film it.
0: You can see Patty G there. What else is coming up in the news, Christy Lee?
3: Also coming up, we have cities that spend the most time on OnlyFans.
2: Woo.
3: We have a mom who's named her kids after states. I don't know how you feel about that.
1: Alabama, get in here.
0: It's kind of interesting, actually. There's a reason.
1: Rhode Island's just a tiny little thing.
0: I never worked so hard in my life. Can you think of, once again, can you think of any famous people named after states?
1: Cal Ripken. I told
0: that
1: you.
0: That doesn't count.
2: Alabama Barker.
3: Yeah. Dakota Fanning.
2: Montgomery. No, that's a state.
1: Montgomery Ward.
2: Yeah. That's not a state.
1: Ask me this capital, Montgomery. Go ahead. I don't know.
0: What's the Montgomery's?
1: I know. It's a city.
0: City.
1: Yeah, that's what it is.
2: Just a kid named Florida. You got to assume he's not going to grow up.
4: What does Flo Rida count?
1: Flo Rida.
4: George Washington?
3: Georgia. There has to be.
4: Oh, yeah. Georgia.
3: Lots of Georgias.
2: Virginia.
0: Yeah. And as you said earlier, Tennessee Ernie Ford.
4: Right.
0: And is Tennessee Williams, was that his real name or was that also?
4: I'll have to look it up, but I think it was Thomas.
5: Mm-hmm. You got your Jersey Mike.
4: Sure, yeah. Mm-hmm.
3: Makes a good sub.
4: Oh,
0: okay, very
4: good.
0: And
4: his son, New Jersey.
0: They're not speaking.
1: And the great song, what did Delaware Boys?
0: Oh, that's
1: I don't know, Alaska.
0: That's so awful.
1: Come on.
0: We'll have to get that for you. Coming up to you from the O'Reilly Auto Parts Studios, this is the Bob and Tom Show.
6: A little heavier volume now eastbound on Collins between I-380 and Council Street. Also a little busier on southbound Highway 13, just south of the Marion Walmart to Highway 100. And it's starting to pick up now eastbound on Highway 6 between I-80 and Camp Carnot Boulevard. With your total traffic report for the corridor, I'm Tim Weiland.
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2: Hi.
1: Doing hand exercises, I guess.
2: I don't want arthritis in my fingers.
1: No, nobody wants it. No. There's Pat Godwin.
3: Hello.
1: There's Josh Arnold.
4: Hi.
1: Ace Cosby.
5: Hello.
1: I'm Chick and Tom. We have a special guest.
3: Joining us in the studio, comedian Kelly Collette is here with us, and she also has one of those dry bar comedy specials. I bring it up because Pat Godwin's is the latest, just released, and you can find out more information on the website or download the app. There's even a 9-minute preview you can watch. It's great stuff, Pat. Congratulations. But right now, I thought we would let Kelly weigh in on the latest in the dating scene in the world of news.
2: A new dating trend called Goblin intimacy.
6: Oh, God.
4: Goblin intimacy?
2: Thank you. Has singles revealing their imperfections to weed out incompatible partners.
4: Oh, I like this.
2: This trend involves people deliberately, Josh, showing off their unpolished, fully authentic selves, like me with no makeup today, including flaws, quirks, and baggage on early dates.
3: So, Josh,
2: you know what you're getting.
3: Yeah. You pick up this gal, she gets in the car, you immediately release excessive flatulence.
4: That seems extreme.
3: And you turn the window thing off so she can't lower the window.
2: That's a little.
3: This is me.
2: The idea is that by exposing your inner goblin early on, you will discourage partners who would never be the right fit in the long run.
3: I like this because if someone would use the word goblin intimacy in front of me, I would immediately not want to ever speak to them.
2: Mm. Dating coach Damona Hoffman told USA Today that it's not surprising that radical honesty would become popular among some singles tired of artifice and fakery.
4: Sure.
2: An era of dating apps and artificial intelligence.
4: I insist on it, I use those words in every first date.
2: Do you?
4: I will not put up with any fakery or artifice.
3: By the way,
1: 6 months is the maximum most people can fake a different self.
2: I thought it was a year.
6: I thought it was 3 months.
4: Who does that?
2: 6 months. Oh,
3: yeah. I think six months is pretty long.
1: And you know, the people will tell you who they are. You just have to listen. You know?
4: I can't be the exception there. You don't present yourselves as yourselves?
1: Oh, God, no. Yeah. It's like a sales
2: a lot of
1: call.
2: People don't.
1: God, you're putting your best self out.
7: I put a gloss on that.
2: And then when you do, people don't want to believe that that's really you because you were so great before.
6: At the 6 month mark, they're just like, okay, time to take this toupee off.
4: Right.
6: Maybe just have some big reveal of.
3: Well, I guess you might have figured out the alcoholism and the bad in bed thing.
6: Yeah.
3: What else have I got?
6: I don't know. I don't know about showing everything right off the bat.
4: I mean, some things you don't need to.
6: I feel like the more you love them, the more you accepting are of these little flaws.
4: But
6: they're not going to get to the getting to know you, love you part if you're just like, take me as I am. I'm not working.
3: Yeah, after 6 months. Oh, by the way, I have 6 kids.
6: Yeah.
2: Oh, I think
3: that never came up.
6: Yeah.
4: Yeah. I mean, still, you need some effort.
6: Yes.
4: Right? You're not showing up in your
2: sweatpants,
4: you know, stained shirt.
6: Yeah. It's a respect thing. I show effort enough to put on a clean pair of whatever.
4: Yeah.
6: Yeah.
3: I think a good example of this would be maybe on an early date, you do something that, I think you talked about this, Josh. You order some kind of food that's sort of funky where you have to, you know, chicken wings where you got to pick it up with your hands. And instead of going to some fancy place where you've.
4: No, that's not my technique. I don't know who that is, but I'm not against that. Order what you want.
1: Yeah.
4: I mean, that's fine.
3: But I mean, if you're doing something that's a little bit, it requires kind of a sense of humor to deal with.
4: Yeah,
2: chicken wings.
4: For me, maybe goblin-intimate thing would be, you know, I have a Chucky doll. I have a Chucky and Tiffany doll, actually.
6: Yeah.
4: And then maybe that's like enough. To where maybe some would be like, that's weird.
1: And others, don't go in the shed, whatever you do.
4: Yeah. Like, oh, yeah, I have a full-size Jason Voorhees in my shed.
6: Yeah,
2: that kind of I would be out.
4: Well, yeah, see? But that would be good because I would want the person who likes horror films.
2: Yes, you know, exactly.
6: Also, you're playing with that feather like a French tickler dominatrix, so you can just bring that feather.
4: It's been a hard habit for me to break ever since I stopped being a dominatrix.
6: Exactly. Yeah. You got to bring that on the...
3: Now, Pat, would you say something like, by the way, you may have noticed I have my own parking space marked at the pawn shop.
5: Pasha. They have to pick me up at the apartment, so I'm pretty sure they're aware of my situation.
4: What would one of Tom's gobble intimate secrets be that you could discuss on a...
2: He has to have control over everything.
3: No.
4: Well, I think...
1: I would submit he's insane. How about that?
4: If he were to break out some Purell...
2: Sanitizer. All the time.
4: Let's say he put ketchup on his plate and then immediately Purell'd his hands.
1: Right,
6: But that's like opposite of Goblin. Goblin's like bed rotting and sloppy and but that's like clean.
4: Right,
6: that's
3: Something peculiar to the other person.
6: Mm, and like expose your ick right away.
4: Yeah.
3: Or, they can, we had a news story.
2: About the ick?
3: Yeah, exactly. Mm-hmm. That was the term you used. Yeah. Sorry. Yeah, that's exactly what I was thinking. Is there something that I might do that some people would find okay, others would find incredibly off-putting?
2: Well, obviously, there's somebody for everyone.
1: Cutting the elastic off the top of your socks because you find them too confining?
7: You're paranoid.
2: You're paranoid of everything.
5: Your hem jeans.
7: Neurotic.
2: Hem jeans.
4: You are paranoid.
1: You walk around in the middle of the night, 3-4 a.m. in the morning with your dogs lit up like a Christmas tree.
3: There's a guy right now that wasn't paranoid lying on a slab in some morgue. Should have been paranoid there, pal.
1: I just wish I could have met your Aunt Flo because she's the one who did all this imprinting. Mm-hmm. And she needs smacked around a little bit. But thankfully, she's died.
3: Okay.
1: Well, he wished me dead earlier.
4: He did.
1: Thank you.
2: There's a new kind of influencer out there.
4: Oh, yay!
2: It's a loneliness influencer who is chronicling the solitary lifestyle and brags about having no friends.
1: Well, here I am again.
2: They're part of a trend.
4: These used to be called incels.
6: Get ready with me to go nowhere.
2: They're part of a trend on social media where people who live alone share their routine to followers. One such creator, Pauline C-E-E, shares videos of herself getting ready for work, making food, tidying up, stroking her cat, with almost all including the text, POV, you live alone in New York City and have no friends. She also shares positive messages about being alone while users write in her comments about how they resonate with her perspective or how it helped them to come to terms with their own loneliness.
1: That's right. Even Superman had a fortress of solitude, okay?
4: Yeah, is this about being lonely or about being alone?
1: Alone.
4: There's a huge distinction.
2: There's a big difference. I don't know. That's just how it's written.
4: Mm.
3: So they come to terms with their loneliness by sharing.
1: By getting a friend. No, I don't.
2: Well, because then they get attention through social media.
6: I've been doing this for months.
2: Alone.
6: I don't know. I didn't know it was a thing that they branded. This is just my social media.
3: I think one of the ways you measure friendship, how many people would you take to the airport?
6: Ah.
3: You get a phone call. I need
1: that
3: to write
1: is a short-ass list.
6: Or
1: I'll tell you that.
5: Help
6: you.
5: Move. Help move, too, is a big one.
2: Not anymore. I wouldn't even help my kids move.
1: I don't think anybody in this room, I know that.
2: You wouldn't take any of us to the airport?
1: Hell no.
4: What if we were on the same flight?
1: Nope.
3: First of all, you
1: get the bus or Shoe Leather Express.
3: I think we've aged out of helping somebody move.
2: Yes.
5: Yeah, we have.
3: The airport run.
1: Where were we? We were going to do that movie. I looked at Josh and said, "You picking me up or am I picking you up?" I'm driving alone. Remember that?
4: I knew what you said. But I also knew how it worked.
1: Sure. It was fun. It was a fun thing. He didn't wish me dead.
3: I wish I could remember what context that was in because it was so accurate.
4: What's that? The
5: death?
4: Friends?
3: No. The wishing chick dead. I'm forgetting how I did that.
1: It's just nice.
4: You said something would make everybody happy, much like when Chick died.
3: Oh, okay. There we go.
1: Well, yes. Now, I don't know why, but it sounds Josh saying it makes it fun.
6: Yeah.
3: I see. Loneliness.
2: Loneliness.
3: A loneliness influence.
2: Mm-hmm.
4: If it helps other people feel less lonely, great.
3: And now, how many people do you think around here would you take to the airport, Josh? And now, you live probably 40 minutes from the airport.
4: Okay, like in my circle of friends?
3: Yeah.
4: Most everybody that works here, I would.
3: Really?
4: Yeah.
3: Oh, I'll be calling you Friday.
4: I mean, the resentment that would build inside me would be immeasurable. Yeah. But I would do it.
1: Oh, yeah. Oh, it'd be voodoo time.
3: that's a pretty good
4: test. No, I've started looking at things like that as opportunities.
2: opportunities for what?
5: Growth.
4: Ask that person questions. Maybe I
6: captive audience.
4: Maybe there's, and this is true. Uh-huh. This isn't interesting to many, but
3: here we go.
4: Maybe on the way to or from the airport, there's a new pond I haven't fished. And I can stop.
3: Oh, see, now that's interesting. I like that.
2: That's not right down the street.
6: That's not a metaphor.
2: No, he fishes.
6: Oh, okay.
5: Ponding.
1: He would see if what pond he wants to wet his worm in.
4: That's the metaphor.
1: That's the metaphor.
2: You know what I find fascinating? We work together every single day for all these years, and we've never been. I've been to Chick's house. That's it.
1: Well, but it's been a while.
2: It's been a while. Yeah. I've been to Oskay's house because he lives real close.
1: My house is closed for repairs.
2: Really?
1: Oh, yeah.
3: I've never been to any of your places.
2: I've never been to Pat's.
5: You were there a month ago.
1: I thought you were at my house for a birthday party. No?
3: Nope.
1: No?
3: Okay.
4: You've been to the exterior of my house.
3: Well, that's because when I found out that you were buying a house.
4: Right.
3: You hadn't even moved in yet. And so it was a surprise. I had Amy make a cake that looked like your house. So I had to skulk around and take pictures of it.
4: Right.
3: So I know where you live. I forget. I couldn't find it now.
2: I think we should have a field trip day and go to each other's houses.
1: Shut up. I just remembered Pat Godwin stayed at my house. It was not my idea, but Pat stayed at my house.
5: It was delightful.
1: And ate the dog's peanut butter.
5: I did not notice. It was delicious.
1: It was a big jar of Jif, and on the red top, written in black Sharpie, dogs.
3: That's the one you used to...
1: For the dogs.
3: To stuff the
1: I tried to put it on
3: Kong
1: my
3: ball.
1: Crotch.
4: Yeah, I thought it was really you stuffed
1: girls.
4: The Kong ball first and then ate the peanut butter.
3: I see. Well, Christy, what else you got over there?
2: OnlyFans has released data on how much money the country spent on its platform last year.
4: Oh, by country?
2: By cities.
4: Mm. Oh.
2: Yeah.
6: This country.
2: Yeah. According to the site's metrics, the United States spends an estimated $2.63 billion annually on OnlyFans.
1: Billion?
2: $2.63 billion.
4: What can I show on there? Are there women interested in my feet?
2: Yes.
4: I know there'd be gay guys.
1: I'm going
2: probably.
1: To tell you, yeah, gay guys and ladies, mm-hmm. Yes.
2: You could make
1: absolutely.
2: Money.
1: Yes.
4: Yeah.
1: You're Is leaving it, money on the table.
4: I mean, I get pedicures.
3: I've never been on OnlyFans. Do they limit it to... non-genitalia
4: no.
3: exposure.
4: No. You can make full.
6: I have an OnlyFans comedy special. They put them out and
4: right.
6: And signing a contract, you have to be on the platform for 6 months. So I would just do writing sessions.
4: Yeah, you can do non-sex things on OnlyFans.
6: Yeah. I mean,
4: in fact, for a while there, they tried to lean into it.
6: Yeah,
4: that we weren't just a sex thing, and then.
6: And then, I'm doing comedy, and people are like, take your shirt off. And I'm like,
4: I can't even
6: come on, guys.
4: Can't imagine.
2: Out of the 167 cities included in the platform's data, what city do you think ranked number one?
1: Number one.
2: With residents spending nearly $26.2 million
1: Salt Lake City, Utah.
2: That's third.
3: That's a great guess, though.
2: Great guess.
4: I'm going to say.
1: They're all pent up, man.
4: Uh-huh. Right.
3: And
4: it might be something like Des Moines.
2: No.
1: Yeah. Bakersfield, California.
4: Sorry.
2: No.
1: You're not much of a proctor. You know that? Yeah.
3: The answer,
1: be nice.
5: Nope.
3: Yeah, we could guess all day. You'll never guess.
2: Atlanta, Georgia is number one.
4: Oh, okay. All right.
2: Yes. Number two, Orlando, Florida.
6: I was going to say Florida vibes.
1: Florida man, yeah.
2: Number three, Salt Lake. Number four, Miami. Number five, Minneapolis. Six is Cleveland. Seven, Denver. Eight, Seattle. Nine, St. Louis. 10, Las Vegas.
3: What's interesting is, I mean, Salt Lake City is significantly smaller than Atlanta.
2: Mm-hmm.
3: So if on a per capita basis, there's a whole other list of per capita by state that's pretty interesting.
2: Yeah, but this is per capita only fans spend. So so District of Columbia is number one.
4: Hmm. Oh, that a lot of money coming out of there.
2: Yeah.
4: Okay.
2: North Dakota 2, Nevada 3, Colorado 4, Illinois 5, Arizona, New Mexico, Washington, New Hampshire, California, rounding them out.
4: All right.
6: New Hampshire.
3: I can't apply any logic to these numbers. Nothing.
2: What do you mean?
3: I'm not sure if it's really illustrative of anything. Except,
6: what's the correlation, right?
3: Yeah. There's no the Midwest. It does seem that the, I don't know. I just can't figure out any a reasonable assessment of what this means.
6: Well,
3: overall.
6: Atlanta has all those strip clubs, right? Magic City and all
4: sure.
6: the places. So maybe it's just a very sex positive place.
4: Could
2: Even
4: be.
2: Though Salt Lake City was number three on the spent the most, Provo, Utah, number four on the cities that spent the least on OnlyFans.
4: Oh, all right.
5: I can see that.
4: Just looky-loos.
2: Sandy, Utah, number three.
1: Where?
2: Sandy, Utah. This is the least spent.
6: Oh, yeah. Maybe people are on there and they're just not spending any money, too. Like you said.
2: That could be.
6: Yeah.
2: Yeah. Paradise, Nevada leads the cities that spent the least on OnlyFans.
3: I'd be more interested in numbers of men that are spending money versus women.
2: I'm sure you can find that out.
4: 98% to 2%.
2: Right.
3: Yeah, I would think almost exclusively men. I'd also like to see the age numbers. How does that skew? Are they getting? Do they get a lot of older guys or?
2: I think it's a younger platform.
5: I'll bet it's
4: not
5: all
4: necessarily.
5: Over the place. Yeah.
3: Hmm. Yeah.
4: No, not spending money.
2: Oh.
3: Yeah, I'll have to. I'll try to do a little more research. I did find this though. The 10 most porn. This is the list is described as the most porn engaged states.
4: All right.
3: But again, it.
1: Boy, what is
6: Arizona?
1: That, what is that based?
4: So most viewing minutes from.
1: Yeah.
3: Yeah, but the problem with this number is it's not per capita. So obviously the bigger states. So the first three are California, New York, and Texas.
4: Ah.
3: So
6: three biggest.
3: But they do have it by genre, and this is disturbing. The most popular.
1: Family.
3: In California, porn is animated.
1: Oh, yeah. Mm-hmm.
4: No kidding.
1: Anime is huge.
3: Dominating the list of the top 10 is lesbian porn.
1: You know, a guy in high school had Charlie Brown and Lucy in a little comic. And they were going at it.
4: Boy.
1: When I was in high school.
3: That's how...
4: Is it still only cost 5 cents?
1: Yeah, something like that. Yeah.
6: She gave him advice.
1: Yeah.
3: You'll recall we had Dr. June Reinisch on from the Kinsey Institute.
4: Oh, she doesn't look Reinisch.
3: And that's how
1: very, very Reinisch.
3: That was the prominent, the dominant rather type of porno, whatever 80 years
1: cartoons,
3: ago.
1: Yeah.
3: It would be parodies of like Dick Tracy and Charlie, et cetera, et cetera.
4: The first porn I ever saw at my buddy Mike Russick's house, it was like 10 of us, neighborhood kids, was called Little Often Annie.
6: Oh, my God.
4: So that was based on an old comic strip, obviously. Yeah,
1: well, that was in Playboy.
3: Little Annie Fanny or something. It was stupid in Playboy. Never funny.
4: Did she have no pupils? Orphan Annie?
1: No, I mean, as cartoons go, she was pretty hot.
3: Yeah. it was really sick.
4: Tom, who's the hottest cartoon you've ever seen? You got your Jessica Rabbit.
1: It begins and ends with Jessica Rabbit.
3: I never liked that.
6: Did you ever read Mad Magazine? They always had those cartoons with the girls with the...
3: Yeah, but Mad was always real clean.
4: But they had cleavage-y ladies.
6: They so busty
1: What
6: ladies.
1: Is that, the Vargas?
2: Vargas girls?
3: That
2: yeah.
3: was Playboy.
1: Yeah. Those were drawings.
3: Yeah,
2: those are pretty. They did a nice show.
3: In the top 10 in this porno survey, lesbian porn is the dominant porn. In Georgia, it's ebony porn.
4: Ah.
2: That makes sense.
3: In Hawaii, it's Japanese porn. And in Florida, I'm not kidding, it's anal porn.
6: Oh Florida.
7: Anal porn.
5: Sometimes it can be dirty.
2: Coming up, we're going to take a look at history.
7: Clean your ass.
5: Why?
3: Shave your crack.
1: I believe Christy has something to tell us about Hyundai.
2: I don't want to now.
4: Yeah,
6: I've got transition.
3: I have a palate cleanser.
4: I'm sorry, Christy.
1: No, I've got one. Vozina.
4: Is that the beginning of I Dream a Genie?
1: I'm not. It might be.
6: Yes, Master.
3: Coming up, a real estate agent's absolute nightmare out of the state of Arkansas. Boy, but first, Christy, what are you doing over there?
1: That does sound like I do. And then you go,
4: I think it's about to go anyway.
2: Well, we're playing that because of the goalie that is for what World Cup team?
1: Cape Verde.
2: Yes, Cape Verde. As folks watch the FIFA World Cup and look at the stars that are coming around, they're turning heads at the age of 14 already, a brand new generation of talent, because Next doesn't wait for an invitation, and neither does Hyundai. Hyundai's always moved the future within reach. They did it when they made advanced safety standard on every vehicle, and they engineered their EVs with ultra-fast charging capability.
4: I was engineering.
2: Thank you. They're still doing it every day because the future isn't some far-off concept. It's already here. Next starts now. Hyundai, an official partner of FIFA.
3: Thank you very much, FIFA. And coming up, a little bit of history.
4: You mean Hyundai.
2: You mean Hyundai.
3: What did I say?
4: You said thank you very much, FIFA.
6: Your favorite thing. You love the World Cup.
4: We don't have FIFA money yet.
1: Look, I'm behind you 100% what you're hating, but you got to keep on it. Okay?
2: Yeah, I think you're
1: you can't be flip-flopping.
2: FIFA money if you
6: loves it.
3: FIFA.
1: There you go.
3: Coming up, we have the dumbest story about cheese you'll ever hear.
4: Now, that's odd because we all tend to love cheese.
3: Yeah, but
1: cheese grommet. Cheese.
3: It's really, really dumb. And we have, will laxatives improve your memory? We're going to find out what scientists say.
1: Good night.
6: I remember
3: where the toilet is.
6: When I went all over.
3: We're in the O'Reilly Auto Parts studios. 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
2: Hello.
1: There's Pat Godwin.
5: Hey, Chick.
1: Hello, Josh Arnold.
4: Hey, Chickster.
1: There's Ace Cosby.
30: Howdy.
1: I'm Chick. Hello, Tom. We've got a guest today.
3: I look over there and I see the lovely Kelly Collette.
4: AC Masterpiece.
3: Among other things, a Ms. Collette will be doing her stand-up comedy in Omaha, Nebraska, coming up on the 15th of July at the Funny Bone. Then Des Moines Funny Bone. Did I say Funny Bone?
2: Yep. You did.
3: Funny Bone.
2: Funny Bone. Funny Bone.
3: You know, Pat Boone. Not recognized for his great stand-up. No, sorry. The Funny Bone in Des Moines, July 16th. And then Dr. Grins in Grand Rapids, July 30th and 31st. She has joined us here in the studio. And, did you ever take any history in school?
6: I love history.
3: Do you know?
6: Yeah.
3: Oh, then you should be good at this next segment. Maybe you can help.
6: One of my favorites.
3: Now, do you know what you call the 250th birthday?
6: It's not the
3: centennial.
1: Here's Josh to tell
3: us. Was 100. Bicentennial was 200.
6: Yeah.
4: This is the semi-quincentennial.
2: Oh, I don't like that.
1: Yeah. So is that half of five?
6: Not in favor of that.
1: Half of 500, right?
4: Yeah.
1: Quincentennial.
4: Right.
1: Yeah.
3: Yeah. It doesn't,
2: it's a mouthful.
3: Doesn't flow the way bicentennial did.
6: I took history, not Latin.
1: What are we going to do for the quincentennial, Tom?
3: Maybe get dug up.
4: You don't think your heads will be in jars in front of microphones somewhere?
1: Oh, I certainly hope so.
3: We've already reviewed some birthdays on this date. For example, the birthday of the great Apache leader Geronimo, born in 1829, and we discovered buried in the famous Beef Creek Cemetery.
1: Oh, if it's famous, why have none of us ever heard of it?
4: We probably should have.
3: Yeah.
1: Oh, is it our fault we haven't?
4: Might be.
3: Yeah. Born in 1890, Stan Laurel, the non-fat
1: genius,
3: one of Laurel and Hardy. And we already covered a lot of these, but let's get to the events in history. We mentioned this one briefly. In 1884, the first roller coaster in America at Coney Island.
6: That was on the New York Times crossword like 3 days ago.
3: Oh, yeah.
4: Oh.
3: So, that's,
6: nailed that one.
3: That had to be terrifying.
6: Oh, I'm sure.
4: I've never been to Coney Island. Have you guys?
1: No.
2: Nope.
3: It's like a regular park, but a lot dirtier.
1: But all the hot dogs have chili on them. Yeah. I don't care for it.
6: You probably get hit in the face with a seagull if you're riding on that coaster.
1: Yeah, I've seen that.
2: They shut that down.
3: This is a good one. In 1935, the United States Congress accepted Franklin Delano Roosevelt's New Deal. And I don't know if you remember this. He hosted it in the radio. The show was called Let's Make a New Deal.
6: He said, mm-hmm. What's the deal?
3: And Congress voted on door number two.
4: Every Hooverville will have.
3: And then
1: chicken he had flakes in every pot.
6: Oh, you got a whammy.
3: And then he had a nude deal with Eleanor Roosevelt.
4: Isn't that nice?
3: If she was nude, she had to say something so he wouldn't wheel in the room and... Look at that.
4: This park had just become a pop tent.
6: His cousin, if you like history.
3: Yeah, they were distant cousins.
6: Yeah.
4: But not distant enough, huh?
6: Yeah, that's a little crazy. Look at
3: this. Josh, this is for you. In 1960, what Alfred Hitchcock movie made its debut?
4: 1960? That would be Psycho.
3: It certainly is Psycho.
4: Remember, you were not admitted once the movie started. You had to wait for the next showing.
1: That's right.
3: True, yeah. And a little trivia fact that we just learned last week on this show.
2: I remember it. The Hershey syrup one?
3: It wasn't Hershey syrup.
2: Oh, it was.
6: Oh, in the shower with Janet
2: Leigh?
3: The shower
4: it was
3: scene.
4: Chocolate syrup, though.
2: It was chocolate syrup.
3: It was Bosco.
2: Bosco, yes.
3: Which I think was kind of a regional.
4: Uh-huh.
2: I've never heard of Bosco until East Coast. We talked about it.
3: But yeah, it was Bosco.
1: I haven't seen Psycho in a while. Is it as slow as Vertigo is? Because I went to see Vertigo.
4: It's not as slow as Vertigo, but it's so good.
6: But the remake is slow. The Anne Heche one?
4: Like, yeah, I mean, it's almost shot for shot, as we know, but
6: it feels like it's longer, I guess.
4: Yeah, maybe, yeah. There are slower moments, but
6: yeah.
4: I'm reading a book right now called Mary, and the whole conceit is that Marion survived. She actually and then what she does afterwards.
1: Oh.
4: Not bad.
3: Oh, the lady in the shower?
4: Yeah. Marion Crane. Yeah.
3: Oh, that's interesting. I think it kind of gave crossdressers a bad name.
4: Well, there is, honestly, that was like a legit argument these days.
3: Yeah.
4: Yeah.
6: Got a lot of hate.
3: But Tony Perkins' son is a famous movie director.
4: Osgood Perkins.
3: Yeah, that's Tony Perkins' son of all.
6: And Janet Leigh's daughter.
4: Sure. Mm-hmm.
3: In 1978, the play Grease opened up on Broadway.
2: Oh, your favorite.
6: I literally had a dream about this last night.
4: Really? I was in it. That's right.
6: Yeah.
4: I was Kinnicky.
1: 78, the Broadway play opened.
3: Yeah.
2: Huh. And you never saw that on Broadway?
3: Wait a minute. I wonder if they
4: did
3: mean...
4: Did you guys see my performance?
3: I think they mean must have been the movie.
2: The movie.
3: In 78, yeah. Sorry.
6: Ah.
3: Yeah. Where a bunch of 30-year-olds were still in high school.
2: Olivia Newton-John and John Travolta are just cute as could be.
4: Boy. Yeah.
6: But that woman who played Cha-Cha, who
5: Soccer
6: was like,
5: Channing?
6: I'm the best... Yeah. No, the other one.
4: Yeah.
6: I'm the best dance at St. Bernadette's.
2: Yeah. That's
6: she looked like she was... way older than everybody else.
4: Yeah.
6: And she was supposed to be like 15.
3: Yeah, I think they were all going for their GEDs.
6: Yeah.
3: Speaking of movies, 1980, The Blues Brothers premiered in Chicago.
4: I love it.
3: Finally, two white guys getting credit for inventing the blues.
1: I don't know if they
3: did. Did you ever see the sequel?
4: I did see Blues Brothers 2000, yes.
3: And it was the... guest artists in that were all tremendous.
4: Yeah, especially the last act. That the music is phenomenal.
3: They have so many great stars in that. So you got to hand it to Aykroyd for bringing people around to find out about a lot of the originations of soul music and the blues.
4: Or origins.
3: Yeah. What did I say?
4: Originations. It was embarrassing.
3: No, I think that's the original Latin. It's based on the
1: wince.
3: Premise that speaking and thinking at the same time is difficult.
1: Maybe radio's not for you.
3: I have said that forever. I can't
1: couple
3: do both.
1: Times.
3: At the same time, coming up, we have interesting story from the world of real estate.
2: Mm-hmm.
3: We also have a geographical kid naming, and a bizarre story about the latest thing that witches are doing.
4: Oh, what are they up to?
6: I want to know.
3: You'll be quite surprised.
6: I haven't
3: surprised.
6: Gotten my newsletter yet.
4: They're using Swiffers now.
3: to fly. And they are swifter, of course, like a jet. These are the O'Reilly Auto Parts Studios. 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

0: course, you don't want to block of Havarti.
1: There was one predictory of it would be cheddar.
2: Sure.
0: Ms. Jen Billock told the New York Post that she began reading The Rind.
2: Jen J. Billock?
0: during the pandemic by adopting her tarot card reading skills to cheese. Is it divination?
3: Yeah.
2: Oh, yes.
0: Wow. She said, I Googled weird ways to tell fortunes with food and found cheese. And it was the start of this little love affair.
2: How about that?
0: As for her process, Miss Billock, or Billock.
1: Wouldn't you think if you could do this through cheese, it would just come to you?
0: You wouldn't have to look at it.
2: Not all witches are born.
1: Some are self-made witches?
2: That's right.
1: Okay. All right.
0: Ms. Billock explained, I will focus solely on the cheese, and then things starts coming in.
2: You know, there was a woman... Give me a second here.
1: Okay.
2: She's
4: having a premonition.
2: She worked on the beach, of course. Uh-huh. Yeah. Uh-huh. And she would make toasted sandwiches with... She would make toasted food with American and cheddar and stuff.
4: Yeah.
2: On the beach, you understand.
1: Right.
0: Right.
4: Yeah.
2: She was a grilled cheese sandwich.
3: She was on the beach.
0: Yeah.
3: See. I buy that. I like the premise. I like the work you did to get there.
1: Tom's buying.
0: And you did it so quickly.
3: I enjoyed the punchline. Yes. The delivery may be a little rocky.
1: Grilled cheese.
3: Yeah, maybe it had been a little swifter, a little quicker.
2: I'll smooth it out.
3: But I like it. Bring that back next year when the story comes back around.
0: Ms. Billock explained, I will focus solely on the cheese and then things start coming in. Whatever I'm hearing in my head is the message. It's always loud and it's always knows what it's doing.
2: Oh.
0: Clients booking in person or online readings also get to select their own cheese.
2: Oh. Is that right?
0: Ms. Billock said, each person gets 4 pieces of cheese per reading.
3: Oh my God, this is so stupid.
0: Each person gets 4 pieces of cheese per reading, and the first 3 represent the past, the present, and the future.
1: Uh-huh.
0: I read those like a 3-card tarot spread.
2: Oh, sorry, I just ate my future out.
0: The 4th cheese is used to answer questions or resolve a problem.
2: I'd like to do this.
0: Would you do this?
2: Yes.
3: What kind of cheese would you take?
2: I'd go cheddar, of course.
0: Sharp don't cheddar. Go Swiss. Sharp. It'll be full of questions.
4: There's
2: holes in your story.
1: Cheddar, but then she said that you can pick your cheese.
2: I know.
0: Yeah.
1: What's going on there?
2: Maybe you can choose from mild or sharp or white.
0: Oh, I like a New York cheddar. Is that white cheddar? Whatever.
1: Nope, that's a New York cheddar.
0: Oh,
3: are you a Gouda witch or a Bata witch?
0: There we go.
3: I don't know. I could do it to a degree when I could predict, for example, I'll be heavily constipated if I eat too much cheese.
2: Well, watch out a little bit, doesn't it?
3: This is so stupid.
2: How do you know?
4: How much do you think it costs?
0: That's a great question. It doesn't say in my
3: a lot
0: story.
3: Of cheddar, thank you.
0: I don't know.
4: A cheese witch does sound like a delicious sandwich. So she has a future in branding.
3: We had a story a couple weeks ago about people were getting plastic surgery so they could have a larger
0: lifeline
3: in their hand.
2: Yeah, that is cheating.
3: That's not.
4: I used to read palms, but literally I Googled how to do it. So I kind of feel a kinship with this lady.
2: Wow.
4: Yeah.
3: Did you know?
4: I did. Yeah, you have a lifeline, you have a heart line, you have a faith line.
3: Did you do this for money?
4: I did do it for money. Yeah.
3: What did you charge?
4: I was like a flat rate for corporates. It was like, I don't know, like $300 I think for a whole evening.
2: Yeah. What is a palm reading? What is there a name for it?
4: Palm reading?
2: Oh, it is.
4: That's what I call it.
0: Palmistry?
5: Palmologist.
4: Yeah, it's not like phrenetics or anything like that.
2: Because phrenology is the skull.
3: So you could grab Godwin's hand and tell us a little something about him?
4: I
3: guess you can't.
5: If you're alive, you see something bad, I'll be nuts if you tell me I'm going to die tomorrow.
2: One of mine is super long. Can you tell from here?
4: That is long. So I can see that your headline and your heart line are almost parallel, which means you probably think very logically as well as emotionally at the same time.
2: Mm.
4: You do have a faith line, but it only goes through your heart line.
2: Interesting.
4: So you believe that there's something guiding you with, you know, emotional decisions, but when it comes to logic, you like to take your own advice.
2: Oh,
3: that's vague enough that it would apply to anyone.
4: Yeah, it's
3: kind of
4: like cold reading, too. There's a lot of that. Like, people will tell you what, you know, a lot more. And you can, I saw a psychic when I was in New York last year, and she's like, you're dealing with a difficult problem. I was like, first off, you probably say that.

0: to everybody. Yeah. Right. Yeah. And then she said she could cure me for $500. Mm-hmm. So she didn't have any cheese, though.
1: No, well, yeah. Then you saw
0: so
1: the wrong person.
0: I was like, okay. Well, isn't there, it's like a scam.
2: Isn't Bugs Bunny the one who, hey, what's your palm red? And he got the red paint out and slapped it on the
0: Wonderful
1: moment.
3: I'm rarely right, but palmistry is what that's called.
0: Oh, yeah. Palmistry. Mm-hmm. Yeah. I just used the street version. Yeah.
4: Mm. And then if you have really smooth hands, it's Palmolive Street.
1: Yes. Yes.
2: There's like end to your dated brand.
3: No, you should have been in here during the break when he was trying to explain Johnny Mathis to our guest.
2: Oh. You know what?
1: It's chances
2: are. We're all used to you being this way.
1: Explain Johnny.
2: You have to show other people. You know, because that looks bad for us.
4: We are friends with a comedian who I think is really funny named Brad Upton.
1: Mm-hmm. Yeah, he's good.
4: Brad is a really nice man. Mm-hmm. And when he happened to have spent a chunk of his career opening for Johnny Mathis. Mm-hmm. And Johnny Mathis is, they used to call him, an M.O.R., middle-of-the-road singer.
1: I think he's got a great voice.
4: Yeah, and I think Johnny wonderful. Mathis may be damn near 90.
1: Oh, yeah.
2: He's in his 90s.
4: Is he really? Yeah.
3: And he's still performing, isn't he?
2: Yeah. Mm-hmm.
4: And I have an incredibly cool, obscure trivia fact about Johnny Mathis.
2: Oh, Lord, can we?
1: All right. I'm writing down incredibly cool, and then we're going to see exactly.
2: Trivia fact.
3: Okay.
4: Johnny Mathis.
1: Oh, I know what it is.
4: Was a track star.
0: Oh, so was Brad Upton.
1: So was Brad Upton, yeah.
4: He was a track star when he was in high school in the 50s, I want to say in Greater San Francisco.
1: Uh-huh.
4: And I believe he had the California State high jump record. And it's an astonishing height, considering he was not doing the Fosbury flop.
2: That's got everything we hate. Yeah. All in one story.
1: Kelly, I loathed the last 18 words that just fell out of his mouth.
3: Is any of that interesting to you?
1: Be honest. You will be invited back if you see if you don't go against Tom.
3: Do you know what the Fosbury flop is?
0: No, is it a dance?
3: See?
4: No, see.
0: Is it like the Blitzkrieg Bop?
4: The great,
0: like
1: not nearly as cool.
4: No, the great Dick Fosbury.
1: Grab a futon.
0: Snozzberries.
4: Dick Fosbury invented.
1: The Fosberries talk. Taste like Fosbury.
4: The way that contemporary high jump. Every contemporary high jump.
1: Shut up!
4: Jumps.
0: Stop!
4: The Fosbury.
0: Stop it right now.
4: I can't.
2: You're making Josh vomit.
4: I'm sorry. I'm dealing with morons.
1: Heard the Fosbury.
4: Every once in a while in the world, some one person will come up with something that revolutionizes a sport.
1: It ain't you!
4: Dick Fosbury revolutionized the high jump.
2: Get him!
4: He famously beat the great Wilt Chamberlain. You know,
1: he'll famously beat you!
4: Not you in a war of wit. Now, where was I? Do you know who Wilt Chamberlain was?
0: Speak slowly and carry a big stick.
3: Do you know who Wilt Chamberlain is?
0: Walt Disney. I don't know. No?
1: And that was the other Chamberlain one.
0: Yeah.
4: Wilt Chamberlain was, along with Bill Russell, two of the greats in the history of the NBA. Wilt Chamberlain is also, he was like 7 feet tall and banged 30,000 women in the course of his
2: 20,000.
0: Oh, now it's getting interesting.
4: Yeah, and he, Johnny Mathis, the singer, actually
2: did not bang 20,000 women.
4: Wilt Chamberlain, why am I talking to these people?
1: No, that's what we started with. Why are you telling us this?
4: Because she was asking me about Brad Upton, and I mentioned the Johnny Mathis connection.
1: Off the air. And now you've poisoned the airway.
2: Fozina. <Yeah.
1: laughs> Kelly knows the difference between what should be discussed off the air and what should be on the air.
3: This is on me. I brought it over. Mm-hmm.
2: This can't be happening.
4: No.
0: I learned so Kelly much Collette, today about that.
4: Kelly Collette, you said that you were a palmist. Is that it?
0: I was. Yeah. I also ran track too. That's how Brad Upton and I kind of connected as well. Yeah. So.
4: Now, Josh is a rosy palmist.
0: Oh, Harry Palmist.
1: All that way. Can't stop jacking. It's a wonder I'm even here.
4: That's my favorite.
1: Don't you have to knock one out right now?
4: I love that song. I love that song. I can't stop jacking. Can't stop jacking. Well, time now to come back to Earth, shall we?
3: Yes.
4: Anybody want to parachute down with me? I want to talk to you about getting some money out of that house of yours. If you're a homeowner, your house is probably worth a lot more than it was just a few years ago. 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
3: Hi.
2: Hi, she's at the news desk. There's Pat Godwin.
1: Hello.
2: There's Josh Arnold.
1: Did you know, when I was a kid, I always thought this was a fancy car thing. And I thought, I've made it if my car does this.
2: Yep.
1: When you start the car, the antenna comes up.
3: Oh, yeah.
1: And when you turn
3: yeah.
1: it off, the antenna goes
2: oh,
1: down.
2: Yeah. Oh, yeah. Oh, yeah. There's Ace Cosby.
4: Moving on up.
22: Okay.
2: I'm Chick McGee. Hello, Tom.
1: That's how I measured one's status in life.
4: Oh, that's so funny. I had a car that I had to get 3 separate antennas for.
1: Was it one of those telescoping things?
4: Because I'd forget to put it down going in the car wash.
2: Oh, yeah.
3: Yeah.
1: Yeah.
4: Every yeah. time.
1: So there was a button that you could control. It wasn't yep. just, gotcha.
4: Yeah, those were cool. Those were the days.
2: Boy, and if you put it down, you couldn't hear the radio.
4: Do any cars have antennas anymore?
3: Mine, my Figaro does.
4: Well, that's
3: and it has the button. It goes beep. You have to push it.
4: That's an antique car, though. How old is that thing?
3: 30 years.
4: Yeah, yeah. So, I mean, do any contemporary vehicles still have that?
3: I don't think so.
1: Not
3: They're
1: sure.
3: all built in.
4: Who thought of that?
2: I think the SUV, the Canyonero. I think it has
3: Canyonero.
2: Yeah, it's 8 wheels wide. You know the Canyonero.
4: Oh yeah.
2: I think they have the telescoping antenna.
4: I saw a guy drive by the other day. He had a car with 3 wheels.
1: Was it one of those
4: one in the front, one in the back, 2 in the front? What the hell's that thing?
3: One in the back.
1: We've given away a few of those.
4: It looks really cool.
1: Yeah, those are wild.
4: Guy was, I think it was a convertible. It was awesome.
0: They always listen to their music so loud. Like, they want everybody to know that they're coming.
1: In those weird cars?
0: Yeah, in the weird cars. Like, hey, look at me. You can hear me. You can see me.
4: I thought it was because it's so noisy when you drive. You got to have the music cranked up.
3: Well, there's that.
4: I see. Our guest, Kelly Collette, we've been enlightening her. A former track star. And she expressed interest in the great singer Johnny Mathis.
1: Not really.
5: No. She didn't bring it up.
4: And I
0: said Judge Joe Mathis. That's what I said.
4: Johnny Mathis.
5: Chances are you go to jail.
6: Thank you, Joe. The hanging judge is what they call him.
3: It's like having then, your dad try to explain something
0: he's
3: to you.
0: He's telling me about his best friends growing up.
3: Uh-huh.
0: Like
6: I got to do something. Dear Bob and Tom Show. I'd like to let Chick know that Stock Car Football is alive and well in Northwest Pennsylvania. Okay. Demolition derbies, huge around here as well. Trust me, it's a lifestyle filled with sleeveless shirts and Bush Light.
3: Yeah.
1: Oh, dude, that's right up my alley.
6: This is Bill the Bread Man.
3: All right, Bill.
1: I also like Bill the Bread Man.
6: Yeah, and...
0: Has he heard of the Cheese Witch?
6: Dear Bob and Tom
0: nice
6: Show.
0: Relationship. Oh,
6: that's right.
1: They're like the keymaster and the gatekeeper. We can't get those.
6: Dear Bob and Tom Show, this is Dustin from Quincy, Illinois. Can we please bring back the discussion of Tom banging old whores from his mother's bridge? This happened when he was a young boy to the tune of Johnny Mathis. His big
4: Here
6: hit,
4: we go.
6: Chances Are.
4: Oh, this is the live version. Johnny walks out on stage.
22: Chances are.
4: Ever heard this?
0: I think this is the Skyline Chili parody song.
22: The moment you
1: what did they do with it?
0: It's feeling good and ready. It's Skyline time. Is it not the same thing?
1: A lot of regions don't even have that.
0: I know I've heard this song as a parody before.
1: Gotcha.
0: Yeah.
4: Johnny has that kind of tremolo. Chances.
0: Exactly. Yeah.
1: Bridge
0: Club? I
1: kind of
0: do want to go into that.
4: Oh, it's made it up. My mother was in a bridge club.
6: I did not make that up only entirely. What are you talking about?
4: Chick thinks that I was hovering under the table to check out Mrs. Allworder's bush.
1: Well, you got a name. The fact that you have a name tells us there was some truth.
3: You said
1: to it.
3: You would climb under the table while your mother was having bridge club.
6: Yep.
3: You told us that.
4: Maybe the one time.
3: Make it
0: looking
3: up.
0: For loose change or what? Loose
6: women. Hey, I'm good, but I'm not that good. Come on.
4: Enough about Johnny Mathis. We can move on.
6: Yeah. Let's stop talking about Johnny Mathis. How did that happen?
1: That's enough, everybody.
0: Welcome to the Johnny Mathis
6: video. Hold up. Just hold up.
4: Now I want to find out about Ms. Collette here.
0: Me?
4: You got a boyfriend. You live with him, or does he have his own place?
0: He's got a place. That's but I'm trying to fix mine up.
4: Do you have a house or an apartment?
0: I have a house, yeah. And I'm in my, era of, I do gardening. I want a she shed now.
1: Nice.
0: But, I wasn't handy before. A couple years ago, I tried to spruce everything up. I was really into wallpaper.
3: Mm.
0: And I tried to put it up on my own. But, you guys, it's so much harder than you think. And expensive, okay? Because you got to buy the wallpaper. You got to buy the glue. But the most expensive thing, they never even tell you, is the divorce. Do you guys know that?
4: It's
0: going to cost you a lot of money. Because it turns out you like things lined up. And he wants to see other people, you know?
1: Of course. Classic wallpaper conundrum.
0: Classic TLC show situation.
1: Has wallpaper made a comeback?
0: It has. Yeah, it's
1: wallpaper.
0: Very popular.
1: Do you have wallpaper
0: now
1: in your house? Because your house is newer.
4: A tiny little bit.
1: Sort of an accent?
3: It needs to be in the bathroom?
4: In Hart's room.
3: Oh, okay.
4: A little bit.
3: It's big in like guest
4: And she wants to move already.
0: My guess.
3: What do you mean she wants to move? Who? Move houses?
4: No, she wants to change rooms.
1: Oh, that was so exciting when you were a kid, man. If you ever had the chance to
4: move. Yeah,
0: new room, new me.
4: Mm-hmm. Yeah, no, that's
0: bed
4: not
0: goes
4: gonna
0: over
4: happen.
0: Here.
3: We never had that opportunity. Wow, you have enough rooms that she can move a room?
4: Yeah, dude, I did okay.
1: You should be proud of it.
0: Well, you guys have said you've never been to each other's houses. So
3: yeah,
0: that
3: we
0: would
3: haven't.
0: Be a very fun.
6: And I'm not looking forward to any time soon, I can tell you that. And it's just getting worse.
4: I'm going to buy another, what are those things called? Those sprayer gizmos. Power washer.
6: Nope, sprayer gizmo. I want to be with you when you go into the big box hardware. I need a sprayer gizmo.
4: I bought one already and it was no good, so I got rid of it. I'm going to buy a new one.
1: You're welcome to come to my driveway.
4: Okay. Well, I'm,
3: Andy did all our walks over the weekend.
4: I borrowed one and did my driveway last weekend. It was just glorious.
1: Yeah, yeah, come over.
4: You ever used a power washer?
0: I just bought one.
4: They're great.
0: I love it. Yeah, I got some paint off my house, so that's not good. Yeah, but turns out you can't just spray anything.
4: Yeah, don't fall for that thing that they're always advertising on Instagram where the guy goes, these are going to be illegal soon. The federal government, and you put it on your hose.
2: What do you got?
0: It's a silencer? What is it?
3: What the hell are you talking about?
2: What do you
3: about?
2: Got a hold of
1: I have
2: over
1: seen
2: there?
1: That ad.
4: It's a sprayer, and this it's a total scam. I bought one, and when you get it, it doesn't even have the link for your hose. I was so pissed.
0: You had to send $900 to an African prince.
2: What did that cost you, honey? What did it cost?
3: Like 80, now we're all going to get that ad. You know that,
0: yeah,
3: right?
0: Yeah, it's going to be on our
4: phone. No, it's a total scam.
1: Was it one of those things that when you ordered it, I've done this, done this too many times, all of a sudden you get an email saying, your order has shipped from Paraguay.
4: Yeah.
1: What the hell?
2: And it's like DHL's well, bringing it for some reason.
4: It's a total scam. And they you know, German engineering. And then it's because you can't increase the water pressure. But when you get it, it doesn't fit on a hose.
2: You know, I thought that
4: then you have to go back and buy a coupler.
2: Why can't you increase the water pressure? Talk to me.
4: Well,
2: because
4: you can turn it into a mist, but unless you have a power washer that has an engine.
2: But what if your house has low water pressure?
4: Well, that's you talk to the water company.
2: Well, no, they won't do it.
4: Maybe
2: that's why I haven't paid my bill.
1: Show them. You show them.
3: Well, your water pressure will definitely change then.
2: It has.
4: Have you ever used a genuinely good quality power washer?
3: Oh, my God.
2: Yes, I have.
4: It is as satisfying.
2: I cut a banister in half.
4: You can cut your toe right off. It's awesome.
2: Power washer and... Well,
0: how do these not have like instruction manual? I mean, I'm sure they do. How do they not have like child-proof locks on? How am I allowed to have one? That's what I want to know.
1: I often think about that.
0: Who sold me this?
1: Things that I use that I'm like, no one should have ever let me get this.
0: Exactly.
4: Yeah. And yet we live in a culture in which if you buy a ladder, it has a legal disclaimer that goes down the entire side of the ladder.
3: Mm-hmm. You know, there should be an age limit on ladders. You can't buy a ladder after the age of 45 or something.
7: That's a good cutoff.
3: Yeah, because they're scary.
7: Very dangerous.
3: Yes.
4: You have to buy like an
0: escalator. Have it go up for you.
4: Now, we have, once
3: speaking
4: again,
3: of Holmes.
4: Oh, okay.
3: A woman
2: Sherlock
3: named,
2: Holmes?
3: No. No, hold on. I was the wrong story. An Arkansas realtor was shocked to find a vacant home overrun by snakes.
1: Whoa.
3: Century 21 realtor Christopher White shared video onto social media of the home's exterior with snakes slithering about on the stoop through an electrical panel and in between pipes.
2: Feed your inner herpetologist.
3: Along with a few reptiles in the eaves. The post was captioned, quote, had to tell my buyer that I was absolutely not going to show this house.
1: These will all be out of here by the time you move.
0: Yeah,
3: according to
0: fine.
3: The local
2: coat of paint, you'll be surprised.
3: According to the local media outlet, KARK, Kark.
2: Noah is the general manager over there.
3: The snakes are non-venomous black rat snakes, which feed primarily on pests.
1: Yeah, no, they're good to have around.
3: Like rats and mice, but that means the house is infested with rats or mice.
4: Yeah. No, it means it's not.
1: Yeah,
3: well,
1: yeah.
4: That's the good news.
1: They're not venomous.
4: No rats inside. That would be terrifying.
1: Nah, black rat snake's not going to hurt you.
4: So there are probably little baby ones all over the house?
3: Oh, they're not. No.
1: Yeah.
3: It doesn't mean that.
4: Sure it does.
3: No, it doesn't.
4: If there's lots of snakes, it means there's baby ones somewhere.
1: Oh, they're cute. They're like puppies.
3: Yeah.
4: Okay. No, thank you. Now this is I want to get
0: how St. Patrick's Day started.
4: Now Kelly, you are not a mob, is that correct?
0: No, not a mob.
4: Now let me just ask. You can answer these questions. If you don't, you have to leave. do you have like a wish list of names? Should you become a mom?
0: Of course. And you say them, and you reserve them. And you tell all your friends that you call dibs. That's just the thing.
3: Can't
0: it's
3: use
0: girlhood.
3: Them.
4: Would you mind sharing a couple? If you were to have a little girl tomorrow, what would her name be?
0: It would. Right now, the top name is Imogen.
1: Oh.
0: Yeah, because there was a children's book I loved when I was a kid, Imogen's Antlers. Very cute.
4: Imogen?
0: Yeah, Imogen.
1: So would you go Imogen Coca or would you go Imogen Poots?
0: I think Imogen Poots.
4: Oh, yeah. Imogen.
0: Is what I like. Yeah. But like you could say it either way. I like that.
3: Is it spelled
0: one.
3: The same
7: spelled
3: way?
7: The same?
1: No, I don't think so.
3: Okay, I wouldn't.
1: Maybe
3: think
1: some are.
0: Yeah, I like Elodie, which is like melody with an E.
4: Elodie.
6: Yeah. That doesn't sound like it's finished. Elodie.
0: Yeah, yeah. You drop. Well, you're gonna have
4: to find a guy
0: There's
4: that really
0: no
4: loves
0: key
4: you.
0: No keychains for you my kids.
4: You yeah. name
0: it's name probably why I don't have
1: There's
0: kids.
1: No way in hell. Save money in the Walt okay. Disney World gift shop.
0: Child services is like we're gonna have to talk to you.
6: Two things. You asked her this question.
0: Yeah.
6: And then what do we know? If they're willing to share their name, you got to go. Yes, that's a great name. Regardless if it's Elodie or not. Okay.
0: Yeah. Yeah.
6: Come on.
1: I like. Would you be cool with L or LE for short?
0: Yeah. I think that's cute.
1: That is cute.
0: I like Ellie better than L because whenever the last name is, I always think of the.
1: Oh, sure.
0: Like
1: yeah.
0: if someone's like, oh, this is L Arnold. I'm
1: right.
0: like, it's the Arnold.
4: I see.
0: Here comes the Arnold.
4: Yeah, like our former president, LBJ.
0: Exactly. Mm. Well, I think girls typically think of girls' names and then guys.
4: Do you have boys' names that you pick out?
0: He's going to have to be a. He's going to have to transition.
1: I have a girl's name question.
3: Okay.
1: My niece is named Savannah.
3: Yes.
1: If I wanted to name my daughter Samantha, is that too close?
4: No.
3: No.
0: That's so
3: no.
0: cute.
4: You're
3: no.
4: good.
7: I say no.
3: Yeah. No.
1: Because I've always liked a girl's name Sam, I think, is really cute.
3: Yeah.
0: Yeah.
3: No, that's fine.
0: Well, just don't name her Hannah.
3: Do they call Savannah Sav?
1: I call her Sav. Yeah. Yeah.
3: No. My bonus son's girlfriend's name is Savannah. We call her Sav.
4: Now, we have an interesting story about naming a family here.
3: Yeah. A woman named her 6 children after states. Xavier Green Davis told the Today Show that she wanted her kids to see themselves as something larger than their circumstances.
6: How did she get on the Today Show?
3: And gave them the names Nevada, Montana, Indiana, Arizona, Missouri, and Dakota. During periods when she was in and out of jail, she wanted the names to serve as a bond between the siblings and to remind them that they could build a different future for themselves.
4: Uh-huh.
6: Now, on the center stage, it's Indiana.
1: Four of those, I think, are kind of nice.
0: Yeah.
3: Which four?
4: Missouri is...
0: Not Missouri.
1: I agree, not cute. Missouri.
0: It sounds like misery.
4: Exactly. That's not a good one.
3: Dakota obviously is used, so that's one.
1: Sure. I think Montana's nice.
0: Indiana's cool.
1: Indiana's okay.
0: Indiana Jones.
3: Arizona's not bad.
1: And Dakota.
7: That'd be hard to raise Arizona, though, wouldn't it?
0: Yeah.
3: Now she's 49, Ms. Davis, and living in North Carolina. She stands by her decision as all 6 graduated.
8: I stand by my choice.
3: Graduated from high school and each has pursued higher education or career path of their own. Her 26-year-old daughter, Montana, told Today... the Today Show.
9: Please, someone help me.
1: Yeah.
3: Not only did her mother's plan work, but she also plans on doing something similar with her own children someday. She said, if not states, maybe cities.
1: Okay.
0: So she was in jail and she's like, these are the states I'm not allowed to travel to, so I'll visit them through my children's names.
4: And apparently all the dads left these United States. Ditching the lady. Oh, sorry. Well, now, once again, famous people whose first name is a state.
1: First name. Yeah.
6: Dak Prescott. A cowboy.
4: Dak?
3: Dakota. Oh, is he a Dakota?
4: Oh, is he? Okay, there you go. That's a good one. Georgia O'Keefe.
1: Sure. Mm-hmm.
4: There have to be a couple.
0: Virginia Woolf.
4: Yeah. The
9: Georgia O'Keefe. Everything's a vagina.
4: Washington Irving.
1: Right?
4: Yeah. That would count.
0: Would Carolina count as a name?
4: Well.
0: North or South? I
1: guess. Yeah, Carolina. But I can't think of a Carolina. Can you?
0: Carolina Herrera.
3: Yeah.
1: Who's that?
3: She's a fashion designer.
1: Oh, okay. Yeah.
6: That's good.
0: What about that famous Vermont McCheese? I don't know.
1: Right. Vermont McCheese was canceled, and so we don't really talk about it.
6: Vermont McCheese is Mayor McCheese's first name.
1: Right.
6: Yeah. Everybody.
0: In the great state.
4: Christy Lee.
1: Mayor McCheese was as corrupt as anybody.
6: Oh, that guy. His fingers wiggling behind his back. Yeah. How about a little something for the effort, he'd say.
4: Coming up, we have the connection scientists have discovered between laxatives and your memory.
3: Mm-hmm.
4: Kind of interesting.
6: Where did I put my laxative?
4: Now we'll find out if there
0: Can
4: is
0: I
4: a connection.
0: Take more right now,
4: Christy Lee, what's going on over there?
3: Well, all eyes are watching the stars at the FIFA World Cup, as we know. And Hyundai has its eyes now on the next generation of talent. The future stars already turning heads at just the ripe old age of 14. Because next doesn't wait for an invitation. Neither does Hyundai. Hyundai's always moved the future within reach. They did it when they made advanced safety standard on every vehicle. and they engineered their EVs with ultra-fast charging capability, and they're still doing it every day. Because the future isn't some far-off concept, it's already here. Next starts now. Hyundai, an official partner of FIFA.
4: Thank you very much, Christy. Once again, laxatives and their connection to memory. This could be an important development.
1: Did you guys, my dad used to say smooth move X-Lax.
3: Yeah.
1: If somebody drops it.
6: That's a classic. Yeah,
3: that is a classic.
1: How about that? Mm-hmm.
6: Way to go, X-Lax.
3: Bring it back.
4: Well, we'll find out why that's important when we return to the O'Reilly Auto Parts studios. 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
6: 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We're in the O'Reilly Auto Parts Studios. Christy Lee at the news desk.
3: Hi.
6: There's Pat Godwin.
1: Hey, Chick.
6: Hello, Pat. There's Josh Arnold.
1: Hello.
6: There's Ace Cosby.
32: Hello.
6: I'm Chick McGee. And Tom, we have a special guest in the studio.
4: Comedian Kelly Collette has joined us here in the studios.
6: Yep.
4: By the way, we were talking about that scam thing that goes on the end of your hose that doesn't have a coupler.
1: And yeah, you got burned, didn't you?
4: And as soon as... And the brake started, it popped on my computer.
3: Yep.
4: So don't fall for that one.
1: It's just a coincidence.
6: I wonder what word it went off of, because you didn't say what the product was called. You just said
4: not
6: hose.
0: Scam. Like, oh, you rang? I'm back.
6: You know, Tom, guest comedian appearances on the Bob and Tom Show, like... Kelly, how about that?
3: Yes.
6: Sponsored by Lee's Famous Recipe Chicken.
1: Mm-hmm. Famous for a reason.
4: Speaking of famous, I'm trying to remember, there was some weird viral video with you. Weren't you mugged or something?
0: Yeah, so the beginning of the month, I was assaulted by a guy who rode past me on an e-bike and smacked me.
1: Oh, my gosh.
0: My immediate reaction was to take off my shoes and start chasing him.
1: Nice.
0: And called the cops. He got arrested. He has 9 counts of this now.
4: So he was
3: like a serial slapper.
6: Well, hang on a second. What did you do to get
0: exactly
6: slapped?
0: Exactly. What though? Was I wearing? I know.
4: Oh, so he slapped you in the butt?
0: Yeah. He slapped me on the butt.
1: Whoa.
0: But it was from behind, so I could have been a minor. Don't toot my own horn, you know. Still got
1: sure.
0: it like that, you know. You don't know. But yeah, I chased him. And it was all caught on camera. So I'm so petty. As soon as he hit me, I was like, I'm going to catch this guy, whether it was on foot or on the internet. So I went to the internet, I posted the video, and they caught him with a couple hours. But yeah, he's done it to a lot of women, and he keeps getting out. And so now I've talked to the prosecutor. I'm being a real big loudmouth about
1: really?
0: It. But yeah, so it's working.
1: You know, you've never been able to take a compliment. Yeah.
4: They did arrest him, though.
0: Yeah. They did. And then they let him out the next day, and he's doing it again.
1: Yeah,
0: but it went all the way to Australia. Like, the Daily Mail was going to pick it up. Like, I got Access Hollywood called me, and I was like, really?
4: Who made the video?
0: The video was a security camera on a building I was walking by.
1: Wow.
0: And yeah. I was able to walk in and get it. And then the cops were like, hey, can we get a copy of that? And I'm like, do I work for the police now? Like, I'm the detective.
1: Yeah, you probably
0: on the case?
1: Can get a copy of that.
3: Yeah, yeah, just ask like I did.
0: Yeah, exactly.
1: Wow.
0: I had to do all the work. So yeah, that's it went super viral, and I got a lot of weird comments. A lot of women were like, "You go, girl! Like, this sucks. I love how you took off your shoes and chased ass after him." And
1: yeah.
0: then a lot of really bad comments too.
1: That's
3: I was with you, girl. I loved that video. I was like, yeah. You go, girl.
0: Yeah,
4: I haven't seen it. So we'll have to repost
3: it. It's on
4: our
3: Instagram.
0: Yeah.
4: Okay, it's on. Okay, very good.
0: Yeah.
4: We're talking with comedian Kelly Collette. I know we were talking about the fact that you own a home.
0: Yes.
4: And you have been doing some redecorating.
0: Yeah.
4: Now, are you, I have some friends that, for example, when you go to their house, you have to take your shoes off.
0: Yeah.
4: Which I don't do that.
0: You know, not a shoe. It was always weird when you would go to your friend's house and they would have different rules, or they would say fancy things. You know, I remember when I was a kid, I was spending the night at my friend's house, and her mom yelled up the stairs. She's like, when Kelly takes a shower, give her the good towels. Don't give her the bad towels, give her the good towels. And I was like, the privilege. Like, you guys have so many towels, you can categorize them into good towels and bad towels. Like, you know what a bad towel in my house was? Jeans. Okay? You ever just have to dry yourself off with the clothes that you wore walking into the shower? So I'm pretty sure she was like, don't give her the ones that are under your brother's bed. Like, I'm pretty sure I know what a bad towel is in that house.
1: That's probably a bad towel.
4: Yikes. Yeah. It'd be scratchy.
0: Exactly.
3: Isn't it worst when you get in the shower and you forgot to put the towel on the hook? And you're like, you got to walk across your bathroom to get a towel. I hate that.
4: Do you, at your current home?
0: Home, yeah.
4: Do you have...
0: In my trailer.
4: In the, like, the parlor bathroom, if you will. Like,
0: yes.
4: Like girls,
0: my powder room.
4: Girls' towels. You know what I'm talking about.
0: Yeah.
8: It is getting more difficult for him to speak with us, let alone
1: like
8: strangers.
1: Like, the towels that are not meant to be used?
3: You mean
1: like
3: guest towels?
0: Yeah,
4: do you have those?
0: I got fancy towels. You ain't allowed to touch them. Those are towels for looking. You know what I mean?
1: Well,
0: you can dry your body off with my towels.
4: So if I were to go in your bathroom and wash my hands, is there a real towel to actually...
0: Yeah, you can have one.
4: Are they marked?
1: It's like he can't fathom that you're an adult.
0: Yeah.
8: Oh.
0: Well,
8: yeah.
0: I'm a comedian. You probably have to wash your hands with a coffee filter, you know, like whatever I had lying around.
3: Do you provide the paper towel, like the
0: disposable
3: guest towels?
4: Oh, that's nice.
3: That's what I have in my guest bathroom.
1: Those are nice.
3: Yeah, because that way.
8: Did you say paper towels?
3: They're paper guest towels, you know, they've got designs or something on them, and they're nice, and you can throw them away.
0: I come over to my guests with a hot towel.
3: Oh,
0: like
3: nice.
0: On a flight.
1: Isn't
0: right after
1: nice?
0: They take a poo. So
4: I love hot towels.
0: I like to be waiting right outside.
4: I would love to have one of those hot towel machines.
3: You can get one.
8: Josh gave me one.
1: We were gifted
8: for Christmas.
4: Yeah, I don't have a spot for it. But I mean,
1: I'd like it back.
8: Have you ever been more insulted in your life, Josh Harner? Did you hear what he just did? I'm going to have to get one of those.
0: I got you one.
8: On God.
9: I don't have a spot for it. But I'm getting
8: damn
9: but
8: believable.
4: I hate
0: he
4: to say this.
0: Keeps his computer monitor on.
4: That it's universally true, but I think women have a way of buying these towels for the non, you know what I'm saying, the bathroom where your guests can go.
3: Right.
4: That are totally non-absorbent.
0: Oh, yeah.
4: They have the absorbency of aluminum foil, but they look pretty.
0: They're so pretty. I have one in my guest bathroom. It says, you're allowed to go through phases, and it's the phases of moon on it. Very witchy, but it's like probably the only thing you can read in my bathroom because I don't have reading material. So every guy that goes in there is probably like, just reading the towel over and over again, like it's an affirmation.
4: You should do a tour of your house.
8: Didn't you have the Gettysburg address over your toilet?
0: The proclamation.
8: Is that you?
4: No.
8: Did I dream that? I'm pretty sure you used to.
4: The only thing in my bathroom over my over the in the in
8: and
4: the,
8: Stalin's address on May Day, yeah. 1958. I think you
4: master
8: were
4: suite,
8: you
4: whatever you whatever
3: primary
4: you
3: primary
0: lyrics that
4: the,
0: you
4: the primary
0: saying.
4: Whatever the hell yes. they're calling it now. I have a urinal in the bathroom, and above that is a picture of my builder Mark. As a joke, we leave there because it's funny. That's the only artwork in the bathroom.
9: You, as evidenced by the
8: bed. Did you hear the raucous laughter?
4: Ace, oh, Ace, yeah. Ace, you've used my urinal.
10: On the house.
12: I have.
4: And is there not a picture of Mark there?
3: Yeah. Oh, my.
0: Did you also pee on it? What is that? You're supposed to be like an aiming thing?
4: No, it's not in the urinal itself. Oh. It's above it, so you look at him. As
10: no,
4: you,
10: that would be funny, Kelly.
0: Oh, full eye contact while you're peeing.
4: Yeah, no, do you have artwork in your actual toilet room?
0: Of course. You have to have toilet a little room. Funny toilet
4: room. I mean,
8: the toilet.
4: I mean, the room.
8: The alien's back.
10: Yeah.
8: What do you call your toilet room?
4: No, the room where the toilet is.
8: You mean the bathroom?
4: Well, no, I've got a separate room where the toilet is, and then there's the bathroom.
0: Well, the outhouse has a couple paint.
8: Well, in that case, I think it might be the water closet.
4: Oh, it's nice.
3: Water closet.
0: Yeah. I do WC. Have powder room written on the outside of it.
10: Oh, that's
0: so,
10: nice.
0: So it feels like people either want to go do coke in it, or they know I'm fancy. Yeah.
4: Do you have a right walk-in there. Closet?
10: You okay?
0: I can walk into any closet I want. Listen, you can't tell me which closet to walk in. All right, I'm a small girl. I can fit anywhere. I do sort of.
4: Do you have artwork in there?
0: I have artwork in probably every nook of my house. I'm
10: very, nice.
0: Yeah, I like all the walls kind of covered with inspiration.
4: Mm. Are they like little phrases?
0: No, I don't have any. I actually only have one. Artwork with words, and it's the man in the arena, Roosevelt's famous
10: nice.
0: Speech, the man in the arena. It's a very comedian thing, and I read it to comics before contests.
4: Which Roosevelt? Franklin? Teddy?
0: That's a good question.
4: Eleanor?
0: I think it's Teddy.
10: It is Teddy.
4: What does he say?
0: He says, it's not the critic that matters. It is the man in the arena, the one whose brow is heavy with sweat, who's trying. I'm paraphrasing.
10: It's essentially if you're creating... You're out there. Don't worry. Yeah. Critics can't. Yeah.
3: They're not doing
0: it. They can't do. They right. can't do
4: there
0: what you
4: go.
0: Do.
4: There
0: you're the brave one. And anybody that criticizes you, they're not brave enough to do what you
10: right.
0: do.
3: They're
0: so.
3: Jealous.
0: Yeah, they're just jealous
3: they're
0: of you, jealous. Kelly.
4: Oh, that's
0: this is
4: cool.
0: my mom. All right. Don't listen to them.
4: Ms. Collette on the road. Stops will include Omaha, Iowa. It'll be Des Moines and Dr. Grin's in Grand Rapids. All coming up. Now, we're going to say thanks for joining us.
0: Thank you so much. Indianapolis on Thursday. See you there, guys.
4: Nice. These are the O'Reilly Auto Parts Studios. 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
1: The Bob and Tom Show is still trying to wake up. 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
2: We got a couple letters left.
3: Me too. I got one over here. Just getting excited about our conversation coming up in about an hour with Dr. Buckets.
2: Yeah, please include Jeff in the Dr. Buckets. Dr. Buckets pandemonium.
4: He's Jeff's aware. Today?
5: Yeah. Aren't you lucky?
4: Oh, my goodness.
2: Have you ever been a...
3: Okay.
4: Did you realize... It's a long break also.
3: In 1 hour, he sank, 220 half-court shots? You guys couldn't sink three in
5: I don't
3: an hour.
5: Want
4: right,
5: to.
4: Right, but that's fine.
5: Yeah.
3: God, the lack of appreciation of skill.

0: Apparently she's a catcher. She's got that kid.
1: Hey.
2: Oh, she has been had to have some sort of sex.
3: Got it right in the verge.
2: Yeah. Bang. That's where the babies are.
4: So,
2: made.
4: Autumn,
2: the
4: once again.
2: Old baby maker.
4: Once again, I apologize for everything that's happened since I read your name.
2: Hit her in the baby
3: She
2: maker.
3: Knows who she's writing.
4: A softball coach, 12 years. The fields were being aerated, resulting in plugs of dirt the size of my thumb everywhere. They did this to my lawn.
2: Is this
3: sure? It's a good thing to do.
1: Looks like goose poop all over your yard.
2: Yeah. You get your lawn aerated. Is that some sort of code for something?
4: No.
3: Oh,
4: no,
3: in a lesbian world?
2: Yeah, yeah. Why don't you come here and aerate my lawn, Tom?
3: Right.
4: There's no point in reading the letter anymore.
2: Really?
4: No, we've lost it all.
2: Okay.
3: You think Autumn doesn't know the show she wrote to? Any listener, anybody who writes the show should expect nothing but the worst.
1: Right, exactly.
4: The problem, when my lawn gets aerated, one of my dogs thinks they're little...
2: They eat it?
4: They think they're like little miniature Twinkies.
1: Oh.
4: So I've got to make sure I can... In any event, back to the aerated lawn.
2: Yes.
4: I showed it to the girls and explained why it was being done, that the outfield would be real nice in a couple of weeks. A few weeks later, the grass was looking really good.
3: That's another euphemism.
2: Look at my grass. Oh, I know. You've been spending some time.
3: Oh, really?
4: Let's see.
2: Nicely quaffed.
4: One of my outfielders came in with a dirt plug and said, the grass looks good, but when will these dirt plugs go away? I said, honey, that's goose poop.
1: Oh no.
2: Whoa, they do look like dirt plugs.
1: Yeah, they
4: good
1: do.
4: Good times.
2: Yeah.
4: P.S. I want to know what Josh's kitties look like. I enjoy the biscuit and gravy updates.
3: Oh, thanks. Yeah, they're on Instagram.
4: Oh, they are? Oh,
3: yeah. Mm-hmm.
2: Absolutely.
4: Okay. Well, Biscuit and Gravy, the kitty cats with Josh. You have a letter over there, sir.
2: Dear Bob and Tom Show, you brought up the license plate TRDLVR. Mm-hmm. Ever since, that's all I can see when I see a Toyota Land Cruiser.
4: Because we thought it was Turd Lover.
2: Right.
4: It turns out Toyota TRD is some exotic.
2: Toyota
4: what is that,
2: Research.
4: Like M-Series BMW or something.
2: Recreational. I don't know. I was driving over the weekend. Every time I saw one, I would chuckle to myself. She finally asked, what is so damn funny? I told her the situation. She shot me a look and started to laugh herself. That night, I got out of the shower, opened the bathroom door, and said to her, you want some of this before I put it away? And she looked at me and said, damn straight.
1: Oh.
3: These letters have just become a greatest hits of the last 3 months.
2: Love you guys. Johnny in Tennessee.
3: They're now, okay. TRD is done. Anybody who's attempting to write the show. The toothpaste thing is done.
2: Wait a minute. I'm making a list. Okay.
3: Yeah.
2: Okay.
3: We simply won't read them. We have to make some kind of parameters here, or I'm going to blow my brains out.
4: Aren't you glad that you are no longer just doing stand-up comedy?
3: No, it's a totally different thing. I know you're going to try to make this comparison. It doesn't work.
4: Because you would do the same jokes.
3: No, totally different.
4: Night after night.
3: No, it's quite different. Not even worth discussing.
4: You could get up in front of people and go, well, I was going to do my hunk about my legs being so skinny.
3: The man's not even listening to me.
2: Oh. But,
3: this is why I don't, you can't converse with
4: him. But I'm bored with it.
2: You're not listening.
3: No, he's not interested in what
1: any of us say.
3: Yeah. Which is why we keep talking about the effing toothpaste.
4: I didn't bring it up. Christy did.
1: You asked for letters.
4: Well, I guess we're moving on. What have you got over there, Chick?
3: I doubt we are.
1: I saw an article yesterday. I'm not going to mention the woman's name, but she is exposing that a lot of female reporters are sleeping with people to get stories.
2: Oh.
1: I know. I was like, come on.
2: You know what?
3: Rad.
2: I hope.
1: That's not true. It can't be
2: true. And not a rumor. That's kind of vicious.
1: As somebody who worked in the sports business a long time ago, that would never even come up. Ever.
3: Boy, I didn't even know that was an option.
4: Wait a minute.
3: People want to know some things about this show?
2: Yeah.
4: You know what, the inside story? I'll get in first. I got to get inside you.
1: Whoa.
2: First, I got to get inside you.
3: There's a chance somebody has said that.
1: That's a line.
2: Let me ask you something. Were you trying to clean that up before you said that?
4: Yeah, it was relatively. I mean, I think one could look at being inside someone as a...
2: metaphysical
1: inside their head,
4: as opposed to penetration. I think. you're not helping. See the pictures of this thing, this Marilyn Monroe thing.
2: It's Marilyn
1: Monroe.
5: We don't even know what it is yet.
2: Nope.
4: It was her birthday yesterday.
1: Her 100th.
3: You would have been 100, Jeffy. Were you a fan? Or I mean, when you look back at pictures of her,
5: I mean,
2: had she been alive, would you tag her now being 100?
5: No.
3: being 100.
2: Being

0: 100.
1: She'd probably they AI'd her at 100.
2: Some like
1: it
2: dry.
1: Look like?
0: Yeah, I, not hot, dry,
3: I,
0: Tom.
3: I think they did AI her. I'm just ignoring that.
4: Stay tuned. More Bob and Tom Extra is next.
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1: I quit my job at the corner store and started heading out for the open road. With nothing more than my six string and a dream and the shirt on my back. 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

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L.A. Dream, where the free

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And I looked at him and said, "Thanks. Yeah, I did some acting in high school, and I actually was in a sixth grade play where I played a tree." And he said, "That's good enough for me." So he hopped into his van and he took me to a studio that looked more like an abandoned warehouse. And he made me put on leather chaps and a gladiator helmet, and I said, "Oh, I get it."

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L.A. dream, where people only tell the truth, so it's been said. And I'm still waiting for that girl Paris to give me, you know, what she gives. Well, needless to say, that movie never was released. And I'm not really supposed to talk about it, because even though there was a happy ending, there's still some serious charges pending. And I think it's time for me to make my way back home. Well, when I was leaving, I heard a man say, you know, you can take your hat off any place you like, but you can't eat Chinese food in front of a Spaniard. I think I read that part wrong. Well, I don't know about you, but I think that I'm inclined to disagree. Because a couple minutes later, that same man was eating food out of a trash can and was later arrested for exposing himself to tourists.

0: Story about
1: it's our way of making sure you haven't missed anything. This is Bob and Tom Extra.
2: Josh has persuaded me, and I think he's... I will just now say, that's not for me.
0: Really?
2: In other words, they'll make something I have no interest in. Like, for example, I'm the only person that... The World Cup, I don't care. It's not for me.
3: You're not the only person.
2: Well, I mean, most people are embracing it, and there's endless news stories about it going today about the water bottles at the World Cup. You can't measure how much I don't care.
0: That's good, though. I like this.
2: Soccer is boring to watch.
0: I think for you, apathy is better than...
2: Hostility?
0: Absolutely.
3: No, but his apathy is still wrapped in outright anger.
4: I mean, we just heard it, didn't we?
5: Yeah, we did.
4: Soccer's not for me. Uh-huh. It's so boring.
3: If
2: there was a game being played here and it caused traffic problems, I'd be furious.
4: Yes.
5: Oh, you're going to have your own traffic problems this weekend.
2: By the way, could we limit the number of marathons and mini marathons this town? Every weekend. Oh, sorry. You can't get there today. They're having the douchey marathon of the blah, blah, blah, blah, blah.
0: You started doing this on Thanksgiving. You started doing this, and we became a run before the meal family.
2: See, that's valid. Ugh. That's raising money for a great charity.
0: So they're raising money for something.
2: It's Thanksgiving.
3: Their own way.
5: I know, but giving.
2: Sure, but there's one every weekend now. There's got
3: to
2: be a point.
3: So there's a limit to your charity.
2: Yes.
3: Yeah. All right.
2: A limit to... I'm just saying.
5: If it affects you, then it's a problem.
2: I think I'm making a general point that there may be a little too much of everything. But there are a little too many fun runs and everything else that.
5: I have an idea.
2: Fun to block traffic.
5: You have a beautiful home. Maybe you should just stay home.
2: Don't believe me, I will.
5: Okay.
3: No, you won't. No. You'll be out there getting coffee.
5: Going to brunch.
0: Well, and even when you stay home, now you're walking the dogs. You're not just letting them in the backyard. So even when you're home, you're still bothering the people around you.
3: I would give anything to talk to a neighbor of yours. Oh, Margaret, there he goes again.
0: Is that crazy guy? Had a cowboy hat on for a couple weeks. Remember that?
5: They do, because I know one of his neighbors pretty well. And she told me the other day, she goes, and he wears that hat with the light on it all the time.
2: Well, that's at night.
3: He's got his lights on.
5: Yeah.
3: Lights on the side.
2: Let me clarify here. Yeah, let me clarify. I was wearing that 3 hours ago, walking the dogs.
0: Cool, man.
2: It's a nice, what do you call those Soul Brother caps? You know.
0: Don't, come on, dude.
2: You know, the.
0: Why'd you look at Ace,
5: what?
0: Too?
3: Yeah.
5: Soul Brother caps?
3: I hear you, Tom.
4: Okay, you know what, for fun, I'm going to Google Soul Brother cap. And just see what comes up.
2: What's the thing that the guy in YouTube
0: wears? That sounds like something that Gene Wilder would say in a Richard Pryor movie.
3: I'm going to throw in a beanie.
5: A beanie.
3: How's that?
2: Kind of. The guy on YouTube.
5: Like a skull cap?
2: Yeah, a skull cap. That's closer. But
3: I like Soul Brother hat better.
2: You'll see some of the gents.
0: It sounds so problematic. It's crazy.
2: You'll see some of the gents in the NFL wear them.
3: Some of the gents.
2: Yes, I'll be here. Okay. And I've clipped on two bicycle lights that blink, and then in the front there's a Klieg light thing.
0: This isn't a thing you purchased. Oh, yeah. You invented this nerdy device.
2: Yes.
5: She says it's quite something to see.
3: If this were a movie, you'd fast forward to you getting hit by a car. All the lights flashing.
2: You can see me, though.
5: Well, yeah.
2: And there's a security guy. When I come out early in the morning, there's a security guy down the street that always... As if he flashes his lights like, hey, buddy, I know you're coming to get my clients. No, I'm just... And then during the day, I'll wear the cowboy hat. But yeah,
0: that's good.
2: I walk the dogs. It's good to walk the dogs. Got to get a little exercise.
0: When you wear it, Kelly doesn't have to worry about you cheating on her. It's a good hat for you.
5: No joke. That's a woman deterrent.
3: Or the woman that would cheat on you. On anybody with you and wearing that hat, probably going to be ugly.
2: Real ugly. The word you're looking for, Christy, is vagina repellent.
5: Yeah, okay.
2: Yes. No, there's a lady that I'll see almost every morning driving in that wears a vest that has flashing lights. It's smart.
5: Yeah, I wish the guy that walks in the neighborhood across the street would do that.
2: Yeah, I like him.
4: He's a gambler.
5: He wears one light on his head.
3: You know what he is?
5: But from the back, you don't see him.
3: That's right. He's daring.
4: Yeah. Oh, yeah.
3: Damn right he's daring.
0: You didn't like that.
3: That's a man.
2: So kind of off topic, but I was talking.
3: Beep, kiss my ass.
2: I was talking to Alan yesterday, who's one of our engineers, and he's an avid hunter. And I was saying, I haven't seen any deer. I usually see deer.
0: Saw one in the field this morning.
2: I just was yesterday saying, you know, it's funny because I haven't seen any deer, but I saw one yesterday. And then this morning, we're kind of on a sort of a suburban area, right. But there's like a big patch of woods here.
3: Ecotone.
2: Had to slam on the brakes just before the driveway here because there was a deer standing right in the street.
3: I hope that I see the deers having two-way radio and hearing you say something. Oh, we need to send 4 or 5 of us over there.
2: Yeah.
3: Stat pretty quick. Tom hasn't seen any of us. Let's get on that.
5: I drove halfway to Chicago last weekend. There were 15 dead deer on the side of the road, both coming and going. It was unbelievable.
3: Could it have been the same deer both ways?
5: No, honey. No? They were in very different states of demise.
3: Yeah. so it's not enough with you and obituaries. You got to take pictures of dead deer as you're driving to Chicago?
0: No matter whose diet.
2: Any dead celebs you want to do?
3: I was just doing as I was told. Chrissy told me to order donuts, so I was ordering donuts on National Donut Day.
2: I've got donuts in history coming.
3: What kind of a person tells you, hey, you always order donuts? Why don't you get off your wallet and order some donuts?
5: I will pay for them. I do DoorDash.
3: And I will.
5: What's your Venmo? And I will Venmo you the money right now.
3: I want $38 right now.
5: I think I have 20.
2: Do you sit on your wallet?
3: That's Chrissy Lee.
5: No.
3: Oh, yeah.
5: Are you kidding me?
3: She's so cheap.
2: No. I don't mean as a metaphor. I mean, do you have a wallet?
5: I have a little, like a little card thing.
2: And is it associated with your ass? Right?
3: I see
5: no,
3: you.
5: It's
3: I
5: see
2: you. You don't sit on
5: purse.
2: It. Then.
3: You have a change purse, don't you?
5: No, I don't.
3: A little clasp.
5: No.
3: I've always wanted one of those.
0: Yeah, those
3: like
0: are
3: click,
0: fun.
3: Click,
5: oh,
3: click.
5: My mom used to have one of
3: that
5: those.
3: That says no to pickpockets. Mm. We've got a letter about pickpockets.
2: Okay, but so the point is, you don't have like in your jeans
5: right now. No.
2: Willie, do you have a wallet?
0: Yeah, left pocket every day. I do sit on it.
2: I guess I'm a failure as a father.
5: You sit on your wallet? You don't sit on your wallet?
3: It's right-handed, right pocket.
2: Right-handed, right pocket.
0: Yeah. Listen, don't... come on. That is...
3: I'm sorry.
0: That's not the reason you're a bad father. Are you kidding me? The wallet thing? You think the wallet thing is... No, you did great with the wallet thing. Forget about the wallet
3: all of the things you're going to own.
2: Wallet man?
4: Yeah, right pocket, front.
2: No, Ace, I know you wear sweatpants, which
3: right
2: I
3: pocket
2: don't
3: front.
2: Approve of.
4: Wow. So that back.
2: You have a back pocket in your sweatpants?
4: Come on, dude.
2: Right back pocket?
4: Right now, it's right front.
2: Right front. Okay.
5: So now your wallet's with you right now in your right
4: hand? No, it's on my desk.
5: Oh, okay.
4: I only...
3: Keep him here.
4: I take it out when I'm driving in the car. Yeah. I don't like things in my pockets.
0: I have the same thing, and I like that you leave it out because I steal 20s when I go to the bathroom. I'm stealing from
3: you.
4: You? I've been wondering.
3: I don't know where my wallet is right now.
5: Really?
3: Could be home, could be in the car, could be in my bag. I don't know.
2: Well, you and I have this. We have this little thin British wallet.
3: That's right. Very nice.
2: But I don't want to sit on it here because we're sitting for way too long.
4: Sure. Yeah. I used to sit long enough. Used to be a back left pocket guy.
2: Really?
4: I was even a wallet chain guy for a little bit.
2: Really?
0: Tell me everything.
5: Yes.
0: Did you clip it to your massive front pocket that was mesh and by JNCO by any chance?
3: Please tell me you're not fibbing.
4: I'm not fibbing. I clipped it to a belt loop in the front.
0: I tried to do it for like one day in eighth grade. And my friends, you know what? They bullied it out of me, and I'm glad they did. But it was, did you ever try that in middle school, just a fun little fashion accessory, and your friends just ridicule you? It was really corrective bullying, because I could not have been. If I took it in high school, it'd be a nightmare.
4: I did it way too old. I was like I was in college.
0: That rules.
4: And then I went to a Six Flags amusement park, and they had banned them there, and I didn't know that.
3: Oh, no.
4: Because people were whipping each other with them and stuff.
0: Yeah, that'll happen.
4: I was asked to throw it away.
3: Do you remember the bullying that went on when somebody got a haircut?
4: Oh, yeah.
3: Like middle school, like seventh grade?
2: I can remember.
3: Hey, man.
0: Dude.
2: This goes way back, but there was there was a fashion thing. I think it might have been caused by the Monkees TV show. But there was a thing where guys would have their belt buckle over here.
4: They would move it slightly askew.
5: I don't remember that.
3: I think you're exactly right. My dad had his belt buckle on the side.
5: Really?
3: Yeah, he sure
2: and
3: did.
2: I can remember. I could visualize this in my mind. I even remember the guy's name. John Fuller walked up to this dude named Dean Sturgis and said, "Side belt." And John was a really big, strong guy. Reached down, picked him up by the ankles, and threw him over backwards.
4: Oh, wow. Yeah.
2: Willie's right, though. I mean, in junior high school, you've got about an hour, and then by the time the bullies have just trashed it and what move on.
0: It's tough.
3: That's not bullying. That's assault.
2: Yeah. Oh, yeah. Oh, it was assault.
3: Yeah.
2: Hilarious, though. I mean, I guarantee those are those guys' names. But yeah,
3: it's a shame we didn't have video those days.
2: Oh, isn't it?
3: Yeah. Hey, emails from our listeners from all around the world. Your Bob and Tom Show, specifically Tom. I was planning on going to a 4th of July fireworks show, and now I'm starting to question it. I'm nervous. I'm concerned. Please, Tom, how much should I worry about pickpocketers?
2: Oh, that's a very good question.
3: You say it's...
2: They're training them right now.
5: Are they?
2: Oh, who's
5: they? Is there like a school where you go to learn how to be a pickpocket?
2: Did you ever see Oliver?
3: Your father...
5: Oliver.
3: Your father's attention is, as people are looking up at the fireworks, pickpockets run wild.
2: Yeah. Oh,
6: yeah, fine. Laugh now.
0: It's the perfect distraction. The fireworks.
2: They're going,
3: Was Willie in a car seat when you went to the wrong day for the fireworks? Was he in the car?
2: I think so.
3: Yeah, that's what I was thinking.
2: Many years ago, the place across the street used to always have fireworks.
0: Yeah.
2: And one year I took all you guys over there, and I remember pulling in, because it used to be so crowded you had to park here and walk over.
0: Oh, yeah, I remember that.
2: And I pulled up and thought, well, this is great. There are a lot of people here this time. Turned out they'd done one of those deals where they moved it so it wasn't on July 4th. So we'd missed them. Happy July 4th.
0: All right, guys, looks like we're going to swim in our cargo shorts instead. How fun is this?
2: All right. Well, no, for some reason, this reminds me of something. We were talking off the air about this. And Christy, I don't know if you've observed this. A guy that I work with, he's a physical therapist, younger guy, real nice guy.
5: I know him, yeah.
2: You know him. And he was, I think he went to his fourth destination bachelor party this year.
5: Whoa.
4: Sheesh!
2: This is
5: that has become a thing. It's for both a,
2: and then his wife, his wife just went to a destination bachelorette party in Nashville, Tennessee, and I mean, as if going to your buddy's weddings wasn't expensive enough when you were in your 20s,
5: right?
2: Whatever. Now you've got to travel to a bachelor party.
0: The weddings are cheaper than the bachelor parties.
5: I believe that.
0: Last year, I had two bachelor parties 3 months away from each other. One in Vegas, one in the Bahamas. It almost financially ruined me.
5: Whoa!
2: Is this because of that movie The Hangover, you think?
0: Maybe because of it. But yeah, it's for me, the bachelor parties, they're always somewhere else. They're always Vegas or New Orleans, whatever. God.
5: Yeah.
2: Back in my day, that just wasn't a thing.
5: No.
2: At least in my sphere. I don't know.
5: Even in our, absolutely not. No.
4: We had a fishing weekend bachelor party.
3: Oh, there you go.
4: Yeah.
2: Well,
4: that kind of made a little more sense.
2: Yeah, that sounds reasonable.
4: Yeah, it was. Yeah.
2: You're not going to Vegas and you have to buy the air tickets and the hotel and you got to... And you're going to go out.
4: When your buddy goes, oh, yeah, for my bachelor party, we're going to Vegas. Or if your sister or whatever goes, oh, I'm having my bachelor party in Nashville. Not only is it the money, but you're also like, oh, well, my friends are hacks.
3: Yeah.
4: These are like the obvious.
5: Yeah.
4: Good Lord. Come up with something original.
0: Yeah.
5: Yeah, I think my daughter's gone to Texas. No, New Orleans.
2: Yeah, so it's not just,
5: I mean, it's,
2: this is a thing.
5: So oh, yeah.
3: These aren't legally binding contracts when you're invited to these things,
2: no, but
3: are
2: it's,
3: they?
2: It's just,
5: oh, but
3: my gosh.
2: And I stopped going to bachelor parties even when I was in that
3: I think
2: that
3: you
2: age.
3: And I were at the same bachelor party.
2: Yeah, I was at one that was so off-putting, I said, I don't need this.
3: And we promised each other we'd never go to another bachelor
2: party. And I haven't.
3: No,
4: I got
3: haven't
4: lucky,
3: either.
4: I guess. Every bachelor party I went to was a blast.
0: Yeah, I love them.
4: And nothing wild, nothing crazy happened.
5: Do they still have strippers and stuff?
0: No. Yeah. Yeah. I didn't even know how to play that. Yeah, they do. It's a good time. I don't know. I don't know how to play that.
2: Christy,
0: one.
2: I'm going
0: to
2: just give you several pieces and you can put together the sentence.
5: Well, I know about yours, but that was back
2: here
5: in the
2: get
5: day.
2: Ready? Yeah. Hard-boiled egg. Yeah. Stripper. Father of the bride.
3: I wasn't too put off by that. I was by the guy on the toilet eating the sandwich. That kind of. And he thought it was hilarious.
4: Yeah, what is that?
3: Yeah, I was the door open.
2: I was put off.
3: Hi, guys.
2: I was put off more by the birthing sequence of a hard-boiled egg into the face of the father.
3: No, but
2: the bride.
3: You have to recognize that for the talent. Yeah, that it is.
4: You could at least appreciate the skill.
0: Yes. Did the egg salad at least taste good? Or
2: no, I didn't eat anything.
3: You know, she could also blow out a candle with that thing.
2: Yeah, I left. Oh, yeah. I left early before
5: so the new bachelor
4: you missed
5: party.
4: The pencil sharpening.
2: Yeah,
4: that was really fun.
2: Yeah. Then the STD spreading.
5: The new bachelor parties are not like that. Is
0: no,
5: what you're
0: yeah, just like a conventional. You just go to the strip club. The last one I went to, some guy got lost at the strip club. He was just there all day long. And we were like, man, where's Greg? And he was just like, yeah, he's still at the purple hippo or whatever it's called.
2: In any event.
4: Experiment rhino, please. Show the proper respect.
2: A new trend. Right. You got anything over there?
3: Dear Bob and Tom Show, this is a common theme through most of the mail that I have this morning. Tom owes me $500 for bail.
0: Yep.
3: I hit my girlfriend with a pillow last night. She called the cops.
5: Did you try that at home last night?
4: No, Willie.
0: You're hitting Kelly now?
3: Yeah. On my way home yesterday, pillow fights, that subject came up. I can't remember who said to go home and hit your wife with a pillow out of nowhere. That was Tom. But I did it. I got a shock stare back.
4: Willie, Tom's contention was that hitting your wife or girlfriend with a pillow leads to sex.
5: Yeah.
4: Or vice versa. No, she hits you with it.
2: See, everyone's getting this backwards.
4: That's not true.
2: No. I said Christy.
3: No, you didn't.
2: Yeah, yes, I did.
3: You're adding words.
2: No, the original premise was, Christy, take a nice high-quality pillow. And then when Andy's brushing his teeth, as soon as he puts his toothbrush down, whack him in the back of the head with a pillow. That's going to start a little bit of mayhem. It's going to end up in glorious sex.
0: Whenever you talk about sex, it's crazy. Because statistically, you had to have sex at least 7 times.
5: Right.
0: But the way that you talk about it, it makes no sense.
2: Oh, if I tried this, I'd be looking for an apartment today.
5: Exactly.
2: I don't get me wrong.
3: Well, this guy ended up getting a diaper bag in the face after he tried to hit her.
4: A diaper bag!
3: With a pillow.
4: Man, those get heavy.
3: Dear Bob and Tom Show, specifically Tom, I'm writing to you from a hospital bed. I took Tom's sexy time advice, waited for my wife to get out of the shower, brush her teeth, and wham, right in the face with a pillow. Man, was she pissed.
2: See, yeah. I think the way I created
3: now
2: this...
3: Now I'm waiting for the surgeon to remove the pillow from my ass.
1: Okay. 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
0: Yeah, we know it's a repeat, but things are always better the second time around. This is Bob and Tom Extra.
1: I think we're going to be rejoined, if I'm not mistaken, with Dr. Buckets. Dr. Buckets, a distinguished basketball shooter. In a matter of moments, I believe we're going to getting the former Mr. Buckets.
2: That's what you sound like, producer man.
1: Did that come over the radio?
3: Oh, yeah.
4: That was our producer.
1: I thought that was supposed to just be in my headphones.
2: Oh, while we wait, real quick, I splurged the other day. You guys have the, you can get the car wash unlimited thing?
3: Sure, absolutely.
2: I finally got it.
5: Yeah, you did.
2: And man, 14 times yesterday I went through.
3: Yeah, you did.
2: Yeah. Darn right. After about the seventh time, they stop waving at you. They're just like, oh, okay, come on through.
1: Do you think it'd be a fun day to go to all the locations of that place and wash your car at each one?
4: What?
3: Well, there are quite a few.
4: You absolutely have thought of that.
2: What's the most you've done in one day?
1: Oh, probably four.
2: In four different locations?
1: Depends. Mm. If your car got all dirty or muddy or whatever. And it rained, you want to get rid of the water spots.
3: Yeah.
4: I got the inside and out where they wipe it out.
3: Inside.
1: Okay, I think we're ready now. There we go.
2: There he is.
1: Look at that shirt. Hey, Ryan, how are you, sir?
6: Hey, good. How are you?
1: Good. This is.
2: We didn't know he was good looking too.
1: Ryan Martin is a distinguished basketball coach from the great state of Maine, and we spoke to him a couple weeks ago when the Guinness World Record people revisited one of his records: the most basketball half-court shots made in 1 hour. Ryan, what was that number again?
6: 272.
1: And you shot it. I figured it was about 33%.
6: It's actually exactly 33%. I think 828 shots.
1: That's unbelievable. Wow. In an hour.
3: Yeah.
1: That is absolutely great. And you've got that world record. But now over the weekend, you did a new world record. Can you tell us about it?
6: Yeah, that was the most NBA threes made in 24 hours. So it was like you had to make one every 7 seconds was the average. So I made 11,115.
2: So you did it? What?
1: So you got the record.
6: Got the record, yeah.
2: Oh, well, congratulations.
3: Can you lift your arm over your head now?
6: No, it's pretty bad. My wrist is all swollen.
2: Oh, look at it. It sure is.
6: That's pretty bad.
1: Yeah. Wow.
3: Yeah.
1: Well, good for you. Now, can you tell us, how does it work? Do you have guys feeding you the ball every 7 seconds?
6: Yeah, so... no, because I needed to make one every 7 seconds. So I was taking shots faster than that because I shot 79%.
2: Wow.
6: So I was trying to take shots probably every 4 or 5 seconds. Also, I took a couple few minute breaks too. I had three different groups come in. One group came in for the first 7 hours, another group came in for the next 7 hours, and the last 3 hours was just a combined effort where everyone was pretty much there for the last 3 hours. And then the students from my school came in for the last hour.
2: Were they cheering or staying silent?
6: No, they were cheering. It was loud. It was awesome.
2: Oh, good.
1: Aww. This is great. I just love stuff like this. Our guest is Dr. Buckets. He is Ryan Martin, a distinguished basketball coach and a good player.
2: Well, we don't know if he's distinguished. We may have a losing record.
3: Oh, jeez.
2: Why don't we ask the man?
1: Ryan, both my parents at one point were teachers, and my mom was a gym teacher, so I have nothing but respect for you.
2: I respect him, too, but I respect those with a winning record more.
1: How'd your team do last year, Ryan?
6: I'm not coaching anymore.
1: Oh, see? You made him quit, Josh.
6: My team, we had a 500 record.
1: Oh,
3: so he was average.
2: I noticed behind you have a picture that says in the hoop, and it's a basketball. It's a drawn picture, but, I mean, it looks like a child.
1: Hey, I sent that to him. I'm just glad he hung it up.
6: it was one of the students at my school.
2: Very cool.
1: Now, did I get this right? You were offered a gig with the Washington Generals to take on the Harlem Globetrotters on a nightly basis?
6: Yeah, that was right when I was done playing professionally in Canada.
2: Ryan, Tom cannot believe it.
1: How could you turn that down? That's my dream job.
6: Yeah, that would have been, I don't know, I would have had a hard time letting the Harlem Globetrotters win every game.
1: Yeah, I probably would have been the bench. Boy, talk about defeat. Hey, coach. Coach, we're losing again. Yeah. For God's sake, put me in.
5: Get some sleep yesterday, Ryan?
6: I laid down. I didn't really sleep that well. But my body's pretty sore, but yeah. It definitely felt good to lay down.
1: Now, is there someone physically there from Guinness, or do you just have to set up a bunch of cameras and stuff to get a record?
6: Yeah, they gave you the guidelines to follow, so we had to have 3 different camera angles, and then, yeah, there's other things you need to do, too. You need to measure the hoop to make sure it's 10 feet. You need to measure the line, make sure it's the NBA three-point line distance, and you need to measure the PSI and all the basketballs that we use, too.
1: Oh, you don't want a deflate gate thing going on.
6: That's right.
1: Do you shoot from the exact same spot every time, or did you mix it up a little bit?
6: No, I stayed in the same spot the whole time.
1: Where is your spot, may I ask?
6: I just picked top of the key. It was just the easiest to...
1: You know, now, how many times did you hit the backboard?
6: The backboard. The backboard first? I don't think ever. Yeah.
1: No, okay, good. Good. Okay.
3: He's a swisher.
1: I'm just asking.
4: Well, no, if you hit the backboard, you got to call it.
3: Oh,
4: yeah.
3: I see.
4: Got to say back.
5: Otherwise, it's slop.
4: Yeah.
1: Now, is there going to be some way to cash in on this?
6: Like monetize it, you mean?
1: Yeah, monetize.
6: I'm not actually funny. Someone just sent me a text. I just saw it. They said, you need to find a way to monetize this. So I don't know.
5: Oh, we got a connection issue.
1: Oh, nuts. We just when we got to the money part, we lost.
5: That's that public school Wi-Fi.
1: Okay.
3: There he is.
5: There he is back.
1: We lost you for a second, Ryan. Now, you just mentioned he was a swisher. Do you think, what's that floor thing called? Is that a
3: swifter?
1: Yeah, so
3: Swiffer.
1: He'd be the perfect spokesperson.
3: A swisher swiffer?
5: That's not bad. Cleaning the court before.
4: Yeah. There's your commercial. Yeah.
1: And they just show it one three-pointer after another.
5: Or a mouthwash. You could swish it around.
3: Yeah.
5: Oh.
3: Yeah.
1: We're trying to make you some money here, Ryan.
3: Yep.
1: No. Once again, we were speaking with Ryan Martin, Dr. Buckets, who just got the new world record. He also has, I should point out, the record for the most free throws in an hour, a staggering 2,494. That is an approved Guinness World Record. The most threes in an hour, 1,527. The most NBA threes in an hour, 1,142. And you just heard him say that he has the most NBA threes in 24 hours, 11,115.
5: Crazy.
1: The previous record was about 10,703.
3: That's great.
1: So some amazing records. Is there another record attempt on the way of any sort that you haven't conquered yet?
6: I want the most threes and free throws and half-court shots made in a minute. Those are my next.
1: Oh. Okay.
5: In a minute.
3: Man.
1: Wow. What is the do you know the current record?
6: It's 9 half-court shots. It's 33 NBA threes and 67 free throws.
5: Whoa. Wow.
1: And in practice, have you ever beaten any of them?
6: I've done the threes and I've made 33.
1: Okay, I'm sorry. We seem to be having a breakup problem. But hey, Ryan, listen, it's been cool talking to you. Congratulations. I hope you figure out a cool way to monetize this.
6: Yeah, thanks for having me. Appreciate it.
1: Oh, of course. Congratulations. It's a really cool thing you're doing. I think it's great. Well, we really had a great time talking to you.
5: Really impressive. Good guy. Insane.
1: Okay. See you, Ryan. Sorry about the technical issue.
5: He seems like a great guy.
3: Mm-hmm.
1: And as you pointed out, the super handsome dude.
3: Yeah.
1: That was a little bonus.
5: Some guys have all the luck.
4: Yeah. And he can shoot a basketball.
5: Oh, my gosh. Well,
4: how about that?
1: But those are some guys.
3: Some guys have all the fame.
1: But, and I know it's radio, but when he held up his arm.
5: Yeah. It looks hurt. Yeah.
1: It was really swollen just above the wrist.
5: His forearm looks like a bicep. Like it was Popeye'd out.
1: It looked like you when everything kicked in about ninth grade and you saw your first Playboy.
5: I mean, people didn't see me for weeks. And then I came out like a fiddler crab.
4: I can't stop.
1: Yeah, I know.
4: Maybe there's a world record for this. How many shots I get in 30 seconds?
1: You got your first three-pointer
4: across
1: the bedroom.
4: That's right.
1: Well, actually, this may be the weirdest tie-in ever.
4: I hit the ceiling with that
1: Speaking of fiddler crabs, did you just say that at random?
5: No, I did. Because they have the one giant claw and then the one tiny one.
1: We have fiddler crabs in the news.
5: What?
3: We do?
1: As
5: Chick would say, psychic comedy continues.
4: That's right.
1: The annual spectacle. Remember we talked about this a couple years ago? This is a big deal in Japan at the Miwasaki Coast.
4: Miwasaki.
5: Well, then, Iwasaki, me pay money.
4: And by the way, I can memorize your takeout order. Okay.
1: Did I not print this for you, Christy?
3: Nope.
1: Thousands of fiddler crabs emerged from the burrows.
5: Fiddle about.
1: In the exposed tidal flats. Did you get any of the video of this, Jason? This is really something.
5: This happened, those crabs, Christmas Island. Have you ever seen that? Where it seems like millions take over that.
3: Yes.
1: It's the male crabs perform what is described here as a synchronized dance, rhythmically raising and lowering their oversized claws.
5: Really? And size really does matter to those crab ladies.
3: Yeah.
5: The bigger the fiddler.
3: Ooh.
5: Well, yeah.
1: Scientists don't know why the crabs do this dance. They believe it may help attract mates.
3: Well, of course it does. Why else would they do it? And they're not in jazzercise class.
4: The bigger the crabs, the more sought they are.
5: Well, the bigger that one claw.
3: Wouldn't that be funny one lady in the front?
1: Because I thought we had the video.
5: Pincer.
1: I haven't seen that many crabs since Daytona Beach spring break 1973.
4: Whoa.
1: Little crabs, you see.
5: Who's got the drum butter?
1: Where's Miss Dirty Leg 1973?
4: Miss Dirty Leg. You got a problem.
1: No.
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1: Welcome to Tuesday, everyone. I'm Teresa, ready to just rock you and fund you. A lot of money on the way. I'll break it all down right now. Let's just get into The Offspring.

0: 100.7 The Fox, playing Cedar Rapids Classic Rock. I'm Teresa with you on the job. I want to make this quick, but it's kind of a big deal. Queen has been dethroned. The 2018 biopic Bohemian Rhapsody is no longer the highest grossing music biopic of all time. Obviously, you know who took its spot. Michael. Look, my husband saw it twice. I have not yet to see it, but everyone has raved about it. And my dental hygienist said, you really need to bring the kids. There's not one dirty word in it. Like, it's very well done. And I was like, oh, that's actually a good, that's good to know. $932.2 million. So Michael's crushing it, and it's really only just begun.
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1: Let's talk Money in Your Pocket coming up in four songs. I got Pink Floyd also. I want to do some Guns N' Roses, AC/DC. I got to, you know, get your metabolism up now.

0: 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I'm Teresa, giving some love to Coralville. Thank you for the talk back mic messages. 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
1: It's Teresa jumping in to let you know that 250K USA giveaway, it is not done yet. 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And it's all because America's turning 250. 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
1: This hour, Bon Jovi, Foo, Living Color and more. Just enjoy the ride. I'm here to keep you awake at work. I'm Teresa. You too's got a good moment here with us.

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1: It's Teresa giving you the good rock, no matter what you got going on today. I want to talk about World Cup. Obviously, Thursday, the World Cup kicked off. FIFA, look, there's a lot of people, obviously, that travel all over the world to go to these games. You guys traveling as well. The World Cup kicked off, and now for $79, fans can have their names on the Jumbotron. So that's like a big FYI. If you're a super fan, you want a shout out, FIFA will do it. For a price. $79 is all it takes for your name to appear on the board if by chance you do it. Please take a photo and tag us. I want to see it.
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1: Still no release date for the Soundgarden album, but that's okay. We're going to wait. 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
1: 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I'm Teresa. Let's talk about our iHeart Radio Music Festival. 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Last week, it all went down. 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I know. Look, keep listening for your shot to go to the show on us. Okay. 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
1: 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Before I leave this hour, I've got requested Blue Oyster Cult for my guy Gerald. I'm going to play it for you here in a couple of minutes right now. It's all about Pearl Jam.

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1: Let me give love to these guys in two songs. Aerosmith doing quite well. I'm going to tell you why. Right now, it's Metallica time.

0: Wake up to the Bob and Tom Show on 100.7 The Fox. I absolutely love you. I hope you're having a good one. I hope you're loving the soundtrack to the day. I'm Teresa. I just want to jump in and give a little love to Aerosmith. They're in the news because they've suddenly climbed the charts again over 50 years after releasing, well, after becoming a band, I should say, Aerosmith's greatest hits. This album was released in 2023, right? So you got all the hits on there, Dream On, Dude, the whole nine yards. It actually is number 8 on the top hard rock album charts right now. It peaked at number 1 after its release, but now it's had this resurgence. So it's sitting at number 8. Why this resurgence? Well, if you remember at the end of last year, Aerosmith did an EP with Youngblood. And I said, don't hate on it. This is going to get a whole new young generation because Youngblood is legit. It's going to get a whole new generation of listeners than it looks like. Looks like they flew that flag and it's still flying high. Can't be mad at that. I love it.
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0: 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I'm Teresa, inviting you to use that talkback mic. 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It's pretty cool. So if you have a request, I can say, hey, it's coming up in 4 songs. And then, of course, I'll play you on the radio, or I can answer questions that way. It's awesome. So iHeart app, find us. 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
0: 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All right. Right now, I got to get you into a good, quiet room.

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The

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I absolutely love you. I hope you're having a great day at work. I'm Teresa, about to talk about where anybody born in the 1900s, something that we grew up with, is coming back. I'll tell you what it is in two songs.

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1: I'm Teresa with you at work. 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If you were born in the 1900s, like all of us old people,
0: McDonald's will bring back the fried apple pie 2 weeks only, starting Monday, June 22nd. The apple pie went away in 92 because of health concerns, which that ain't good. How many of those did I have as a kid? Although I guess I'm still alive, so... Okay. 2 weeks, they're bringing it back just for nostalgia's sake. So there you go. A week from Monday, they're back.
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1: I'm Teresa. I mentioned this earlier, but it's true. When you're scrolling social media, it's really amazing to see visitors in all of our host cities for the World Cup in America for the first time. And they're just, all they say is, America's the greatest. This is the best place ever. The size of the neighborhoods are huge. I saw a couple, like their family came here, stayed at an Airbnb, which was somebody's house, and they were walking around. They were like, it's unbelievable. The size of the sidewalks, how big the streets are, how big the front yards are, the gas stations, the convenience of everything, going to Chick-fil-A, the drive-thrus, the barbecue. Like, it's really cool, and it puts things in perspective, which is why for our 250th, we're giving you a piece of our 250K. So coming up at 2, you're minutes away. 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

0: 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I'm Teresa, jumping in to double down on that keyword.
1: Wait, what is it?
0: I'm kidding. It's here. Travel. Travel's the keyword. Make sure you enter it. Your shot at 2,500.

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1: It's Teresa. I love hanging out. I love listening to all this great rock with you. And I want to make sure you guys know what's up with Amazon. I mentioned this a while ago, but it's ending June 22nd. So I want to put it in front of you again. Amazon is having a promotion where you've got a shot to win free groceries for a year. I would crush that. Look, they're doing it in the form of a $10,000 gift card. So now through June 22, Amazon account holders can enter by spending at least $15 on Amazon grocery, which I do. So I feel like I should have already won here. I'm not sure why I haven't. You opt in for texts or you click a button on the promotion page each day. 100 winners will be notified by email to get $10,000, a gift card for groceries. That's insane. So don't sleep on this.
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1: Just in case you have not checked it out, Sublime's new album, Until the Sun Explodes, dropped on, last Friday. 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
1: It's time for me to fly. Have a great rest of the day, everyone. You've got another keyword, 5 o'clock? That was a question. It's 5, right? I'm kidding. 5 o'clock is your next keyword to win $2,500. So make sure you are dialed in and ready to win. 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

0: Moon Man from Soundgarden, 100.7, the Fox, Eastern Iowa's classic rock. So as we celebrate America turning 250 years old, they've created this time capsule. It's 900 pounds, stainless steel, all 50 states represented. For the state of Iowa, we included a letter from Governor Kim Reynolds, a 1914 Belgian relief coin from President Herbert Hoover, and an International Space Station medallion from Iowa astronaut Peggy Whitson. Of course, Peggy was the first woman to command the International Space Station. Now, over in Illinois, they included a letter from Governor J.B. Pritzker and a poem entitled Dear New Blood. Yeah, they would have given more, but that's about all the state can afford.
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Philip checked in from Iowa City. Philip is a development officer. Yeah, I have no idea what a development officer does, but Philip, I appreciate you tapping that talkback mic. 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

100.7, the Fox Bob and Tom Show in the morning, classic rock all day. From what I've heard, all the international soccer fans pretty impressed with America, except for one thing. I'll tell you what that one thing is in about 8 minutes. Right now, it's Jet 100.7, the Fox.

0: Round and Round from Rat, 100.7 The Fox, Eastern Iowa's Classic Rock. It's Mark Manuel as the FIFA World Cup continues. 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I've heard that a lot of soccer fans from around the world very impressed with America, except for one thing. The cost of a beer at the game. I guess fans are seeing their jaws drop at the thought of paying almost $16 for a 16-ounce can of beer. Boy, they think that's bad. They ought to go to a Chicago Bears game.
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0: 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You got your Gene Simmons Band tickets yet? 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

0: 100.7, the Fox Eastern Iowa's Classic Rock with Leonard Skinner. It's Mark Manuel. Thanks for hanging out this afternoon. You know, Father's Day is coming up this weekend. There's a new survey shows 70% think dads would prefer experiences and quality time over an actual gift. And 51% plan to give an experience for the holiday. Honestly, my son Elliot and I have been doing that for years with Christmas and birthdays. This time around for Christmas, we got each other AC/DC concert tickets. So we do a lot of father-son concerts and sporting events. Speaking of that, why don't you try to get Dad some Journey concert tickets? That show is coming up a week from tomorrow at Vibrant Arena over in the Quad Cities. All you have to do to win them is give Dad a shout-out on the iHeartRadio app. Just tap that red talkback mic.
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0: 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Emily's checking in from Iowa City. Heard me talking about getting dad an experience for Father's Day. What's your favorite dad memory, Emily?
1: What's something I did with my father that I'll never forget?
0: Yeah.
1: My dad and I, we learned how to scuba dive together.
0: Cool.
1: So we both went scuba diving for the first time ever together. It was really neat.
0: Right. Hopefully your dad's not the type that then holds you underwater. 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
1: 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Bob and Tom Show in the morning and classic rock all day with the Red Hot Chili Peppers. Wait, I got Kelly checking in from Cedar Rapids. Kelly heard me talking about getting Dad an experience for Father's Day.
2: I was my dad's little buddy, so we did a lot together. But my dad is a baseball fan, and we would go to spring training in St. Petersburg, Florida, when we were kids. And my dad, I was so adorable as a little kid. My dad would use me as bait to go and get baseball players' autographs. He would coach me and tell me what to say. And he'd be like, okay, you see that guy over there? That's Ozzie Smith. I want you to say, Ozzie, you're my favorite baseball player.
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100.7, the Foch. 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

0: 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It's Mark Manuel. Thanks for hanging out this afternoon. Congrats to Laura Klatt. Laura won her share of $250,000.
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0: 100.7, the Fox, Bob and Tom Show in the morning, and classic rock all day with the Ramones. It's Mark Manuel. Thanks for listening this afternoon. Tonight, you got the Cubbies hosting the Rockies. Cardinals host the Padres, White Sox, the Yankees, Royals, and Nationals. And our Cedar Rapids Colonels hosting Beloit this week. Should be a decent night for a ball game. Hopefully they can get back to winning ways. They have struggled the last couple of weeks. Got some requests to Rush and Metallica straight ahead.
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